0: Blue 204.
1: Point 3, 3 Oscar.
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0: Go ahead.
2: The 418 Adam, 1802 West Chipman Road. The landlord and verbal with complaint, he's trying to force her to move to the garage, so it's turned into a room. Refusing due to no running water or bathroom. Landlord's going to be Francisco, a Hispanic male, 64 years old, 5'7", 160 pounds, black t-shirt, light blue jeans, and owner weapons. Explain is requesting a Spanish speaker to try and explain to the landlord. Contact is Alma, it's 17th or next. Is there a unit to follow?
1: 422,

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1: Go ahead.
0: The 418 Tom 724 West Jackson, just east. The Transit 101 with four Huskies in front of client's house refusing to leave. She's an Indian or Hispanic female, 60s, with blankets and no weapons. Complaints also concerned for the dogs not having any water. There's no contact at 1706.
1: Can you please send me the 418 Tom on West Camelback Road?
2: 418 Tom at 1601 West Camelback Road at a Crosstown Apartment. 4 to 5 transients using 237 days within the gate. The mix of both males and 101. No known weapons. It is 1707. Is there anyone to follow?
3: 6 March Notion.
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0: Super.

0: you can send me that 900 and go for it. Hey, what can you be, please?
1: I was about to clear it. BHU is 17. Do you want me to still put you on it?
0: Yeah, I'll roll in. Just make sure it's good.
1: Okay, just for it's a 93114 West 72nd Drive. There's a Hispanic male in 75'2", medium build, no shirt, looks like pants, no weapons. He was walking up front, back and forth, appears disoriented. I didn't respond to the complaint when they asked for his name. Mary Bell is best contact with her sister, 1708. Is there a unit to follow?
0: Hey, George, I should be quick for. I'll advise on another unit.

731 India. Can you send the 645 Victor? 10-4. It'll be at 2450 West Grand Avenue at the Easy Inn Motel parking lot. By the entrance to the gray Ford sedan, Arizona plate Tom Adam 257. There's a couple parked in the parking lot and keep being verbal with each other. A black male, late 20s, thin, 5'8", white shirt, black shorts, no known weapon. And a black female, late 20s, average build, 5'6", black one-piece, no known weapons. You have Frank, an employee, for contact at 1709.

0: Road. At the first entrance, just south of the intersection, it's a gray sedan occupied by one black male in his 20s, short, dreads, 6-foot-tall, medium build, unknown clothing, no known weapons. Was using 237 David with a needle. There's no one for contact at 1710.
1: 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Go ahead. 6 47 23 Huntington Drive.
2: 5900 South. It's a black male, 30 to 40s, medium height, average build, black and brown T-shirt. Unknown pants, no known weapons, is standing at complaint in the store. I don't know who the person is. There's no contact. It's 1711. Is there a unit to follow?
3: Need information at 1711.
2: 3 East Huntington Drive.
3: Four 27 Palms, standby till I get your backup. 10-4, thank you. Emergency traffic at the domestic, 104th Lane of Broadway, 831B.
2: Upgraded 236, 3312 West Taylor Street, Unit 3. Lane was having issues with roommate who's not on the lease, Byron. A Hispanic male, 28 years old, no known weapons. Ongoing issue with the subject, 236 being the 901 George complainant. But complaints never seen a gun. Now the roommate is 23. Still doesn't see a gun. It's 1712.
0: Go ahead.
4: New Mexico call, Henry call, 823.
0: And you said it was a New Mexico plate?
4: 10-4.
0: Copy.
5: It'll be a 418 Ocean at 2033 East Camelback Road, Suite A, like Adam 13. It's an attempt to serve Michael Blunt, 1984. White male, 6'2", 220 pounds, hazel eyes, sandy hair, known to 237 David Huser. Possibly 918. He drives a black 2015 Chrysler. He currently resides with the plaintiff. He is known to be violent towards PD. No known weapons. It's 1714. Is there a unit to follow?
6: Okay.
5: 22 that. I see 711 Frank Wolf.
6: Rocking Los Angeles.
5: 10-4.

0: 515 Henry for traffic.
1: Hello, George. Rescue 4 is going to take our elderly male over to Banner straight up, precautionary.
0: I copy the supervisor.
2: Yeah, you want to block on that?

0: 901.
1: 10-4. It'll be at 4115 North 15th Avenue. A 101 patient is not breathing and the complainant is

0: 901.
1: 10-4. It'll be at 4115 North 15th Avenue. A 101 patient is not breathing, and the complainant advised fire. 101 is stiff and advised fire. They're not going to start CPR. ETA for fire is 2 minutes, asking for us to respond at 1750. Is there a unit to follow?
0: 733 Henry. Does that have anything to do with that broadcast you just put out?
1: I'm going to double check.
0: Frank, is he still rolling?
1: Tom 15, you said they're still rolling?
2: I got a shot.
1: What was that unit that cleared?
2: Seven thirty-four, Tom. Can I get the
1: 459 Adam? 10-4. That'll be at 119 East Coronado Road at the Girl Scouts Cactus Pine Council. It's an audible coming from the patio door and lobby motion sensor. It came in at 1655. They tried the RP and couldn't get a hold of them. It's 1716. And 734, Frank, I see you.

0: 15 West Davis Road, 15,800 North, 222B.
1: 221 India.
0: 221 India, anybody else want Trevor Lake 2, 17th and Main?
1: 223, your friend.
0: 10-4.
2: 22 George, Fisher Meyer.
0: 10-4.
3: And Patrol 23, I'll be 17th.
0: 10-4.
4: Monitor.
5: 10-4.
6: That's not me.
4: Yes, ma'am.
6: I cover just the Walmart. Just for
4: gotcha, thank you.

0: 211 India is going to be in Ottawa at 21,241 North 23rd Avenue. Looks like the name is Big D Floor Covering Supply. In the North Zone. No one for contact at 1718.
1: Jamal? Last three are 324 at UMOM.
2: Tavor, 1718.
0: 231 India is going to be in Ottawa, 15,629 North 10th Place. From a house. It's going to be coming from the back door, rear zone, garage, and bath door. It was received at 1624 and it's now 1719.

0: 25 times, something like that.
1: Go ahead.
0: Yeah, we'll be at 7th Street and Town Lane. The bicycle's currently taking off on us. Can you try for the area, please?
1: 10 for flying off of the area.
0: Gray shirt, black hat, and blue jeans.
1: Can I have some more units for 7th Street and Town Lane that the subject's taking off on the system?
2: This is what you're saying.
1: Copy.
0: Last seen eastbound on Townley from 7th Street. We're trying to read our own ramp.
3: So we're at 10th Street in Townley. What are you wearing here?
0: Gray shirt, blue jeans, black hat, older Hispanic male. Last seen going northbound through the alleyway. North Alice.
4: Really?
1: Be coming to
5: 9:17. 10-4. Copy. Coming from Tiki. Have a description of the
0: vehicle. It's an older Hispanic male with a white beard, black hat, gray shirt and blue jeans.
6: Question reference to 211 down here. As a suspect, Adam, are we pretty certain there? She was wearing like black leggings, or was like black sweats?
4: I can check.
6: I was told the traffic's over here on Adam Beck.

0: Photon X-ray, Acton 21, the complaint again to double check, but the call notes say black leggings.
1: Hey, Fisher, I'll head over to the comm.
0: Super.
2: D-82 North
1: 8th
2: Street.
1: That was
2: 883. Going northbound, I'm sorry, eastbound to the apartment complex right now.
1: Copy, now going eastbound to the apartment complex.
3: I have a flight possible for 8th Street and Chandler at the bus stop, southeast corner. It's a black female, heavy set. I'm wearing a black shirt and black sweats, so I'm not sure if that's a match for them.
2: It's just by here. We're going to stand by here. If we can get somebody on Alice and then out on 8th Street.
3: Okay, I don't see a hoodie. She does have a black backpack, though. Like I said, this is just a possible if we could have maybe two units to go out and see.
1: 411 North, 744th Street, Chandler.
4: We'll head that way as well.
0: Four ten X-ray, just to confirm.
5: Just starting to look at some of the other. What was the time the clocking up?

0: 11 North, coming 2348 to Chandler. What corner was you?
1: Southeast corner bus stop in front of the Popeye's sign. There's two bystanders on the actual seat, and she is to the east of it.
0: Copy, I have eyes on her. Are you able to roll in and make contact with me?
1: Yeah.
0: Where are you set up at?
2: Oh, my chronicle.
3: I copy your request for it. Can I get you another unit?
4: Is
5: there a unit to follow 725 George for the 901 at 2142 East Jefferson Street?
0: 7322.
5: 10-4.
0: 7-3, what's on?
5: For the hot traffic?
0: 10-4.
5: 10-4.
6: Central Ocean Beach, Fountain 1, in the alley of 2525 West Mariposa.
5: Clear. I copy, 901, hit me at 1714 hours.
7: Rocks and weapons. Sitting to herself in the gym, refusing to leave, we have a gym employee, Janelle, for contact at 1726. General DePaul? Enter and make a backup for the 418 tunnel, 5656 North 17th Avenue at the gym.
0: NRV.
5: Ten-4.
3: Plaintiff was in a verbal with her niece named Dallas. She's a Hispanic female, 5 foot, heavy set, unknown clothing, with curly brown hair and brown eyes. She's refusing to give the car keys back to the vehicle. It's a Saturn Aura. Lincoln Robert Adams, 77 Victor. Delia is there for contact, 1727. Is there a unit to follow? Is there a unit to follow? 8. Mm-hmm. Ten-4.
5: It'll be a 647 at 32nd Street and Finshaw Avenue, just east on the south side of the street. One ago, a white RV occupied by at least two. One is a black male, 6'2", no further description, no known weapons. Complaint of police are dealing 237 David out of the RV. Approximately three individuals on bikes are hanging outside of the RV now. You have Adrian for 21 contact at 1727. Is there a unit to follow?
8: 100.
5: 4.
7: Sending in the 951 Henry 19th Avenue in Northern, just south of the southbound lane. It's a city bus 5666 versus a brown pickup truck that left. No one on the bus is injured and transit supervisor is being notified. It is 1728. 61 is holding a 647 at 1801 West Tucky Lane, 6600 North.
6: Henry, can you just push through the 9th and please leave us on it?
5: Ten-4.

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1: Thirty-three Ocean.
0: You said you wanted your call as a 901 Henry. Did you want as a report?
1: Easily.
0: Okay.
1: 23rd Avenue.

0: Has anybody obtained the photo of the suspect?
1: Anybody have a photo of the suspect for that 211?
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0: Are you working on a medical call or maybe check with fire, see if they got a medical for a seizure at Blanco, 2nd Street in Washington downtown? There'll be a female patient out here. She's conscious.
1: I'll check with fire.
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0: Picture 85, are you 23 with the woman? Fire is 17.
1: Yeah, there's a ladder truck, ladder one, at the First Street in Washington. If they got dispatched for her, she's in front of the Blanco restaurant at Second Street. I'm out with her. White female, faster.
0: Okay, 10-4.
2: 5055 North 19th Avenue.
3: Is it okay? Five ago, white male, blue hat, white shirt, black pants, did a beer run, no weapons, last seen in a white Toyota Corolla, unknown license plate going eastbound, India, is there for contact? 1732. Is there a unit to follow? I copy, I'll take care of it. Is there a supervisor to copy? Is there a supervisor copy? 800 call is going to advise on a 47 on Indian School Road.
4: Suspect 23.
3: Negative, last thing going eastbound, and that was at 1700. Tripper.
5: 23 code 6.
0: 10-4, go ahead.
5: Service Tree University with Arizona, John Tom Adams, 6 Bravo William. Place out of the ticket, please.
0: 10-4.

0: It's going to be a 237 David at 2310 West Bell Road at the bus stop. There's now 8 subjects doing 237 David at the bus stop, all males, various races, ages, and clothing descriptions, no known weapons. They're camped out around the bus stop. They have luggage and other belongings with them. There's nobody for contact at 1733.
1: The dark gray Tesla Model Y versus a gray Chevy truck which drove away eastbound on Bethany Home Road. We have a Suhani for contact. It is 1734.
2: Hey, 15 George, can you send the 47 it might be? It's code for the subject's not there anymore.
3: I copy. You want the 47, 2020 North 75th Avenue. Your code 4, the subject's no longer 23, 1734.

Reese black shirt, black pants, no weapons. It's a repeat for from Bravo. Currently inside. Raul, the manager wants contact. 1734.

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1: 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It is 1735.

0: We're holding AC 47 at 2501 West Happy Valley Road. We're also holding a 961 at 7th Avenue and Union Hills Drive. AO 431, go ahead.
1: Yeah, if I'm looking at this correctly, maybe an hour or two ago, some 600 units, somebody in a stolen Duke and arrested in Ashley Marjoram. Can I figure out who had her, was doing her booking, and did a 21 from them?
0: 625 Ocean.
2: 25 Ocean, that was us for Sunny Sultan. If you want to shoot me a message, I can give you a 21.
1: I don't have an MDT, but if you could maybe call me in West City, so it's going to be 602-509-9973.
2: I got you.

0: 11, just checking, did anybody check that little wash just west of the McDonald's?
1: My name is Jesus, born in 1991. It's in a 2014 GMC Savannah, license plate Young Victor Adam 414, possibly going back to his RO2015B, Hatcher Road, apartment 8. Information only, 1737.
0: Just west on the north side of the street, it's a white pickup truck, possibly a work truck with a trailer with an unknown license plate that hit the driver's mirror of bus number 8, bus number 8099. Information came from transit, it's 1738.

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1: The 961 Henry, Jesus of 91, 2014 GMC Savannah, license plate Young, Victor Adam 414, possibly going back to Bexa 20 of 153 East Hatchford Road, apartment 8. It's information only at 1739.
2: There was a stolen vehicle out of there from earlier around 2 o'clock today, White Kia Sportage, and it was RO at 1944 West Van Buren.
3: At the tire shop, I guess the suspect took it there to get any tires and then stole from them. I'm able to get a unit to go up there to 1944 West Van Buren and see if the White King Sportage is over there.
4: George Moderate.
2: 10-4.
3: Again, I think the plate is Jalisco, showing Mexico, and then Adam Paul Victor 2041.
2: Copy from Mexico, Adam Paul Victor 2041. Who is the unit going to the tire shop?
4: 20 coaching.
2: 10-4, sir.
5: Are there any pathfinder units that might be able to get a quicker answer?
2: 10-4, I'm looking left.
1: City van. You have Matt for contact at 1740.
2: I have a 47 Victor that might be at a tire shop.
6: 513 Henry, I can head over there.
2: 513 Henry, copy. 423 Ocean, you copy?
4: George, we copy. We'll go ahead and wait off nothing.
2: Okay, 10-4, thank you.
7: Five eleven India.
8: We're having some computer issues. Could you push our current call through as a report and leave someone, please?
2: 10-4, you should be able to access it now.
1: Short, gray pants, long beard, long hair, possibly on 237 David, and then weapons. We're walking through the complex and has been harassing residents and looking at them and their kids, the pool. He's now laying down by the dumpsters in the complex. It's 1741, 713 Henry, I see you follow.
0: Anybody in there? It's going to be a John Grady for contact, waiting in a gray Land Rover at 1741. And I copy both of those units who attached.
9: Unit 1136. My 15-year-old daughter, Danica, born in 2011, left Queens residence on the 23rd and hasn't returned. I believe that the daughter is with the above 20 and was given the address by another parent. She says that she can't approach, otherwise she'll run. Maya wants 21 contact, 1741. Is there a unit to follow?
10: 25, any call for us?
9: 10-4. Is there a unit to follow 812 Paul for this 415 India?
10: 815 Paul.

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1: If you put connection down correctly, it would be 26.
2: 61 Frank Lauder.
3: Stack 13, Tom. Can you put this back in the stack, please? Should we continue that?
1: Copy. 10-4.
0: Looks like Mandatory 3 Ocean wants you to come at 21 for the Phlebotomist. I can message you that they're 21.
3: You know, when Phlebotomist, once I finish up here, I can head that way if I'm closer.
0: Okay, thank you.
2: Sorry, our in custody was being loud. What unit was that? And can you meet us at 800?
0: Ocean,
3: yeah, I'll meet in the Andrews. Give me like 15, 20 minutes to wrap this up. I'll head that way. You can 22 to 900 unit.
2: I appreciate you, buddy. We'll see you there.
0: Super.

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1: Ten four. Sending you the check welfare at 7500 North and Dreamy Draw Drive, Unit Charlie 109. It's a information came through from the National 911 hotline. A male named Victor, unknown last name, 21 from the call, called the National 911 hotline, gave the above 20, and then requested PD, and then hung up immediately. Per the complainant with the National 911 hotline, they tried to call back 3 times and he didn't answer. They have no idea why he needs police assistance. There's no one for contact. It's 1746. Is there a unit to follow?
0: 6.20.
1: Copy. Signature, Tom.
2: The updated license plate for the stolen vehicle is John Paul David 2041, Jalisco, Mexico.
1: Copy.
3: And there's a duplicate on the stack right now. Reference it.
2: The vehicle has no tracking, but the owner has contact with the tire shop owner who said that they were going to hold the vehicle for her there.
1: Is there a supervisor monitor?
0: Maybe we'll pull over.
1: So far.
2: 12-10-9.
4: Was the suspect related to the tire shop too?
2: No.
1: So far.
5: 12-47-9. I'm asking if the suspect is still 23 at the tire shop.
6: 4-10-10, it doesn't matter. So there was a hot call right out of briefing where a female suspect went to the tire shop, got 4 new tires, and then drove off without paying for them. And that was around 2:30. So there's not any indication that the suspect is there and that the tire shop is also a victim.
7: 501 George, yeah, she tried to come over here to get 2 new tires and she's gone already.
3: George, vehicle's here and unoccupied. I'm not sure if it was listed as a stolen with the additional license plate. Do we have the last 4 of them in?
6: 412, we're talking to the victim right now. They live in Canada. They're trying to pull up their registration because it's from Mexico. But we just found out that it was stolen out of the garage in this residential.
3: Copy. Has it been reported?
6: We're doing that right now.
3: Copy. You don't need to enter it or out of it. It's unoccupied and closed for.
6: Copy. Thank you.
0: Seven thirty-one, Tom. We're going to be code 4 on the schedule. It just sounded like.
1: Step 4, thank you. 100 North 99th Avenue.
0: B25, so you can send that down, Hodge.
1: A25 Ocean, I copy. 900-6041 West Thomas Road, Unit 219. Clint is looking for his daughter who arrived in Phoenix and was supposed to be with cousin Jennifer. She arrived on 5:30. The daughter is a Bernicia, born in 2010 and hasn't been able to reach her. Ignacio, 121 contact, it's 1749.
0: We can hit her.
1: 10-4.
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9: 651 Adam, 2320 East Baseline, 425B. I mean, 427 Tom, and a backup is going to be over on Charlie 4. It's 1750.
0: 420 India, concession.
4: 10-4.
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4: 10-4, boss.

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1: 211 Nora.
0: It's going to be a 961 at Tana Boulevard and Pinnacle Peak Road. The gray passenger car versus a white pickup. It's going to be Carrie was a witness. She wants telephone contact at 1751.

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1: 62 Frank, I got it.
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2: 623
0: Tom, can you put us on the hot call for our police? Copy, 623 Tom, going prior to 6. Nora, looks like the original person involved called. They're going to be in a white Toyota Tacoma versus a gray Toyota Prius.
3: Okay. 51 George, did you copy?
4: Are you really 10-1? What was that?
3: Yeah, the owner is in Canada, so he...
4: and cannot come recover his vehicle.
3: George, that's a negative. The owner is in Canada and cannot come to recover the vehicle.
4: I copy that. Who are they out with them?
3: 412 Tom was on the phone with the person who lives in Canada, the owner of the car, who confirmed that they gave it to the tire shop owner to hold on to and have good keeping of it, but it was taken earlier today. So, 713 Henry, who are you out with or who are you talking to?
4: I'm trying to figure out how it's on.
3: 412 Tom, who are you talking to or who are you out with?
5: We're out with a realtor and we're also talking to the victim who's on the 21 in reference to this residential.
4: Everyone, George, I'm just going to give 412 Tom as well.
3: 10-4.
5: Four, 501
3: George said he was going to 21 you. 501 George, what's your 21?
4: It's 773-502-4887.

0: 25, no answer the premise of the RP. 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
1: Hey, very simple.
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2: It's going to be the audible at 5108 East Bloomfield Road, 12400 Christina Steffen Residence. Coming from the master bedroom window at 1741 hours, it is 1745. Is there a unit to follow?
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0: 900 and the 724 B.
1: 10-4. It'll be at 51st Street and McDowell Road. White female, mid to late 20s, thin, wearing all black, holding a black umbrella, no known weapons. She has bruises on her face and cheek and was bleeding, walking westbound. No one around her and didn't see what happened. I don't want somebody to check on her. The fire department said to advise if needed. At 1756, is there a unit to follow? Is there a unit to follow 722 Frank for the check welfare, 51st Street in McDowell?
0: 722, Georgia.
1: 10-4.

0: 220 India for traffic.
1: 221 India.
0: It's going to be a 961 at 7th Avenue and Union Hills Drive, just west. There's three vehicles involved. The comp is in a Pearl Toyota RAV4 versus a blue Chevy sedan versus a gold Ford pickup. It's going to be Barbara for contact at 1757.
2: 109, it's a male, Victor, on the last name. He called in the National 911 hotline, gave the 20, and requested to be then hung up. He tried to call back three times, and he didn't answer. I don't know why he needed PD assistance. Nobody for contact at 1757. Is there another answer to follow?
3: 20 for Russian.
2: Super. 10-4. That'll be a 900 Bravo at 118 West McDowell Road, unit number 3. Neighbor's front door is open. Complainant does not see them and hasn't in 2 weeks. No one's seen inside. The neighbor's name is Joseph, unknown last name, a Hispanic male, 29 years old, 6 foot, no further description. It's 1758. Is there a unit to follow?
3: I'm here,
2: 10-4.

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0: Copy this spike call, 3401 South 43rd Ave, Western Towing. Western Towing advising they can't release a vehicle because it's showing there's a hold on the car and the complainant's trying to pick it up, or the owner is there to pick it up. License plate is Mary Robert Tom George Mary to you at 1759. Unit for backup?
1: Phone,
0: any of you can call. 10-4.
2: Reference this walk-in 91 Charles that we're working at 771 South 51st Avenue. Victim is saying it occurred at the apartment complex behind Food City, 7th Avenue and Southern. We can get the 400 unit started that way. He's on Charlie at 8 at 1759.
3: Yeah, if we could get a couple units to that way.
0: Yeah, any 4, 10-4, Charlie 8. Any other 400 units to start up for this TAC 8 call for 901 Charlie started at 77 Southern.
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2: South. 10-4. 420 India. 10-4, Charlie. 19th Avenue. 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
1: Okay, 10-4.
2: Excuse me, Ocean. We have a lawful representative. I just pulled up. We're talking about the truck.
1: 622 Ocean.

0: 4-6-0. I'll take that 4-8, Tom.
1: 10-4. It'll be at 3202 East Van Buren Street, FS Sinclair. Black male, 30 years old, 5'9", heavy build, no shirt, blue jeans, no known weapon. He's refusing to leave the parking lot. He's singing and dancing, as well as panhandling. Yeah, I'm staying the manager for contact. It's 1804. Is there a unit to follow? Is there a unit to follow 726 Nora for the trespassing, 3202 East Van Buren?
0: 726 Nora, have a follow.
1: 10-4.

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1: Emergency traffic is light on the city bus 24th Street in Washington, 725 feet. Copy transit. And 100 units, Charlie 7, please, Charlie 7, 1804.
2: 23 George Carr.
0: 10-4.
3: 73 George Mother.
0: 10-4.
2: Thanks, Charlie.
0: Of course.

0: 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X-ray 7333 West McDowell. Niche 12-19-18 South 80th Avenue.
1: Hello?
0: Temporary, are you guys available for Charlie 8?
1: Taxi
0: cops, we can let them know, though. Oh, sorry, can you
1: tell me anything you said, officer? Taxi cops, 100, we can let them know.
0: Okay, so far.
2: You need to go for 5 minutes, you can use silence on Chile 7, 18, 06.

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1: Is it 10-4-7-7. Any wonderful. 10-4. Any wonderful, 7.
2: I'll monitor if you got 2 units for that.
1: We still need a backup for 714 Henry, reference the site at 2310 East Highland Avenue.
2: Go ahead.
3: Okay, I just got a duplicate call that seems related. It's from 1944 West Van Buren. It's incident 5401. It says the complainant found 1031 inside the vehicle. I think it's related to your 47.
2: George, yeah, that was on the spec. I think it was related prior to us coming 23. Thank you.
3: 26 thousand.
4: 13-8, keeping me on that hot traffic.
1: 10-4.

0: 7F418 George 5923, what's the name, Sam?
1: I was able to get a hold of the caller, Victor. Sounds like there's actually a check welfare for a subject at 655 North 19th Avenue. I'm not sure if we can send that to 61. I have a unit number. It's Charlie109, and I attached the subject.
2: Robert, and I'm 10-8.
0: 10-4. To the call, just in case.
1: Yes, we're checking on Aaron Dodson. He made 901 X-ray statement, and so he may have access to a 415 William, and I attached him to our call with his driver's license.
0: 10-4.
1: Just in case, we were looking for a subject in that area yesterday. I don't know if he matches the description, but just something to look into as well.

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2: Okay.

10:14 for the 961 12th Avenue on Bethany Home Road and the spot on the north side. A white pickup truck passed through the door truck with a trailer with an unlicensed plate hit the driver mirror of a bus. 80-99. Nobody for contact. 1912.

0: 45 North 48th Street. Could be for a commercial for Nest Cattle Group. It's going to be the rear end emergency door. Could be an audible at 1813. Is there another answer following? Go for it. He drives a tan Chevy Silverado, Arizona plate, David George Adam, 1 Edward Salt. He's currently home playing video games. Contact is Kelsey. It's 1813. Their unit 12.
1: Tom, 5806.
0: I'm 528, go ahead.
1: 7th Street University, just north. Tom, X-ray Adam, 96 Charles. Push it through the ticket, please.
0: 10-4.

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1: Temporary is going to be the 14 Ocean, 1234 East Orangeford Avenue. It's going to attempt to serve an Erica Patterson-Peterson. Going to be a white female, 5'6", pounds, blue eyes, and an auburnish red hair. She drives an orange 2006 Chevy HHR. And the license plate of Adam Edward Tom, Zero Young Tom. And is known to use 237 David, none on weapons. Nobody for contact at 8214. 624 Ocean, I see you hatched.
2: 622 Tom for info reference at last call. We were out there earlier in the day. We had already served her. She's already gone from the residence. If you could just 22 those units and then relate the two calls together.
0: Resident copy.
1: 10-4. All road at the Domino's. A black male or a black female, 6'2", thin, long jacket, no pants, green socks, no weapons, probably on 237 David, wandering through the plaza, bending over and exposing themselves. There's no one for contact. It's 1815, 824, NDIC, that you've attached. Thank you.
3: Oh,
2: 10-4.
1: 6771 Indian School on that northwest corner. This is a great Toyota Corolla versus a white Honda Civic. No injuries. They pulled into the parking lot at Mega Furniture. Henry is there for contact. 1815.

0: before NDIC being attached. Thank you.
1: Ten four.
0: 6771 Indian School on that northwest corner. This is a great Toyota Corolla versus a white Honda Civic. No injuries. They pulled into the parking lot of Mega Furniture. Henry, is there for contact? 1815.
2: It's going to be in Audible at 17,239 North 19th Avenue, Belco Apartments. It's at the maintenance door, was received at 1801. It is now 1816.

0: Wolverine Tom, can you send me the next?
1: Four 14 Tom, your next is going to be the 961 35th Avenue Van Buren, white GMC Sierra versus an unknown color Honda Accord to you at 1816.
2: Cedric, I'm talking to you out here. Says he has high blood pressure, so you can come check him out, please.
1: So far. Four. 23, they left McDowell Road at the Home Depot. I heard 15 ago, a black male with black clothing pulled a 415 wheel out. William, on the complainant, and another subject standing outside, telling them to give them their belongings. He took off riding in a blue bike towards the Walmart. Complainant is no longer in the area, and it's unknown if anyone else who was with the complainant is still 23. But Marcos does want 21 contacts, 18, 17.

0: Clear, you need to turn to clear on the.
1: It's frozen, we're fine.
0: Nine 34, you said you're in a fight?
2: He's rushing the ground, Charlie Day.
0: 10-4. Avenue Apartment 308, should pick up Emily. Pokemon with green eyes, blonde hair, 5'3", 182 pounds, 10 weapons. She's injured herself and others. Seen her to UPC. We have nobody for contact at 1818. Is there another unit to follow him?
2: 625
0: for Russia.
3: 625 sounds for info.
0: 625 Tom.
3: And we were out there earlier, and it was number 3 at the door after numerous knocks, and it didn't look like anybody was in that hotel room.
4: We're trying to get a look at stop.
0: Go ahead.
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2: This way for Ocean County.
5: My house. Looks like it's going to be a glass break, and it came in at 1818, and it's now 1819. Break up, you attached.
4: Two twenty-one India. Can you push it through the access, please?
0: Copy, it's your 962 16th Street and baseline on the southeast corner. Blue sports car versus silver sand 2 1820.

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1: Is that right?
2: Columbia 4726 West Access Road. Facing an earlier incident with complaint of tracking his generator to the 20. Complaint is going to be waiting in front of the property. Francisco on the white 2017 Ford Transit for contact at 1820. Is there another unit to pull on?
0: 3. Known to carry a knife to you at 1820. Unit for backup.
2: No description because they haven't met. 21 contact is Cody. It's 1821. Is there a unit to follow?
3: 925, okay.
2: 10-4. Is there a supervisor copy?
1: 7-3-3-3-7 next to this.
2: 10-4.
0: It'll be a 900 Bravo at 118 West McDowell Road, unit number 3. The neighbor's front door is open. Complainant has not seen them in 2 weeks. No one's seen inside. The neighbor's name is Joseph, unknown last name, a Hispanic male, 29 years old, 6 foot, no further description. It's 1821. 733 Tom, I see you'll follow.
2: History of depression in 390. Contact's going to be Ivy and a white Chevy Trailblazer. It's 1822.
0: 711, Frank.
4: Please send me the 647 on West 2K.
2: 10-647, 1701 West Turkey Lane. It's going to be on the east side of the property near the alley. 2 transients with an unknown nuisance description. Gun or weapon?
4: I'll flip yourself.
2: Go ahead.
4: 711 West Asher, out with 1.
2: 4. 2 blank things are on 237 David. Once them removed, there's no contact. It's 1822. On the east side of the property, the transients unknown race and description. Except the subjects have a lot of property with them and they want to remove. Nobody for contact at 1823. Is there another unit?
4: 731, so can you submit another report?
2: 10-4.
0: Seven-31, Tom. It will be a check welfare at 116 West McDowell Road at Casual Astronaut. Complainant is requesting assistance going home to number 89 West Encanto Boulevard. Her boyfriend has been texting her erratic messages and has a history of violence. The boyfriend also has a history of substance abuse, and she thinks he might be on 237 David. Boyfriend is going to be Robert. Fat male, tall, thin build. They have a roommate. It's unknown if he's 23. There are pocket knives in the house. You have Amber for contact. She'll be waiting on foot. She's a white female, 38 years old, dark blue pink top and black shorts. It's 1824. Is there a unit to follow? 731 to Tom to check welfare, 116 West McDowell Road.
2: 10-4,
0: thank you.

0: 6.2 Tom, we got one detained.
1: Copy, one detained, 1825.
0: We're going to be cooked for Philippines.
1: 10-4. .435 Henry for traffic.
2: Scott.
1: Yeah, it's at 900 Mary. It's Chandler Boulevard and 24th Street at the intersection. Driver appears to have activated the alarm inside the vehicle, a white BMW 230 India. There's a 21 in the call for a Lynn. Nobody's been heard inside the vehicle, so unknown what the urgency is. To you at 1826. I get the unit for backup on that 900 Mary. Ten 4, I'll message
0: Chandler
1: Boulevard. 10-4, thank you.

0: 602 Frank's house check.
1: Of course, looking through a language here.
0: And East Fairmont Avenue. Black male, mid-30s, thin build, black left hat, camo shorts, black shirt, backpack, no non-weapons. Is currently near an electrical box across the street under a tree, has been loitering on the complainant's property and was sleeping behind the complainant's unit earlier. It's an ongoing issue with him and the complainant would like to move along. He said that the male also left a suitcase behind his unit. You have Eliana for contact. It's 1828. 712 Frank, I see Apollo.

0: emergency traffic to domestic at 20003 North 23rd Avenue, 224B. Anyone for this domestic at 20003 North 23rd Avenue, 224B?
1: 222 Tom, code 4.
2: For the domestic at 20003 North 23rd Avenue, 224B.
0: They tried at 21, the RP got no answer. It's 1829. Is there a unit to follow?
3: 14 Adam, 3542 West Coronado Road. The claimant said that she wants her tent removed today. It looks like we were out there previously, and we told them to get them evicted. And then the dad got on the line, said that the tenant has been 236ing them for weeks. It looks like the neighbor or the tenant is 23, knocking on the door, telling them that if they evict him, he's not going to be happy, threatening to bring other people. There's guns possibly involved. Our mayor is there for contact. 1830. Is there a unit to call?
4: Hey, Tyler, George.
3: Pepper.
2: Next is going to be the check number 5055 North 19th Avenue. It's in the Mesquite Terrace apartment. And client Aaron, date of birth in 1988, contacted the complainant via 21 about a no-show to detox. The client then, who is a white male, 5'9", 260 pounds, unknown clothing, unknown weapons, made 901 X-ray statements with no specific plan. Also stated that if PD responded to his brother's house, he would 451 the complainant. We have a victor for telephone contact. It is 1831. Is there a unit to follow?

0: brother's house?
1: I do not know. Call Digger didn't include it.
0: Copy that.
1: And then reference that same traffic on 19th Avenue. This is information. The CRN was called at the time of the call. They had an ETA of about an hour, so they may be here now. And they are advising from a conversation with the employee previously that the that subject Aaron may have a weapon in the house, but they're not sure.
2: Henry relating in the call. I spoke to Victor. That is his house, Aaron's house, and he does have a 415 weapon.
1: Copy.
3: West McDowell Road at the Circle K. White male, 40 to 50s, 5'8", glasses, bald, black shirt, camo pants, none on weapons. Was inside the building and in a verbal with employees being belligerent. While on the 21, he walked out of the store and took items, but still on the property parking lot. It's an ongoing issue with him. You have Lee, the manager for contact. It's 1833, 731 NDIC, Apollo.
4: Copy. Supervisor, copy. One going to good stand. Precautionary.
5: Yeah,
4: copy. 10-4.
1: Copy. Code 4 detained at 2102 West Dunlop Avenue. It is 1833.
2: Indian School is just north with Arizona 67 Adam 7 Sam 3.
3: Ten four it is. Actually negative, there's me.
2: Four in the area.
3: And 22 that info. I have two unit 17 to it. Do you still want to be on it?
2: Yeah, you can attach it to over right here.
3: 10-4. Picture to it, Daniel, and it's current.
6: 822 Ocean, copy your message. It's with white team, 5750 West Thomas Road. Promising and previous incident, just waiting for PD, sitting in the shade in the back lot. To pick up the granddaughter from their father, named Tori, no weapons, at 6131 West Thomas. Candace is there for contact in a light blue Scion, 1834.
1: Will attach.
7: Six twelve, Tom. Can you please send me the 459 Adam on East Montebello?
1: 10-4, sending you the audible at 1647 East Montebello Avenue. The audible from the zone perimeter living room glass break and the back door at 1752 hours. It is 1835. Is there a unit to follow? Turn on to follow for this audible at 1647 East Montebello Avenue, 5700 North.
8: 612, Tom. Can you actually send us the 459 Adam in the 611B? It's going to be closer.
1: 10-4. Going to be the 14th Adam at 6832 North 24th Suite 1. Going to be a commercial burglary, unknown zone, unknown for temp. It is 1835. Is there a unit to follow? Is there a unit to follow for this audible at 6832 North 24th Drive Suite 1? Tom, we'll try again for a backup for 5 minutes.
3: Close. 712 Frank, copy, is running westbound.
9: Yes. Just letting you check it out.
3: 924 Ocean, I copy that. There are smells of 901 Henry, and the RO is there, and his wild price to go in.
5: It's not really fish, I think.
7: Okay, so a black male, gray sweater, light colored jeans.
5: Black male, gray sweater, light colored jeans. Approach the main entry at 10,230 North 32nd Lane, June 27th, 1837.
1: Sending the 647 at number 7 East Laurie Lane, 8400 North. The male subject camped out in the grassy area against the wall on the left side of the house. There's no description. He's kneeling on the ground. He has a shopping cart and a red cooler with him. Planet just wants him to move along. We have no one for contact. It's 1837.
5: Office. Complainant found a little boy alone, a black male, 4 years old, Laurie, black shorts, no shirt, no shoes. Planet took him to the office. Asboro White for contact is 1837.
7: It's good for.
5: Topher.
1: I'm calling for 624, Tom.
5: Sure.
1: Is there anyone in the area of Peoria and 18th Avenue that can check on 624, Tom?

0: 213 Henry. You missed my call through of an accident.
1: I'm sorry.
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0: 922 Frank, I copy your message for the 647 Victor at 34th Lane and Volvo Avenue to the south. Patago, a silver Volkswagen Tiguan. Arizona Charlie Edward Adam 5, call 6, is parked in the middle of the street. On a white male in a 35-6-10 yellow shirt, tan pants. Female 30-45-6 in black shirt, black shorts. The vehicle is left on side heading southbound. Subject has since returned. Clinic does want to show you the video. Right to the neighbor for contact. It's 1839. Is there a unit to follow?
1: 10-4.
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0: 233 India, I copy your message. It's going to be the 459 Adam, 15,640 North 7th Street, Suite AS on Adam 4. It's going to be for commercial dental care at Moon Valley. It's the break room motion / photo beam. It's going to be an audible at 1840.
1: You are maybe a Yamaha with unknown plate, wearing a helmet, was worn 60 miles an hour, last seen westbound, info only, 1840.
0: 800, call, copy your message, 239, 11212, Campbell Avenue. Mechanic has had a complaint about Jackie Sierra for 3 months and refusing to let it complaint get up. They're not answering on the door or the 21. Clinic can see his vehicle, needs his keys. Surreal is waiting in a white Chevy pickup truck for contact. 1840, is there a unit to follow? And the unit to follow, 800 call for this 239. 800 call, Tonto, for backup, please.
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4: 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I want for contact 1841. 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It's a black and Hispanic female, 30s, unsure of clothing description. Have a tent set up on the private property. Soliciting government loans, open a black Chevy Malibu, parked in the handicapped space. Getting to leave. Alien employee for contact, it's 1841.
3: 940 notes for phone next. 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
4: Come forth. Fleet doing 237 David. On the east side of the business, Alex the cashier for contact, it's 1842.
0: 40 West Flower Street in the alley behind. Hispanic female, 30s, pink clothing, and a Hispanic male in his 30s. No weapons, setting up the camp in the alley and smoking 237 David. Jessica, 121 contact, 1842. Is there a unit to follow?
3: 4 is.
0: So far.
4: I do for Ocean, I copy.
3: Copy.
5: Charlie 639, for example.
1: Charlie 639.
5: Yes, ma'am. I have myself doing a follow-up on Adam 5, but for some reason, my radio's not working on Adam 5. Can you show me all of that, please?
1: Yeah, 10-4. I'll clear off.
4: Males and 101s for their description at the bus stop in front of the store. Crossing customers coming to the parking lot. Possibly selling 237 David. We'll let them move along. No one for contact is 1843. I copy 911 Ocean attached.
0: Tiffert.
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1: area, actually 1022.
4: Seven oh one Henry, are you code four?
7: Yeah, I'm code four.
4: 10-4.
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7: Go ahead.
2: Sending you a check welfare, 11,645 North 25th Place Unit 150. To check on the complainant's brother-in-law, Jack, unknown date of birth. He's a white male in his 80s, no muffins, lives alone and has medical issues. Complainant says that they haven't been able to get a hold of them for 8 hours, and unlike him not to respond, we have their brother, Terry, for telephone contact. It's 1845. Is there a unit to follow?
3: Six over Frank.
2: Copy, 6 over Frank.

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1: 422 India, go ahead.
0: Yeah, 28th, please. Broadway, Outlook 1.
1: 10-4. Can I get a unit?
2: We'll attach it in.
1: 10-46.

0: 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Show me code 4 when I cut 6.
1: 10-4, at the same location?
0: 10-4.
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1: Hey, you're clicking a lot over here. Everything go for?
0: Yep, we're going for.
1: Thank you.

0: We're holding a tech welfare at 601 West Southgate Ave and a 901 at 2612 West Melvin Street.
1: Tom.
0: 421, Tom. And then check welfare, please. 10-4, the check welfare, 601 West Southgate Ave, the unit number 1, check for a child in the apartment. The complainant is concerned about the boy and his mother. It's been a verbal all day. The son's name is Zachary, born in 2000, white male, 5'10", 160 pounds. 21 is in the call. Complaint said the son left and was concerned for a child. The mother of the child was born in 2002, a white female, 110 pounds. Contact Roberta at 1848. Can I get a unit for backup on that check welfare, 601 with Southgate F? Any unit to break away with backup?
1: 23 George, you're going to be on it.
0: 10-4.
2: Tom, 52806.
0: Go ahead, sir.
2: 7th Street University, just east.
3: Arizona 3, Robert Adam. 6, Edward 2, push it through as a ticket, please.
0: 10-4.
4: Information for units in the area of 6th Avenue in Desert Cove, 11,000 North. Just 510 broadcast, 2 to 3 7 to 10 year olds on quads riding through the neighborhood, speeding and cutting off vehicles. Complaints where they're going to get hit. It's information at 1849.
0: Dispatcher, 618 North Central Ave. And we'll have a fight call at 10th Street in Pierce.
5: Yeah.
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0: 622 Ocean, Juan de Tate. Go for it.
1: Falcon 622 Ocean, code 4, 1 detained at number 7 East Lori Lane, it's 1850.
2: Andrew?
3: What's the voicemail, please, too?
1: Thank you.
3: No problem.

0: 31, says trespass.
1: X-ray 801, copy, you're going to take that trespasser 618 North Central Ave at the Westward Hotel. Copy, Patricia, black female, 41 years old, 120 pounds, 5'5", skinny build, gray clothing, baggy, gray out front with a metal broom handle. The 101 is 390, and continuing to drink. Prior incidents are on file. Contact Jonathan, the security guard, 1851.
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0: 925 Ocean is going to be a check bill for at 10,227 North 32nd Lane, Unit 150. Asked for PD to check on boyfriend Alex of 90, who has been answering the 21 or the door. Client last spoke to him at 2200 hours last night on the phone, and her dad tried to knock on his door at 1740 today. Alex is 21 is in the call. Lexus is out of state for telephone contact 1852.
1: West Lincoln Street, Charles Schwab. In the lobby, subject Ronald, white male, 40, skinny build, 5'10", no known weapons, khaki and green shirt with camo pants, walked in through the lobby and is refusing to leave. They want to remove contact the security guard, 1852.
2: Hey everyone, Charlie, can you push me to call through as an accident, please?
3: Jennifer.
4: 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I'm trying to get back.

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0: One of our drivers wants the power to come look at her. I guess her ankles are swelling, and she wants them to check her out, please. She's in the Circle K parking lot.
1: 10-4, I'll get him.
2: 961
3: MRV. 10-4. Going to be the 961 Central Avenue in Missouri, the northeast corner. It's the components black Toyota Highlander versus a Viking sign. We have a Mr. Badareya for contact. It's 1854.

0: Sorry about that. Hope you have loved yourself. Go ahead. 19th Avenue, Andrea. Telephone.
1: Robert 652.
0: Robert 652?
1: Yeah, on my way to Nicole, I passed by that 1091 on 7th Street Northern. It's now occupied. They're working on getting any neutral so they can push it off the roadway. You can stack to me. I'll go back and help them out once I'm done with this call.
0: 10-4.
2: Frank,
0: call my beat.
2: 10-4.
0: Pick up. 10-4. 634 Frank, it's going to be Chuck Welfare at 2502 East Shangri-La Road, 11200 North. Checking on a patient, Ryan, who came in yesterday and said he was a caretaker for his mother, Elvia, who has some CIT issues, has been home by herself since at least yesterday afternoon when Ryan was admitted to the hospital. And they asked for a check-off on her. We have Emily, the supervisor at Banner Thunderbird, contacted at 1856 with their unit of health.
3: We got late, foggy, and disoriented since missed dialysis 2 times. We visit to another incident. The chief said they didn't move out. Fire transported a male to hospital by Rusty 25. Fire did not ID male. They went from Valleywise, Maryville, to Henry for contact, 1856.
4: I don't know if you have a unit that can go there and check that out or roll fire that direction.
2: Okay. 10-4, just north of your location, or do we have a 20?
4: North of our location, should be south of Van Buren, on the west side of the road. I don't have an exact 20, though.
2: Okay, 10-4.
1: All doors and windows are secured here. There's a false alarm. You can 22. 24. Is it possible ETA when the door might be coming?
5: No, I asked, and no, he just said he would put in a call for one.
1: All right, I copy. Thank you so much.
0: Welcome. 10-34 India, we'll take that 4-5 in France.
5: Okay, it's at 6410 West Silver Sage.
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5: 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There's 25 to 30 motorbikes driving down Yorkshire, 1859.
0: Yeah, 10-4, monitor.
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3: 15, the abandoned building. See a white male, 30, no shirt, shorts, no weapons, with arming. Fire. Is behind the 917 building, and the complainant is under the exact 20. There's no other contact, it's 1901.
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9: In reference to my call on a moment, can you show me doing follow up at County Hospital, please?
0: Yeah. 1996. Black male, 5'7, bald, skinny, mustache, geezer, silver Hyundai Sonata, and pops her tire. Can't believe he's still in the area and says it looks like it just happened. Show you for contact at 1902.

0: information for units in the area, 40th Street and Van Buren. 391 Ocean broadcast, just south on the west side of the street, someone possibly 91 Ocean, information at 1902.
1: Emergency traffic is an unknown trouble, 51st Avenue, baseline 833B. And for this unknown trouble, 51st Avenue, baseline 833B.
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0: Okay, use second break away from a V2 for the sudden on trouble. 51st out of baseline, equal to your feet.
1: Hey, Judy, are you still in the radio one, or you should have been on there? 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
0: Hey, you want to second help out with sudden on trouble?
2: Sure.
0: 10-4, unit 12.
2: Hey, how are you, Georgia?
0: 10-4, thank you, Charlie.
1: You
2: can get a monitor.
0: Thank you.
3: How about
2: your name?
3: 7th Street, University just south. Charles Tom Henry, 6325. Push it through the two, please.
2: 10-4.
1: 516 India.
2: 516 India.
1: I just made my way to this female. We're just north of Adams on 15th Street on the west side of the road. And I think they're saying she's having a seizure. So she is alert and talking to us, but she could have already gone through the seizure. But keep fire coming, please.
2: I'll keep it on. I'm on 5th Street.
4: Them on the line. Will you just see if they've made contact yet? And if they have not, have them just wait for us.
5: Hi.

0: Copy the trespasser, Prince Street, McDowell, in the southwest corner. It's 1906.
1: Now for 246, this is 05, it's baseline, already 34B. Coming in response, our unit's close, we'll be holding on Charlie Lake 8, 1906. Go ahead.
2: So we're going to 240 on Shane 20, please.
1: Okay, I got your message, I did it.
2: Thank you.
0: Veteran Street, building F is entering. Hospital 237, David, subject refusing to leave. A Hispanic male, 5 years old, 5'7", 120 pounds, black shirt, black shorts, no weapons. It's 1906. Is there any call?
3: Call.
0: Go for it.
4: Break for impulse. In the last unit, 10 men.
5: 62 Frank, it was our 602 Frank.
0: Go for it.
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1: She's in the process of moving now. She didn't get all her stuff. The new tenant moved in. And they're refusing. And that was the verbal. 1907. Unit 12.
6: 10-4. Out of Sonora.
5: Copy. I just want to make sure I had it right. Thank you.
1: Reference to Snyder and Charles. I worked at 7171 South 51st Avenue. If there's a unit available to follow. Based on being transferred to the hospital at St. Joe's, being working Charlie to get 1908.
6: Two. Technically, I guess I'm in 23, so.
5: Copy.
0: Brown hair. 6 foot, 150 pounds, unknown weapons, unknown medication, dangerous health, dangerous others. Taken to UPC. There's a half. For contact at EPC, it's 1908. During this fall?
6: 22, Frank.
0: So far.
6: Where's info? You can put me on a call to follow a subject down to the hospital.
1: Down 4, thank you. Sorry, I'm trying it.
7: Emergency traffic at 240, 2775 North Black Canyon access at the motel 6, 734B. 734 Tom Fire in a backup. It's going to be on Charlie Deck 7 at 1909. 731
0: UGO.
6: Go for. Thank you, French mother.
0: Go for.
6: 701 Henry L. 6647. Four seven.
8: 846 and 19-10 hours.
0: The Charles Schwab lobby. Subject Ronald, white male, 40s, been billed, 5'10", no weapons, khaki green shirt, camo pants. Subject walked into the lobby and is refusing to leave. I don't would like him removed from the property. There's a Robert for contact. The unarmed and uniformed security guard, it's 1910. I call your backup staff.
6: Message, please.
1: Yes, I will do.

0: 7223, do you know what your backup from prior so far?
1: 22 Frank, copy that.
2: Well, 14 Tom, can you push my call there to Adam?
0: Copy.
3: Blank call for 964 Tom, yes, for 702 Center First.
1: Yeah, I do.
3: And there's a 510 broadcast, Happy Valley 51st Ave westbound for a great passenger car with Arizona George, Henry Ocean, Sam Tom, George Tom. It's speeding westbound 1912.
0: Fourth Street, picking up Christina, born 85, white female, 5'6", 104 pounds, no longer in danger to others and self. Going to DC. It's a 1912. Is there any to tell? Anybody go back to 722 Frankfurt, 918 Henry at 1841 with 24th Street?
2: 720 India.
0: Come for.
3: Hey, male, 25 years old, black shirt, gray shorts, and Indian male, 25 years old, gray shirt, black, brown shorts, unknown weapons, both propels. Police was both very high on 237 David in front of his house. They were throwing sunglasses and boxes in the street and once they moved along. It's ongoing issue with the same suspect. You have no one for contact at 1913 North. I'll let info know to call them.
2: I appreciate it. Thank you.
0: Thank you, boss. Charlie 4. Six for the next 4 to help out 103.

0: Okay, the next is 236 at the 2950 West Sweetwater Apartment, 2053. Two ago, white female with a 710-pound black shirt lives in the complex. Friend of 14 Bravo complaining to the vehicle and have a male come in 901 Georgia complainant. Caller is now in the apartment. Didn't say any weapons. 1914.
1: Go ahead. Sex City Precinct to 214 South 24th Street. Last year going to be 847.
0: Copy. 101 miles at 47 at 1950 hours. Right. 5055 North Plankins Avenue. Charlie 6 at 1815.
2: Serenity, this is stood up for a domestic, 5055 North 19th Avenue, 613B. I need to start up for this.
3: Good photo on that. We're going to be 23. What are the details?
2: It's going to be a domestic, 5055 North 19th Avenue. It's building A, unit 418. The complainant friend's throwing things and breaking stuff, getting out of hand 5 ago.
1: 614 Elstertown. We'll switch over to Charlie Day.
2: Copy.
1: 615 Paul 123 also.
2: Paul, copy. There, Sergeant, to monitor the domestic 5055 North 19th Avenue.
1: 6-0, Frank.

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0: 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Sir, Sergeant, monitor the domestic 5055 North 19-19-7.
2: 6-0, Frank.
3: Some Plaza, CBS security camera, stand available 4 years old, tall, headset, no shirt, black pants, no weapon. I'll notice the ATA is on file, from Stephen to leave, features 21, contact 1960.
4: North 7th Avenue, the McDonald's. Seeing through a camera, approximately 4 subjects and a baby in a stroller. Mixed description, no known weapons. Currently on the east side, near the drive-thru. You have no one for contact at 1917 hours.
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1: 7-14-3 from Roy.
0: 10-4.
2: Go ahead.
0: I'm still getting no response. City what?
2: Thank you, ma'am. Appreciate you.
0: You're welcome, sir. I'm 647 calling at 3rd Street in Mitchell. Thank you, Frank Finfo. 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
0: Well, you guys weren't responding, or 924 Ocean's also not responding, but the CR van is 17 from 51st Avenue in Indian School.
1: I copy you, thank you.
0: Ten four, Charlie four. 6, you're clear.
3: 602 North 32nd Street. 233B. I'm going to break away and come from afar for the 47 Victor, 19,602 North 32nd Street, 233B.
4: 32, and you can put us on that.
3: 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Sergeant's monitor.
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5: And Charlie Mary Edward 8378, last thing going northbound from the parking lot. It's going to be northbound Charlie Deck 7 line, called the aircraft 1921.
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0: Information for units in the area of 11th Avenue and Jackson Street. Be a 901 Ocean broadcast. Center 17 for an overdose. Passerby is looking for Narcan. You know, for contact at 1920 hours.
1: Two 21 units. I don't believe these things.

0: 5-6 Henry. It's the number 3 out here. 51 Dorsky 22. Thank you.
1: Copy. It's number 3 out here. The other unit 1022.

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0: Yeah, 10-4.
2: Two-31 India, status check.
3: 234, I'm not with
0: him. 10-4. And the RO vehicle comes back to 3416 West McClellan. If there's anyone available to head over that way, it's going to be on Charlie 7. And also, if traffic ops can switch over, Charlie 7, 1925.
3: 13, I shall switch.
0: Charlie 7. Copy. Pierce, the 917 lot just east. Ongoing issue with transit setting up camp in the lot. It sees at least three vehicles there currently. I don't know how many people total, but at least three males and a verbal as well. You have no one for contact at 1925 hours. Okay. Copy. Radio to Desert Ops.
4: Desert Ops.
0: Charlie Force looking for you.
4: Okay, copy. That might be a Captain Ops, but we'll open this.
0: Sorry about that. Thank you.
2: It's a previous call. It's going to be a white male, 32 years old, 5'6", 130 pounds, pink shirt, tan cargo shorts.
0: X-ray, 812, copy. Copy your message. You're at the 7th Street, 7th Avenue, Van Buren, for the 487 Victor supplement. At 1927 North.
2: Subject might have a pocket knife on him per the duplicate call.

0: и тревожно дух. Call. Fire administering Narcan. The subject is now coming to us together. She's refusing to be transported to AZ General. We're just going to stand by and see what she does.
1: I copy fire administering Narcan. 1928, subject 70, refusing transport.
0: 82, they have a copy.
2: Okay, I'll listen.

0: 2 Loving India. It's going to be at 418 Tom at 1909 West Deer Valley Road, the Taco Bell. There's homeless people sleeping inside a white Corvette and dark red or brown van in the parking lot. Around 4 adults, no known weapons, cops from the property. It's going to be Armando, an employee, for contact at 1928. Who was that unit clearing?
1: 221 India,
0: go ahead.
1: Traffic stop over here on 702 East Bell Road. Thunderbird.
2: West Monroe Street, 518 East. Come for it. Holding a trespassing at 1529 West Van Buren Street. Your heads.
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1: Park Ranger 7431, we're getting further information from where exactly they are in the park. I'll let you know.

0: 224 India for traffic. It's going to be a 647 at 1843 West Union Hills Drive at the KFC. Secondhand information, six subjects on the back side of the property are using 237 David and panhandling. Comp had no description, there's no one's contact at 1931.
1: A lock gate and just your top opening the gate. And it's going to rip out for contact.
2: Done for. I'm 17, but all exits should be open. They just have trails on them, and sometimes people are scared to go over those. The entrances are closed, but the exits are open all over that park. But I'll go check it out. I'll prize.
1: Copy, thank you.
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0: Ten four, can we just check welfare? 6727 with one officer road. Just check on daughter Aston, born in 2004. Her toilet was in the call, hasn't been home since Friday. Told mom she was going shopping, would be back. Calls go straight to voicemail. No response to text. Daughter she's 20 with sister on Snapchat. About 20 is last known location. From last night, the daughter swears at mom's house. Still unusual friends have not seen or heard from her. It's Celinda, okay. Mom for 21 contact, 1933. Are you units to follow?
2: Sure, fine.

0: 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He has a beard and multiple tattoos. This is known to be a heavy drinker, no known weapons. Any unit to assist on this 14 ocean?
1: Hi, 1300.
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0: 625, son. 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
2: Hi, this is Frankie. 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

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It's 1935.

0: if there's anyone close. 72 George is behind the 210 vehicle heading westbound 24th Street and Camelback. Again, westbound 21st Street and Camelback, Charlie 7. City.
1: 614 Tomac has been intercepted on the street extending south is 1936.
2: Seven to one, Henry. I'm not too far off from 72 George. Can you put me on the call?
0: Come for us.
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0: Kearney is 600 units available. Flamingo George is behind a 210 vehicle. That's for 51 and Camelback going westbound. It's on Charlie 7, 1937.
1: 60 Tommy, where is this area?
2: Alright, Charlie 7.
1: 612 Tom as well.
2: Alright, Charlie 7, guys.

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1: Good.
0: You just told my current caller, Robert. Keep us on it, please.
1: Yeah, just hold it.
2: Brake checking and weaving in and out of traffic, last seen Fargo, unknown direction of travel on Thunderbird. Just moment at 1938. 6 and 9, you're clear.

0: 515 Frank.
1: 515 Frank.
0: Next, please.
1: Copy. Does anyone be? Great North 1 unit forward, holding on Charlie 6 again, Charlie 6. 1939.
2: You need to start for the domestic at 2025 West Indian School Road. 708.
1: Can you trust effort 1529 with the ambulance street at the Dollar General? White male, black shirt, military pants, being verbal. No further information or description. The RP is listed at the call notes. You're next for contact at 1939 hours.
3: Yeah, so it's 1939.
2: Okay. Which one of those hot traffic? Any sergeant, 10 minutes of this domestic at 2025 West Indian School Road?
3: Okay,
2: Frank. 10-4, we're on try 6.
4: Kitchen light.
1: Not threatening anybody with it. No one for contact. It's 1940. Yeah, at 1940 hours.
2: /623 Henry. /647 2225 West Alice. Caller steps outside, saw a possible transit starting on fire in the alley. Unknown if lighting is on fire or starting a warming fire. We don't have a description. I know if you're still there, but caller is seeing smoke and fire is 17 for that. No one for contact. This is 1240. Unit 12.
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0: 602 Frank.
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0: 62 Frank.
2: 62 Frank, was that for me?
0: Yeah, for 602 Frank, he wants approval for 3511, no license, never had one.
2: Go ahead.

0: information. Phoenix in the area, 610 North 7th Street, husband possible 99 Henry saying he has medical issues. Fire year 17 is 1941.
1: I'm a trespasser holding at 611 West Indian School Road. I also have a 260 John holding at 2255 North 41st Street.
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4: Green and Swan Phoenix Coach holding on Charlie 6 at 1942.
0: Hey, sir, who's residential 2216 North 64th Street?
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0: 10-4.
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1: Information for units in the area, 2710 North 7th Avenue behind the church. Three generic broadcast, a Hispanic male, green shirt, and 3 other white males, all about 18 years old, were behind the church doing 237 David. Took off running eastbound on Windsor. Just wanted officers to know if information at 1941.

0: 933 Ocean, can you put us on the 755-889?
1: This is Chick Walker. I'm at 2650 West Indian Hills, apartment 31. And this is Chick. I'm Karen Johnson, born in 60. She's making statements, is very 390, and hung up on crisis. Crisis is on scene. In a white van, 1944.
2: We're holding a 289 at 6655 North 23rd Avenue and 960 Coolidge Street and 22nd Avenue, 961 at 16th Street in Highland, and a 239 at 6850 East Mayo Boulevard.
1: This one, the complaint is in the rage, but I can't read, saying that there was road rage. This is supposed to be where the subject was.
2: Copy.

0: 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Can you voice my incident number?
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0: Okay, thank you.
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1: Copy. His dad complains dad's ex, Gina's refusing to leave.
3: Voicemail 34, colorful shirt, black sweats, not a weapon.
1: 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Big Christian, who's 10 years old for contact, is 1937.
4: Green 373-41,
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2: 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And it's to pick up Trisha Usaraj. 1949, I'll have my supervisor send you the 1031.

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0: It's going to be a 14 Bravo at 4000 South 14th Street, apartment 145. Neighbor from 245 keeps 250 in compliance by stomping and kicking the walls. Complainant has audio recordings and said the neighbor is doing it again now. You have Mary for contact at 1950 hours.

0: 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And then have 233 Henry bring an indicator when it gets here.
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0: Go ahead.
2: Yes, 16th Street, Illinois, out with Arizona 12 Adam, 0 charge, Charles X-ray.
0: Copy. A 34 disturbing road, 233B. 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
0: Copy.
3: Still looking for units for the 927 on 34th Street and Clark Road, 233. Does the sergeant copy the hot call then? Is there a sergeant that...
4: 2295 the hot call then?
0: Pulled into the Circle K. Checkered in the street, complainants. Silver Ford Mustang versus a maroon Honda Accord. Leave Vivian and Wolf for contact, 1953.

0: Barn of Views, 4725 34 North 48th Avenue in the alley just north. Before the call came in, there was an Indian or Hispanic female, 30 to 140 pounds, black shirt, but has no weapons, sitting on the mattress in the alley and talking to herself. The sheriff on 237-290 wants her moved along from the area known for contact. 1953 is the fall.
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2: Chat 4. But go ahead and make it code 4 here. I think they just got confused. Everybody's able to exit the park, no issue.

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1: No, we're
0: 10-4. Upgraded to a flight 3131 West Peoria Avenue, 924B. Anybody for this upgraded flight 3131 West Peoria Avenue, 924B? Goes with the Charlie 9, Charlie 965.
2: Male, neighbor is dot A, black male, 40s, 5'6", 190 pounds, brown shirt, black shorts, no weapons seen, who's known to carry a knife, and the other subject is a black male, no further description. Uberboro, air, correction, one for contact at 19:55 hours.
0: Control 23 info. Go ahead.
3: Could you have 23 merge to me at 21, please?
0: 23 George, did you copy? 10-4.
4: Hey, 22. Ocean, I copy 22. Tell him 654. 54 West House Road, the Food City, ongoing issue with 101 and comes in, takes food and walks out. Hispanic female, with a 440, green hat, gray sports shirt, blue jeans, black shoes, no weapons, less. Seen on something supposedly situated in the, near the area, 113. Tom Williams, security guard for contact 956.
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0: 57th Street and Thunderbird Road. It's going to be a beam live broadcast. 3 minutes ago, white Kia sold with tinted windows, paper template, possibly a new vehicle is swerving along the roadway. On call, they pulled into a Business Advantage storage. The driver is a black female, heavy build, white shirt, no known weapons. Comps, please, the officer. Nobody for contact information only at 1957. Say if you're clear.
1: Three.
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0: Sixers on Victor at 2999 North 41st Street at Concord Place. Black Chevy Blazer on the top floor of the parking garage. She's been there for 3 months. No license plate. It's flat tire. Currently seeing 2 white males, mid-30s, 5'5", 160 pounds. With a black shirt, blue jeans, black sneakers. The second one has a red baseball cap, red shirt, blue jeans, no weapons. So then handing each other items. I believe it was 237 David. It's 1958. Is there any call?
1: 7-4-3.
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1: In building 2, it's a white male, 30s to 40s, 5'10", average build. He's wearing a black shirt, black pants, walks with a limp, whipping a 13-foot-long whip. He's not threatening or whipping in anyone's direction. No take contact. Units I see you attached. It's
2: 615 Paul. I have one in custody and transporting him up to Sunny Slope.
1: I copy one custody transporting Sunny Slope, 1959.
0: Some dirty to tell him I'd let you know.
3: No, thank you.
0: So far, thank you.
4: Checking in for our complaints, employees advised them that there was a subject in the business doing 237 David. Saw the person using needle. Point of description or any other info. I know Twitter called Thinker tried calling the business for a description. They didn't answer. Owner Jason's their contact. It's $2,800 for micro attention.
1: Six thirty-two more. It's going to be an audible 6901 East Chauncey Lane. That's 18,300 North. It's at the Arizona Desert Club. Actually, it's unknown if it's audible. It's from the main office and front door. Is there a unit to follow? Thank you. It's 2001. 612 West Melvin Street, apartment Adam 30. Fire 17 for a 74-year-old male, possibly 901H. Information at 2001 hours. Is there any unit with a notary that's available to meet at Sunny Slope? Go ahead.
3: Yes, ma'am. We're helping 900 with follow-up at 6413 South 26th Street. Do you mind if we start one more unit back to that, please?
1: Copy.
4: Hey, notary to meet 6-1 comment. Some group.
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5: Thanks, I'm just looking for a notary to meet at 24.
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0: And then 421 is on for info. It's just referencing 487 Victor of a side by side. They're not sure if it's actually there, but the person who tried to register it is allegedly coming back to that 20.
1: 10-4.
2: 614 Ocean.
1: 614 Ocean, and anyone else which on over to Charlie 6 at 2033.
3: Whatever.
4: 6-1 Frank, I copy. Is there a unit to follow in for this domestic? 1825 West Ocotillo Road.
5: Just confused. I don't really get, unable to give info. Patient's going to be Nicholas, 1951 Marisol, the registered nurse for 21 contact. 3.

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1: 721 India, copy your message. Just a check. Well, all right, 3164 Eastern Sale Road at the Burger King. So immediate hang up on callback. About 3 minutes ago, white female, 45 to 50, being billed, average height, hair in a ponytail, black dress, appears impaired, staggering around, crying, and worrying she would fall into traffic. Nobody for contact. It's 20 Alpha.
0: I'm not getting any response. However, Desert Ops says that they can't find their notaries at both DHP and CPP.
2: Copy. Thank you.
0: You're welcome.
3: His hands down, or else he's going to 415 Georgian. Complainant didn't see any weapons and didn't want to provide further info. No one for contact at 20:05 hours.
2: 520, yeah, watch out.
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4: Copy to check welfare, 2710 West Deer Valley Road to the car wash. Saw a male yelling at a 101, a black four-door sedan, license plate John Paul Adam, 50 Nora. It's a white male, tall, thin build. Can't remember the clothing. He had a machete in his waistband. So I'm walking towards the Circle K. We went in the vehicle, still parked at the car wash. The monitor checked on. One for contact, 2006. And Allie just north.
5: 2 minutes before the call came in, it's half Indian or Hispanic female. 30 to 45 foot 4, 130 to 140 pounds, black shirt, blue pants, no weapons, this is the mattress in the LA, talking to yourself. 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
1: 9006 West Holly Street, 200 North. There's a white Tacoma and black Tahoe speeding to the residence area. Ongoing issue, information only 2807.

0: Non, pas grand-chose. Yeah, but we've left everything inside the Starbucks.
1: Number three, that's some just inside the Starbucks. We're getting a return call for that 4065 East Bell Road with the Life Care Center. Do we need to go back out to that?
2: No, he doesn't know anything. He thinks he lives somewhere else. There's medical staff that's there to take care of him. He's not in any distress. We don't need to go back out.
1: Okay, thank you.

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0: 631 at Ocean.
2: Go ahead from that 415, Tom. We copy info. Thank you.
3: Very nice.
1: 1. Clint Cousin David 473, white male 5'8 heavy. Known on weapons, left on Friday. Has severe medical disabilities and supposed to take his medication. And is in an agile wheelchair. He drives a black Chrysler Pacifica. It's unusual for him to leave at days of the time. You have Karen for contact at 2009 hours.

0: Yeah, were you trying to clear?
1: Yeah, we're good for it.
0: All right.
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2: Black male, 39 years old, 5'10", 150 pounds, black tank top, shorts, no known weapons. Nick, uniform security, will take contact. Is there a unit to follow? Is there a unit following for a trespasser? 2220, Wolf, Mission Link.
3: Sorry about that, Henry. Back up.
2: 625 Henry, I'm happy, thank you. It's 2010.
4: 621 Henry, code 6.
2: 621 Henry, go ahead.
4: 17th Drive in, Solaro, King, Mary Adam, 8, David Vicker.
2: Back up.
5: The C, born in 2005. She's Hispanic, foot 11, 100 pounds, 2011.

0: 2202, can you attach this to the traffic stop for Thomas Street?
1: Henry, what's the VIN of that vehicle? Certificate 1046 North 29th Street, verbal with son, Jesus, Vernon 97. Also took $500 from complainant's purse and tried to hit complainant. 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Complainant is waiting outside for contact in all black clothing. Could be a Maria for contact. It's 2012. Is there any unit below?
0: Fine, break 4.
1: Copy.
0: 22 King. 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

0: 33 Henry, and copy your message to 918 Tom at number 40 East Immunola Avenue. Picking up Derwin, born in 66, black male, black and brown hair. 6 foot, 150 pounds, and no weapons. Danger to self, danger to others. Taking to UPC. It's 314, is there any as well?
1: So far.
2: 1.5 hours ago and is now laying on the couch under the covered patio next to Comps.
3: Six 13 calls from 23 at 30 level. 6 2 Holly copy 2015.
2: It's gonna be church. It's gonna be Daphne for contact at 2015.
0: Approximately 4 subjects, mixed descriptions, no weapons, have shot in carts and encampment, currently in the parking lot of a medical plaza. Nobody for contact at 2015.
4: Peach Street, partner. A white man in his 40s, thin build, dark color clothing, no known weapons. He's got a bicycle. He saw the complainant while she walked to the bus. Now he's outside and not leaving. 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Miani is going to take contact. It's 2016.
5: We have NCIC or ACIC. 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We have Axel for contact at 2016 hours.
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0: 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Bridget traffic is 415 short, 62nd Avenue and Happy Valley Road, 934B. Anybody who's 415 short, 62nd Avenue and Happy Valley Road, 934.
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0: 97 India, copy your message for Fatim Sean at 7117028. Blackmail D'Angelo, who's 12 years old, black clothing, hanging from complainant's front tree, poking at her dog through the fence. Ongoing issue, 2018. We have a 1092 Texas Park, and we have a 585 35th Avenue Texas.
1: Yeah, it was on the subject stop, 31st Street and Greenway Pikeway. We're going to be out with one, and we're code 4.
2: Is that threatening anyone? Completely is concerned just because there are adults and children walking around in the area. There's nobody for contact. It's 2018. Is there a unit to follow?
3: So, very different. I'm going to follow.
2: 10-4.
0: We have another neighbor calling from 7115 North 27th Lane. Said that subjects were throwing rocks and ago left a crack at the front window. That it's an ongoing issue with them, and she also wants contact.
2: Thank you.
0: Welcome. 61 at 2560 East Rozier Road.
1: 515 Frank, you send the call to Cass.
4: Yeah, code 4, we have one detained.
3: 10-1 detained, Greenway Road at 2019.
0: Lab, the pink building? Complaining then 211 in verbal over complaining accusing them of taking some of her items. Hispanic female red shirt on the bottom for the dog. And a Hispanic female black shirt, gray pants, no known weapons. You have Anita for contact at 2020 hours. And I see Octavia attached.
5: Anita Lincoln David, template. We're going to be 8th Avenue Northern now.
0: Copy. Can I get another unit to 8th Avenue Northern? Copy.
2: Where's the traffic? Is it 911 Charlie, 16220 North 32nd Street, 232B? 22 that. Road apartment complex. White male, hat, red hair, jeans. There's 23 in a white Chevy pickup, dumping trash, bikes, and other large objects at the dumpster. It is making a big mess. Nobody for contact with 23 on.
1: I love Ocean.
2: I love Ocean. Any other units? It's Charlie 9, 2021.

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1: Thank you.
2: Pushing at 16,220 North 7th Street.
3: 81 George, is it? I know they're in a hospital. They may have bad comms. I'll try in 21.
1: Go for it, thank you. Unknown weapons and a white female. No further description, no known weapons. Possibly living in a yellow school bus currently parked on the east side of the house. On the west side of the street, once been removed from the area, you have no one for contact at 20, 22 hours.
4: It's on, please.
5: Two frame. Can I get the one in my beat, please?
1: Copy.
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6: Could be a trespasser at 3909 East Thomas Road in the shopping plaza. To remove Donald, black male, 6'2", average build, blue shirt, black shorts, black and white shoes, no weapons. Client has a trespass card for subject, last seen in front of his dollar store. It's going to be a Chris for contact. He's a security guard, uniformed and armed. It's 2023. Is there a unit 12?
1: I'm sure if he's on 237 David or 390. He's no one for contact at 20, 23 hours. And copy 431 Frank attached.
8: Four twenty three George. Can you put me back on call 4150, please?
1: Copy.
4: Sorry.
1: Thank you. I think still the green light and went crazy when the comp honked at him last night. So after the red light, complaint for the area information only is 2023.
2: Information for 2 and 600 units in the area of 21,001 North Santa Boulevard, Desert Ridge Mall. It's going to be a speeding broadcast around 17 on e-bikes swerving in and out of lanes, running red lights, last seen northbound on Tatum. Information only at 2024, 6 year good.
1: 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And there's some available. It's a black Jeep, John Tom Adams, 795. It's going to be worked on Curly Dick 7,
9: 2024.
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1: 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Not sure which vehicle sounds came from, no weapons seen, nothing else seen or heard. Information only at 2025.
0: And yeah, can you switch our one in detained to one in custody, please?
2: 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One detained, one in custody on Greenway Road at 2025.
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10: 514, if you can make me up a call for camera activation. 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
1: 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Monitor, but you can also put me on it. I'm close.
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1: Okay, 10-4. Alpha 4, 18-12, 65-25, North 35th, Drive. This is 5+ ago. Complainant, mom found a broken window in the bathroom. They think the neighbor did it. The neighbor lives at 3519 North 35th Drive, 2029.
2: We have a fight holding at 5101 North 40th Street and a 647 holding at the SR 51 at Union School Road.
3: Sorry, 3933 Ocean. Was that a gunshot in that windshield, or was it like a rock or something? What do you think?
4: 934 India. For me, it looks more like a rock. And then it pierced all the way through the windshield.
3: Okay, I've got nobody in the desert at all. We've been on goggles, IR, and like, I've got nobody. There's a couple people in the construction yard who think they're doing some maintenance, but other than that, I don't have anybody just running around.
4: Yeah, thank you.
3: Hey, Beth.
5: 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Store of security footage, no physical contact with weapons. 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

0: Thanks, Mitch, for 700 Demons references. Tornado David. Vehicle was last seen unknown direction on 23rd Avenue from Holly. It's going to be a black Jeep. Possibly John Tom Adams 795, which does not come back as a valid plate. It's going to be information only at this time at 2031 hours. Adam 7, you're clear.
1: Six twenty-five, Tom.
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1: Six issue, Frank.

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1: Copy.
2: All right, 33 Ocean to the units over at 62nd. We didn't find anything over at the light where the cops said it happened at.
1: Probably didn't find anything where the complainant said it was at. Kicking the walls. Lee has audio recordings of 7 acres doing it again now. You've raised contact at 20:32 hours. Anyone to follow?
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1: 10-4.
4: The 17th Avenue and Grand, we're now going like the south, east. Have a 510 vehicle, just turn his lights off. Been lit it up yet, though. Hilton
5: Grant. So, I'm going to lift that driver up with my flashlight, not with the red and blue, I cannot ID. It was too dark. It was going to be like a soft ram.
4: North, 16th Avenue, Roosevelt. You haven't lit it up yet.

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1: India for traffic. It's going to be a 418 Ocean at 16,220 North 7th Street, Austin Court. Apartment 2116 in Building 52, company to serve an order of protection on a Weirdurian Blacori. Unknown date of birth is going to be a white male, 6 foot, 230 pounds, unknown clothing, known to carry a knife. He does not have vehicle access and Compton has 21 on him, but it's going to be... the complainant does want contact at 2035.
2: I'm morning 10, priority 2, 716, priority 3, proceed 1.
1: Sorry, call what?
3: I hit him with my flashlight. He immediately activated the brake light and then accelerated right after.
1: Copy.
4: Alright, I lost some 15 back in Washington. It's still going southbound.
5: Missions for 4 and 500 units. We've got a 510 vehicle, 15 cabin in Washington, and lost being southbound.
6: Have a Honda Lambo behind him.
5: It's going to be a Dodge.
4: Yeah, I think you crashed. 15th Avenue and Grand.
5: Vehicle 61 now, 15th Avenue and Grand. If we can get any units, we're on route 726.
4: Or is that, I'm going to head over.
2: 10-4.
4: Probably a couple blocks north of our location.
7: We're going to be out with Arizona, Robert, 0, Adam, 2, Charles, 4.
2: 10-4.
3: Here, go and roll fire. I have one involved driver. She's stuck in her vehicle right now. Brake. I'm going to need a perimeter set. Let's just start 15th Ave. Grant, I need one to go two blocks west, one to go two blocks east. Let's go north and south as well. Area net, you overhead.
0: 610, run 38, Adam 6, Lincoln 3.
8: 34, Tom, we'll be at 16th Ave. Grant.
2: Is he one in Grant? He one George.
9: Yeah, it's not Grand, it's Grant.
2: Correct. They were pulled over at 15th Avenue in Grant. The rollover happened at 15th Avenue in Grant.
10: Frank, is this a single vehicle collision, or did they collide with another vehicle?
3: 731's on. It's at least one other vehicle. I think I just got another one that stopped to check it out. Check the inside. I don't see 415 Williams or anything like that related. And then you can let fire know that I think we're hitting that layout.
11: Great, so can you show us 23 at the 43rd town, please, on Roosevelt?
2: Copy.
5: It's just going to be for a wagon.
2: You need to help out for a wagon, 1825 West Ocotillo Road. Again, it comes back to 2541 West Jefferson.
4: Hold, please.
1: It's going to be a 647 at 3140 West Carefree Highway at the McDonald's. A white male in his 30s, thin, gray jacket, white shirt, black pants, no known weapons. That is currently next to the front entrance. Looks to be on 237. David is yelling and talking to nobody. There's no one for contact at 2039.
3: With a large beard.
2: Go ahead. Copy.

0: Sherman is a positional point for the perimeter, but he's last seen going towards the park off of Sherman at 13th Ave.
1: North 510. I'll be 23 in area with you. I'll throw that up.
2: 21 George. Reach back over to Adam 5 for me, okay? Get some more units over here and we'll start setting up the perimeter. Is 700 sending in more bodies?
0: I'll check. It's between 4, 5, and 7, referencing this perimeter for the 510 vehicle that rolls over. We're going to be at 15th Avenue and Grant. We need one block to the north, one block to the south, two blocks to the east, and two blocks to the west. At least one of those positions that's taken so far. I need some more units to help the perimeter run. Adam said it's 2040.
2: 731 South, just for further our involved 101 vehicle, too. She's out of the car. She's just complaining of chest pain from the seatbelt. Fires on the low right.
3: 10. 62, get a couple of units that are circulating. We can just start locking down this perimeter with that canine a few minutes out.
1: Sam 610, I'm at 13th Ave and Hadley. We got one at 13th Ave and Sherman. We should have one another block south and then another one at 15th Avenue and whatever is just south of this, of Hadley.
4: 736, Tom, give me the description. I have a possible.
0: Hair is male, all black clothing.
5: Wearing all black clothing, should have black hair, black beard.
4: Right, we will be out with a possible 15th Avenue in Tonto, if we can have another unit.
0: Another unit, 15th Avenue, Tonto.
2: 511, we can head over there.
6: Therefore, we got the okay for a short amount of time to come in. I can probably help you. Maybe shore up your perimeter a little bit better or so, but I'm not going to be able to link through the whole time.
2: 51 George, you need 700 units. Move your car out of the way so units can get through.
3: Sam 62, the 80 unit. Let's go ahead and start setting up that perimeter until we can rule this person out, please.
4: 736, Tom. One thing, matching the description. Do we have anybody who has an ID?
2: I have a 1 that says you may be able to get a little ID. So I want to help in the 1333 West Sherman, apartment 1.
7: It should be like a dress shirt, almost black with the white stripe possible.
2: Cowboy hat, not the truck. 51 George, and obviously that was over on 500. Do we have fire 17 for this 101? It's been a quick minute.
6: Therefore, if you want your perimeter, I would say 15th Avenue and Grant, 15th Avenue and Broadway, 11th Avenue and Broadway, 11th Avenue and Grant, and then mid blocks as well on 15th and 11th Avenue, which I believe is Tonto.
3: Sam 62, I'll be at 15th Avenue in Tonto until I get control, believe me.
2: 721
0: to do.
2: We're going to be
0: out with
2: you possible
6: 13th Avenue
2: and Buckeye just north.
0: All right, I got fire coming.
6: All right, the sooner I get somebody over at 15th Avenue, I'm sorry, 11th Avenue and Grant and 11th Avenue and Broadway, since it seems like he was going that way, I definitely need those corners locked down, guys.
0: Copy, you 11th Avenue and Grant and 11th Avenue.
2: 20, Broadway, further south.
4: You
6: can put it to
4: 11th Avenue, fuck, I will
6: get
4: on
6: there.
4: 733,
6: hit me
4: on 11th Avenue or Grant.
6: I think I have someone on Tonto on 13th Avenue. Can you just slide over to 11th Avenue? Now you're going to kind of be in the middle of the perimeter. I probably don't need to see you there as much.
8: Copy, your 23 will let us know.
4: We have one detained. Is there anybody that can help set up a one-on-one with this guy? He's matching our description and he's sweating profusely. It looks like he has some major cuts on his hands as well, like he was involved in a wreck.
2: Hey, well, George, I got someone going over to 1333 West Sherman to contact that witness and that she lost the ID. They put out the license plate. Can dispatch, can you attach the RO to the police?
0: I did.
4: 736, come copy. We'll look at the license plate first and see if that matches our RO.
9: It's going to be a 38 Adam 6 Lincoln 3, working it out.
6: I still don't have anybody on Broadway and 11th Avenue. I'm sorry, Buckeye and 11th Avenue if I get somebody there. And then if I get the unit on, I think it's 13th Avenue, Tano, just slide over to 11th Avenue if you could.
2: I'm at 11th Avenue, Tonto. Anyone, George's dispatch, make sure Fire's going to Grant and not Grand, please, because they're still not here.
6: Is that our drone that's kind of over the construction, or I'm sorry, the access site?
9: There's been four drones over.
0: 51 George, I just want to verify Grant.
9: That's me. Yeah, that'd be between 100 and 150 if you're good with that.
5: I'm just recalling. Yes, dispatch. Grant, not Grand. 15th Avenue and Grant.
0: Yes.
6: Yeah, that's fine. If you need my light, can you just go ahead and slide down all the way to Buckeye, please?
2: 51 George, just call Sherman so they don't know where they're going, please.
6: Get into my light if you could slide just one block south over to Buckeye as well, please.
9: 721 and you just ran, so the guy we have in custody is going to be the RO for that truck.
0: Copy, you've got the RO.
2: Deputy Drew Frank, I copy that.
0: Here at 15th Avenue Grant, 10-4.
9: 10-4, George, Robert, Adam, Nora, Tom, 700 South.
0: Copy.
9: 721 again. We're going to be at 13th Avenue and Tonto Street with the subject, with the RO.
2: 721 George, there, unit. Is our perimeter good?
6: I was getting there, but it sounded like you guys maybe had your guy, and we can't linger much longer, so we went to the north. But if those positions that I called out get taken, it looks like most of them were. It should be good.
2: 721 George, I copy. We had the RO and our perimeter set. Someone was working on contacting a 1-1 that could possibly ID. Let's just hold our perimeter positions right now, and we'll do that 1-on-1 real quick. I'm going to talk with Sam 62.
4: 733, Paul. Yeah, I'm at the 1-on-1. I'm going to do that. Hold it pretty far. I'm going to bring over for the 1-on-1 here in a second.
10: In North Planet Avenue.
2: Copy. A couple of witnesses up there. Did they just see the one bail out, or did anybody notice that there was just one in there?
8: Six twenty-five, Tom.
2: What are we going for?
8: Not really.
0: Unit is charged for this domestic at 2003 North 33rd Avenue, 734B.
11: Of course, my 2 ended.
10: It's going to be a 40 in Thomas, 9517 South Sunway, Clubhouse Pool. Except if you don't live in the complex, refusing to leave, no weapons, possibly on 237 Mary, actively. No one for contact at 2049 hours.
4: Code that we tried to put up. Thank you.
12: He's on the next.
10: Okay, it's the 585-35th in Cactusford Couch, just east, and streets have been advised, 2049.
9: Deputy Chief Frank Watkins.
4: 736, Tom.
2: 73 frames. Yeah, let's see, do you need a HGN PBT out there where you're at?
4: On, we're also going to double check and see if he wants fire for any reason.
13: I'm going to make a backup for 815 George for this residential 7525 West McKenzie
2: 1361. Did any of the witnesses see more than one bale?
6: Georgia monitor.
13: Thank you, boss.
0: Other than the original driver, see anybody witness more than one person go from the accident?
5: No, I think the only thing we have is the driver of the vehicle fleeing.
0: Copy, just the driver.
2: Copy, we'll hold our perimeter positions until that one-on-one is complete. I know we have the RO with injuries that are consistent with the 961.
7: Question. I have a guy at the park that can identify as well. He said it was just one guy that came from the scene and went to the park here.
2: Did you want to copy that? Hey, just set up that one-on-one for me, too. Let's just double-check.
5: I'm in fire 23.
0: Copy, fire 23.
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14: 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Is there a unit to back up 2 Henry for the audible at 954 East Grandview Drive, 231 B?
11: 234.
14: 10-4.
13: It says, are you following flight 91st Avenue, Baca, 831 B?
11: Sorry, it's 29.
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3: Is that for both, or is that just the second 101?
2: 1033 call. Yours is the second witness, 10 for Park.
1: Force motion. Still is for me and my guy at the car 101.
2: Copy.
3: And there's another 100 that went to 1333 with Sherman. Locate that witness, and has that 101 done yet?
2: Yeah, that was 514 Ocean.
3: Negative. Has a different one. 700 unit went to 1333 West Sherman Pro. Contact a different witness. Has that 101 been completed?
2: Okay, that was 733. Paul, was yours 101 completed?
0: Yeah, 10-4-1-1. I just said positive.
3: 200, copy. Wind bail out, two positive 1-on-1s, which is the RO with injuries reference to 961. Perimeter can break it down. Just have a couple of units come back to this 961 to see what needs to be done. Thank you.
2: Copy. We can break down the perimeter. We got two positive 1-on-1s, both at 2052. Need to handle the scene otherwise.
4: 736 on.
2: 736 on.
4: I don't know if it's been already answered, but reference the RO that we have detained that we did a positive 1-on-1 on. He stated that he was the one for fire department for his head. He hit his head.
5: 733 Tom, I copy. I'll let him know where you at, walking.
2: 13,000 Southwest.
3: He's already in custody for the 2-1-1s. We have PC for him. Just bring him over here to the scene for reference to fire, please.
2: That was 1 point. They may throw it all the way now to here, but might have clipped her on her motorized bike. It's 2054. 412, Tom, still working on your backup.
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2: Have you did HDN PBT?
7: I used to switch for that following fight. Lower back guy. Temporary Charlie.
6: He does own a firearm and he drives a black Chevy Silverado. He lives in the first building on the right by the office, and the front door is an American flag doormat. 2055.
0: Your brother. 411
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2: I'll break your blue jeans. The second one. Same thing, except I'm going to go 101 acquaintance. They met on the street, refusing to leave Angela. Female, 55 short, thin build, blue shirt and shorts.
0: Unit 12. Do you have a building number or a suite number for this location?
2: Let me look it over real quick.
8: Go 6 to 17 on dirt bikes, or motorcycles are driving erratic in the parking lot. People are throwing things at them, yelling. They're currently westbound in the parking lot by Dave & Buster's. It's going to be Chris, security for contact at 2057. Is there a unit to follow 212 stores in the 418 time?
2: Avenue?
4: That's 13th Avenue.
2: Copy.
7: Seven. 625 Henry.
9: This is going to be transported to Baptist with Rescue 18. Switching with Frank. Come on, Frank.

0: you told I wanted you. Go ahead. Can you update our location to the apartment number 2216, building number 20? They gave us the wrong address.
1: 10-4.
2: Well, 2616 West Thomas Road, the Hospital Farm Services, Unit 6. Coming from the rear motion, it's 2058.
3: Copy. 2059, Sarge, 61 Frank.
0: 62 Frank, I copy that. Were they both in precautionary?
3: 602 Frank.
1: 2 Frank, 10-4 boss.
0: Copy that. Just give me a call when I get a sec.
1: 10-4.
4: Oh. 61 Frank, is that reference on concealed traffic or a different call?
3: That's going to be for Ocotillo.
4: Yeah, let 62 Frank. They've already called us. We've already talked to them.
3: 62 Frank.
0: Yeah, I copy that.

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1: 24 Ocean.
0: Gravity Lightning with Rescue 18 to Baptist.
2: I have a 4-3 call from 16th Street to Goodwin. I'll be 23.
1: So far.
0: Go for
1: it. Copy, thank you.
3: We're going to be 23 at Bravo.
1: I copy 23, 21, 2100.
3: Well, you got a demo 35 foot, 180 pounds, beige halter top, white shorts, jeans over the shoulders, white shoes, no weapons. Inside of the store, and states that she slapped an employee on the arm and then left some time ago. They only want her to leave and be trespassed. There's known to be on 237, David, and 390. There's a Evangelina for contact. It's 310. Clearing call.

0: Very good. 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
0: Go for.
2: 733 called. Our 101 that was involved in the accident is on the CMI RSVP for cautionary.
0: Thank you.
3: 73 Frank, I copy that.
4: Information only, 2102.
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0: Stanford, thank you.
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2: I'm very passing on code 4 times, only.

0: 14 Oak Adams. Just for info, we're going to be in ER room 23.
1: ER room 23, I copy. Just on this road. Coming from the front door, it's 2103. It's beautiful.
2: We're going to have 101 house. Plus, you're going to be 908.
1: Was that West Desert Coaster?
2: Yes, ma'am.
1: Copy.
2: So they're doing a change of trespasser, might be V23.
0: Copy 23, Seattle, East Indian School, Chad, Zian, sir, there. Employee contact 2103, unit 12, so far.
3: 732, King.
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0: 625 Ocean, 11, 2 miles.
1: 625 Ocean.
0: It's actually going to be 1737 West Desert Cove. Last 3 years are going to be 908.
2: Yeah. 234 Henry, it's going to be an audible at 16,840 North Cave Creek Road. At the 2020 Mobile Inc. Looks like it's coming from the interior front motion. It occurred at 23.2, it's now 21.05. Is there a unit to back up 234 Henry?
0: 233 Henry.
2: 10-4.
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0: 732, can you send a 14 Tom and Marie?
1: So far. It's a trespasser. 611 West Indian School Road at the Budget Street. Currently a lobby after being asked to leave yesterday. Nino, born in 92, is a white male, 5'11", 230 to 235 pounds. A hat, dark colored shirt, gray shorts, tattoos, and cap and weapons. Complainant wants us to leave. There's a Randy for contact. He's a security guard. It's 2106 is going to call. A4B.
2: At
3: your name, backup switching over Charlie 6 at 2106.
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1: 632 Frank, I copy your sergeant's monitor.
4: 633 Frank.
1: Copy Charlie 6. First 34 West 7, 413 beat.
5: Response at 2107. He's staying with his mom. Complainant says she hasn't heard from him for 2 days. Says the caller might be CIT situation. She wasn't making a whole lot of sense. 2107, you need to follow up.
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0: 72 doors and higher.
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0: 212 doors, are you trying to clear?
2: Yes, two guards.
1: Is there another use backup 711 Frank for the slot traffic?
7: Henry, I can serve.
1: Over.
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0: King fire.
5: 923 King, copy prior and a backup. They're saying they can hear the elderly neighbor yelling that a male fell, and complaints afraid to approach, so fire wants us to roll high. Sound traffic 9 at 21 Joey's.
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0: Could you tell me you see the next, please?
1: I'm there if you can cover your message. Just I check welfare at number 55. 3417 North 12th Street. At unit 55 or 65, the player gave the 20 and then hung up. This could be a female for contact of 2109. Is there going to call?
0: 7-3-14.
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2: We have 32nd Street and Thomas. It's going to be a 390-digit broadcast. White Toyota Camry was able to maintain lanes and driving westbound on Thomas. Herschel plate Tom, Adam, Adam. Last seen flying to Starbucks. It's information at 21.

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1: 631 Ocean. We just got a call back to 22 PD. The RP, Tony Ramos advisor, having problems with the system when they closed the store.
0: I copy. Thank you.
1: You're welcome, sir.
2: 6.3, can you send me the 415 number? You're a trespasser holding at 4403 East Denver.
3: Was there mention of fire stage for this while we're on?
4: Your tax dispatcher called and they canceled them.
3: 10-4. I was just going to tell you the 22 minutes. Yes, thank you.
4: 10-4.
2: Roku, East Watkins Street. Pick up Paris Walker, 499, known weapons, going to UTC. It's 2114, is there any talk?
5: Seven oh one, Henry.
2: Okay.
4: Emergency traffic is at 6, at 25 at South 32nd Drive, 834B.

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1: James, or excuse me, in custody. And then can you show us 17 over the original scene?
0: Copy, 158. At 15th Avenue, Grant, it's turn on 15.

going to be like 51 at 10 to East Roosevelt Street, a house. Brown pit bull, about 50 pounds, keeps returning and getting more aggressive. He has a collar and a chihuahua with him. We didn't send him away a few times, but he keeps coming back. He was there 2 ago, but the complainant was worried he will bite someone. Last seen westbound, he was wanted for contact at 21:16 hours.

0: 7314, I copy your message to 7647 at 1345 West Edgemont across the street. It's going to be a female unknown weapon, 40 to 50, 5'6 blue shirt, shorts, has bags with her, 390 and sleeping on the sidewalk, and payment wants her moved along. He has to leave, but she's been there for about an hour and is still there. There's no reason for contact. It's 2117, I copy your back of attach.
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1: Lincoln, I copy message for San Victor. The Tech Cat is Park Precinct. And it's going to be for utility trailer 2117.
0: Ten four.

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1: I'm so sorry, can I?
0: Can you send that 61 on Northern, please?
1: Okay, Northern, is this the Latoya Camarena Blue? Nissan Altima 2119.
2: Central Imperial, Atlas Leonora Adam 5, Mary 5. 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
0: Can you send a 900
1: Yes, at 35th Avenue, Peoria. White wheel type at 10160, beard, one short jeans. You're coming up to vehicles at the red light, downtown people, windows panhandling, 2120. Six 15, Paul, I'm sorry, can you turn 9?
0: 615 Paul for the 961 on 16th Street.
1: Paul, I copy. It's going to be 961 16th Street, Nylon, Red Fork Mustang versus the black and gray Chevy Malibu, no injuries. One of the drivers was wanting to leave. The other party is staying for sure. It's 2120.

0: United Refrigeration going off at the front side main. 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
4: For traffic, move back over here. Just want to let the officers know I IR cam the property and the roof. That's the whole. I don't have anybody on or in there.
0: 931, John, I can make you slap it. So, are you guys having a Venus there for 19th Ave at Colorado Park?
5: 198, George, are you clearing units at the park reference to alcohol?
0: Madam King, will you send me a message, please?
3: 10-4.
2: Situation, rep, back call, still walk through, nothing's broken or damaged. Our staff just wants a formal trespassing for those subjects, that's it. 42,
3: Georgia, copy that.
6: Portable Robert, 16 State.

0: 737, can I copy your message? It's 647 at 1429 North 1st Street, Unit 100, just north of the clearance store, on a race male, light build, a navy beanie or hat, covered by a dark jacket, none of weapons, and sleeping on a bench in front of a clearance store, which is by Survivors Park, and once moved along. There's no reason to contact us. 2126 is our unit fellow. Any unit to back up some fire, so you're looking for the 647 at 1429 North 1st Street.
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0: Morning, speed traffic, G415 India, 8644 West Warner Street, 831B. Having a response from Sierra Zeta Coast, can I hold them truly at 8-2177?
1: Yes, the start of the breakaway for this 415 India, 8644 West Warner, 3800 South, 831B.

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0: 10-4-2, we'll run 60 Street Broadway, Northeast Corner. White Hispanic male, so I'm wearing a black shirt, black shorts, no Hawkins. Just have a blanket with him laying on the sidewalk out in the field. Drove by and he would ask if he's okay. No for contact, 2131. Any units to make a backup? Need a unit to make a backup for a check welfare, 16-3 number. 10-4.

0: information for units in the area of 12th Street and Washington Street. It's going to be a 390 David broadcast. We're going over the wrong way. Black Ford Raptor pickup going the wrong way, going eastbound in the westbound lanes from Washington and arriving on the light rail tracks. Information only at 2132 hours.
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1: Copy.
3: There's only 400 minutes. I can check on Portable Robert, 1668. He's not answering this radio. He's supposed to be status at 6150 South 35th Avenue on off duty. He can switch over to Charlie 8. It's 2134.
1: State Street, a 418 Tom at 1625 West Camelback, and a 239 at 4040 East via Estrella. Copy.
4: Seven two five ocean, anyone that's pushing over to Charlie at 721-34.
5: Okay, copy. 931-10. You're showing 23, but did you copy that?
4: Yeah, copy. I was walking up to the front door.
5: Okay.
1: Shall we stop? How about about? Is there a supervisor for the
2: car for that?
1: We can maybe get a couple more units, 2505 North 48th Street. We possibly have a male threatening his wife and his 3.5-year-old child with a knife. It's being worked on Charlie Deck 7 at 2135.
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5: 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Gray hair, heavy build, red shirt, in a red truck. We're taking pictures of complainants, and a white man in an older blazer was watching complainants. And the caller's wearing a blue, yellow, green shirt, denim shorts. She wants Comcast, 2136. 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
0: Coming to welfare, 17,249 North 7th Street, Unit 1159. 10-48, complaints friend, Haley Nicole Anderson's ex, Ben Anderson, white male, 38 years old, 5'8". Medium build, just had taken over his body, unemployed and a woman's been complaining a picture of him being inside her apartment. I don't know if he broke in. I don't know if he's still there. Complainant's friend is with complainant 3 minutes away because he's on the lease, has no access. Our friend 21 is on the call, wants me to check if he's still in the area. You have Nicole for telephone contact, 2138 Utah. 221
6: Lincoln.
0: So far.
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0: Emergency traffic, family 531 to doing with Cheryl, 10200 North 924.
1: What is your emergency?
0: 923 Marion Avenue, just on traffic 9, picture clear, 21.
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0: Previously trafficked to tonight at 28,515 North Valley Parkway, 314 unit.
1: Yeah.
0: Unity, back up to Shen over Charlie 2 at 2141, 9 years here.
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0: Yeah, they're 20 to 43, 23, north 27, that goes to work.

0: 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And a domestic at 4142 West Medlock.
1: We're 23, can you use that? Okay.
0: Copy.
1: You're 14, Ocean. 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
0: Copy, 21-43. I didn't no longer answer questions. Sounded like she was driving and hung up. Got one for contact at 2143 hours. And a unit to back up on this 900 at 1820 Schooner Street.
1: 422K.
0: Copy.
1: 424.
0: So forth, 247 Victor, 9200 West McDowell Road, Unit 82, Class 2017 Gray Chrysler 300, or on the flight towards Adam 251. No one else has access to the vehicle. Compliance fault in the vehicle, unknown hull, negative impounds, just for contact point 143. Not having any 93 units, 10-8 right now, so I'll keep trying. Is there any that can come from away?
1: King's ended.
0: Okay. 24 Mary, go ahead.
2: 15th Street Wood. With Tom 7, Adam 2-1, Edward.
0: Copy.

0: 734, can I copy your message? It's a domestic at 2003 North 23rd Avenue, Unit 268. It's going to be secondhand information. 10 to 15 minutes ago, daughter Tina said she was 240 by boyfriend David, white male, 42 years old, heavy build, beard, known on weapon. I don't know, subject is still 23. There's going to be a net for your telephone contact. It's 215. Is there any 12?
1: 732, King.
0: Go for it.
2: You want it 19th Avenue, Grant Street.
3: Resident John, 1082. Son, Narvin Mungal, 94 white male, 6 foot heavy build, pretty sure about pants and the weapons removed. And that he is schizophrenic and out of medicine, so that he can be very aggressive and can't deal with him. And refuses 237 David and a contract at 2146. Former. Excuse me, former.
4: Just a call on the son around cooperative with PD. We'll probably need this one more unit.
2: 2146.
1: Unit 12. 912, King. Let me get your sign going and I'll attach.
3: Excellent. 224, I'll keep working for another unit.
5: 231, King. I'm coming from BMP. I can attach.
3: I copy. Thank you.
4: Two-thirty-three, Henry. I'll jump on the domestic.
3: Thanks.
6: 634, can I copy? It's going to be 239-4040 East via Estrella at the Target House or the TGT House. Complaining with hearing a verbal in the area. No description. No one for contact. It's 2147. Is there any units to follow?
1: 632, John. 632,
6: John, I copy. Thank you.
1: Earlier, just let the units know that both Mom and Marvin have 918 issues. Mom gets extremely aggressive with PD. She is extremely elderly, but Marvin today was cordial with us.
7: Okay, yeah, we're quite familiar with them from their previous apartment complex.
6: Going through his trunk like he had a weapon that was stolen. He's a big male, 26, 27 years old, tall, thin build, blue jersey, unknown color shorts. And the weapon has been seen in pair. Martina for contact, 2148, unit to follow.
1: All to the foothills address.
2: Yeah, I did.
6: Still at 15th Avenue, Grant information only, 1048.
2: 10-4, thank you.
8: 14-4.
2: Hey, 14-4.
8: Whoever missed my call, I just ran that vehicle, is repossessed. You want to reach out to the complaint and let them know we're not going to be coming out for it?
2: Yeah, 10-4, I'll let them know.
3: Information for any motors on Adam 2, there's a fluid spill, 15th Avenue in Grant. Information 2149.
0: 26 North 2nd Street. The Hispanic male, 30s, 5'8, average build, all black clothing and weapons. Currently along 2nd Street behind the wall. Looks like he's hiding, refusing to leave. There's going to be a Jose security guard for contact. It is 2149. Is there a unit to call?
8: 731,
0: I do. 10-4.

0: 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For 510 broadcast, a white Pontiac passenger car. Personal plate Charlie 0M3M6 was 510 and driving erratically last seen southbound. The information line is 2150.
1: This
2: is on Charlie 5 at 2150 hours.
0: The 47 license plate is 8124 South 73rd Drive. My friend's grandma, Keith, completed his vehicle and took the license plate last night. License plate is Arizona Robert 0M396. Belongs on a Kia Optima. It's ready for contact 2151.

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1: As an officer is loading in, if the next 10 unit can take that net with 962, I'm in 61B first.
0: Copy.
2: Six 21
0: King.
2: Yeah, 19th Peoria with Arizona. Tom Bravo Adam 8. Yeah.
0: Copy.
3: 2086. Person seen earlier incident with his ex-boyfriend back on the property, sitting outside knocking on the door. He's a John Randall of 94, white male, 32 years old, 5 foot 603 pounds, wearing a salmon shirt, black shorts, black hat, with his ID right on foot, and has been drinking on at weapons, 2152 years 12.
4: Hello, Mary, we'll just take it.
3: 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Could I do anything, copy?
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2: 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There's no way for contact with 2155. 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
2: 4.
1: The parts on 1120 North 47th Avenue. Coming from the main door motion, it's 2156 feet of the pool.
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1: Yes, I'm for
2: 1159.
1: Copy that. Information for units in the area, 4805 North 27th Avenue at Camelback 1-8. There's a 101 who is laying on the sidewalk, possibly 901 Ocean, and Fire 17, 2158.
0: I'm ready to fix.
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3: 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Henry Paul Avenue, 9 Mary 0.
1: Copy.
3: Can you put me on the 418 tunnel on 51st Avenue, please?
1: 1025, 51st Avenue. 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Thank you for contact 2159. Beautiful.
3: Good work.
1: Thank you. Beautiful. This is 418 Tom, 1525 North 51st Avenue.
3: It's 21 Lincoln. I'm wrapping up here. I'll attach.
1: Good for, thank you.
4: Six 11 King. Can you send the next, please?

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1: Did you ask me if there's any specific reason you need them out there, or is it just for that 10-year-old and resources for the mom?
0: Yeah, it's for the 7-year-old that's lashing out.
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2: You're welcome, sir.
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1: 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We have a 647 for 35th Ave Northern, 418 Bravo, 3535 West Carabuena, 236 67 Atlanta, 35th Ave, 239 Mass, 2646 West Indian Square.
5: Or were you going to leave residence?
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4: Can you let the supervisor know that we'll transport you to Desert Spring or Vila New City?
3: Sorry, transport where?
0: Yeah, you're going.
6: Repeat things are coming over 10 minutes, okay? I'll read it and I'll advise.
1: Cover.
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1: A14 Ocean, copier 102 miles or 698 of 2202.
0: Send that 67 Victor on Adams Street.
1: 10 467th Avenue in Adams. There's a sending with a trailer with unknown subject sleeping inside. Haven't seen subject for description, but the trailer is turned on and off in the last 3 days. The driver can't tell if someone that's inside the vehicle wants them to move along. Eric for 21 contact with 2202. Unit to fall.

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1: Information units in the area, 15th Street Northern, westbound. It's a 390 Davis broadcast. Ronatula, a Lyft driver, in a newer brownish gray Toyota Camry was moving all over the road. Missing exit, well, complainant was a Lyft passenger or vehicle last seen westbound on Northern. Complainant got home safe down the street and called it in. Information only, it's 2204.
3: 7964142 West Medlock. You have 5 people in the house that are verbal with the father. He's a Sergio Gomez of 69. Hispanic male, 5'11", 30 pounds. No shirt, black pants, wearing sandals and no weapons. He is 390. Things physical. Josh, for contact 2204, you call. Over.
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0: George, do you copy?

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1: I have been for the 3rd, 6711 or 35th Avenue. You copy the details, 2205 as follows.
2: 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Mm-hmm. And 232B.
0: Not just thinking, everyone's a little fired up right now, I'll stand
1: by. Copy, thank you.
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0: 22 King is looking for you guys to do a workup for him. I have an incident number if you need it. They'll be on Adam, too.
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4: There's an individual attached on our call, Benjamin Anderson. 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
1: Doesn't work.

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0: Your call, I related it. There's also a station one for that same subject from the group home at 5244 West Apollo Road. And Walter, the administrator, is going to want in-person contact.
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It's going to be a shots fired broadcast 5 minutes ago. Heard one shot, nothing else seen or heard. Information only at 2209.

0: If they're here from Area 3, you know what they're working for, another that can come that door or something.
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0: Robert 1382, accidental.
1: Copy, thank you. Still trying for a backup of 915 King to a threat at 6711 and 35th Avenue. I copy, thank you.
2: Flight 15, can you send me that 911, Henry?
1: Copy. Information for you, scenario 24229 North 37th Lane. Shots fired broadcast, one single shot heard from the east. Nothing else in our heard. Call information 2210.
3: Me 911 hang up at 602 North 1st Avenue. Nine 17 on callback. NA on callback times 2. Looks like it's coming from the Circle K in at 2211 hours. 513 King attached.

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1: 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You can give me a message as well.
0: Yeah, Jennifer.
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1: Go ahead, Star Ocean, Adam.
0: Go ahead. Can you get his wallet, too?
1: Are you good for me? Do you need another unit with you?
2: Hey, 15 Lincoln, I'm with her. We're close for
1: Pepper, thanks.

0: 431 Key. Send me that to pass 6 on my beat.
1: Copy.
2: It's from the 14 ocean.
1: Internet 1088. 17-0, complete ex-boyfriend. Devontae, born in 92. Black male, 23 years old, 6 foot, Disney shirt, tan basketball shorts, Nike shoes. Long hair, no notable because punching the wall and left holes in the wall. Kept getting close to complete it, being very verbal with her. Subject no longer 23. You have Kiora for contact at 22:14 hours.
0: Over. I'm gonna ask
3: you. For Benjamin, most of his history is out of California. He has history of 237 dated. Lots of charges for that. 47 Victor and possessing a firearm. Looks like he had felony convictions out of California. Out of Arizona, no felony convictions, just 240 and 415, bro.
0: I'm just kidding, I covered it. You can send that chip well for me, go.
1: Cover.
2: Can you try and refund it?
1: Cover, sorry about that.
4: Burger King reassigned at 22:15. Is there any missed call?
2: Everybody good, John?
1: Good.
2: You send me the next one on beat, please.
1: 10-4, it's going to be 418, 7218 West Jetty, 4300 South. My niece's assistant is picking up her daughter from X. Jose, born in 1989, Hispanic male, known to carry a gun on waistline. He's at his house, 7226 West Getty. For contact, it's 2215. Useful.
0: Hey, how do you feel like that?

0: I'm a trespasser holding at 4403 East Van Buren. Cosmopolitan Domestic holding at 4124 East Moreland. And another domestic at 3321 East Yale Street. And a check welfare holding at 7th Avenue in Willetta.
1: And there's information that 230 center beat.

0: Coast Alpha Domestic holding at 4124 East Marlin. And another domestic at 3321 East Yale Street. And a truck welfare holding at 7th Avenue in Willetta.
1: And 33 Marys on the 236 Center Beat.
2: Okay, 4. Catalina Drive, fire wants PD, says the engine thinks it's a 14 ton issue.
3: 11, 140 pounds, the white tank top, black shorts, phone 11. Making D36 is to her, complaining no time frame or plan specified. Complaint states he told her he was in the area, but her complaint was unsure where. Drives a white Chevy Equinox. The complaint wants to make sure she can leave safely. It's Tanisha for contact 22 AC.
4: In the white apartment, white male, 5'9", 160 pounds, 25 years old, black shirt, red hat, black pants. Walking behind the unit, 2237D from black male, possibly in apartment 4 or 5. Ongoing issue, no one for contact at 2219 hours. Any unit to back up on this, 647 at 509 North 40th Ave?
5: Still hanging up on the
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6: License plate of Charles Adam out of 646 was in front of Comp House. Let it count out of the vehicle and then drove away. He thinks that they were...
1: S3R729.

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1: Can I have fire come up to my scene? One of the
2: Sorry, 7214. You said one of the drivers what?
1: They're complaining of fire.
2: Ten four.

0: 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No, 231B.
1: Morning, King.
0: 231 King, and your backup switch on over to Charlie 2 at 2221.
2: Sunwind.
3: Copy, Ethan, supervisor, then monitor.
2: Right, King, monitor.
1: Sorry, if you could grab some more units for this call here. I just 21 the complainant, and she stated that her husband went into the backyard and saw a male jumping into the backyard, and saw that there were multiple people going in and out of their RV that's in the backyard. She stated that she wants us to go into the backyard and the RV, search it, make sure no one's back there, and she desires prosecution if there is anyone.

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0: sir.
1: Hello, Mary, go ahead.
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0: Emergency traffic of 502-2398 West Williams Drive, 22600 North to 11 feet. Dream Jefferson Street. Holding a 962 at 14, 6 and 7 and a half. Well, 214, Marion, anybody else? It's going to be worked on Tridic 9, once again, Charlie 9 at 2224. 9, you're clear.
1: Chain work to Modern. I copy Charlie 9.
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0: 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Again, reference 35th Ave, 75-63-58.
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6: 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Copy, backup, 721 King for this domestic at 3321 East Yale Street.
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1: Can we check welfare at 7th Avenue and Willetta Street just west? Hispanic female, unknown clothing description, known weapons is in a gray metallic Ford Fusion. License plate Robert Young David 611. It's a New Mexico plate with the driver door open and vehicle is pointing to the west. When complainant asked if she was okay, she mumbled and seemed disoriented. Complaint that she closed the door and then opened it again after he drove by a couple times. This could be a Steve's contact is 2227. Is there a unit to follow?
0: Can you for a call to action to keep us on, please?
1: 10-9.
0: You clear a call to action and keep us on, please?
1: 10-4. 731 Lincoln, 10-12 for your backup.
3: For you, for a call at 2398 with Williams. It's just, I think.
4: 821 Lincoln. Yeah, if he wants to take the alley, just in case. If there is anybody back here and they start jumping into the alley, he'll be right there.
0: Copy. Air 5 Adam 8, you guys working something over there? You know what that
4: was? 821 Lincoln. We were on a 21 with our complainant here. They said that they went into the backyard and let the dogs out, and a subject jumped into their yard. They said that before we got here, they jumped back out into the neighbor's yard, but they had an open, unlocked RV, and they want us to check the RV to make sure nobody's in there.
0: Okay, currently working at Burgley on Charlie 7. I am listening. If something develops, we'll break away if we are listening.
4: Copy, thank you, sir.
2: You just came to those units. Are you guys going to have enough bodies up there, or do you need to get more?
4: We're good. Well, we got enough bodies.
0: All right, so they're playing the backyard, but we're good for now.

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1: I copy the 647, 4840 North 83rd Avenue. We have 5 transients by dumpsters, possibly doing 237 David, 4 black males and a black female, 32 to 35 years old, black clothing. A male has a baseball bat, arms and other weapons. 12.
2: 13, we can call us, have a shot for equivalent.
1: 4.
0: If there's any technology you have available, Teletech 2 is working a commercial.
2: Please look in at the B-13 at Hong Kong.
1: Alright, come on over to Teletech 9 and Charlie 9 at Hong Kong on Missouri at 2231.
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1: No, 3535 West Terra, Blind Apartment 241. I have a go complainant with a number with a neighbor across the street. Complainant can direct you to the unit. His name's Nick, white male. Believes he has a gun in his pocket, but not seen, or part of the 239. And drives a black Silverado, made that successful once police out at 2231. Caller is 17 years old, Kaylee. Units follow.
3: 934, John.
1: Of course.
4: Yeah, 10-4, so we are 04, it's clear.
0: It's going to be at 900 Henry at 15th Street in Jefferson.
2: How long can that take?
1: What?
2: Just south 27 in Pearson on 27th Avenue, out with Arizona 77312 on Union.
1: I'm sorry, 77312.
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0: to sign it, please.
1: Over. It's going to be a 961 at 19th Avenue West Grand Street. Mine's black Honda Accord versus black Ford F-150.

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1: Not yet. They're not necessarily trapped. I'm just making sure we don't get any secondary injuries here before extraction.
2: Do we have any units that can start up that way and help them out?
3: Yeah, I got some Marines going.

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0: 4, thank you.

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His hand is injured and so is his leg. We're in contact, Cynthia. It is 2636. And fire 78.

0: Interesting to get an answer, agent.
1: Oh, can you send me a message, please?
0: Yes, I will. I'm sorry. We had a lot of echo on the brand, so I'm sending it right now.
2: 4 Eastmoreland, strange things, 5302 East Van Buren.

0: Sammy Johns, we have an update on that 962.
1: 15 Johns.
2: 15 Johns, it's still code for her. She's strapped in. I don't see why until fire gets here, just to make sure she doesn't get it. Any other injuries come out, but they're both still conscious and fine.
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1: Go ahead.
4: 77 Dobbins of Mexico, Edward John Henry, 376 Bravo.
1: Number. Yeah, you're at like 4840, so 4900 times. Good for it. Good for it, thanks.
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5: Okay, 10-4. Okay, the units that we're clearing, come on over to Charlie Deck 9, once again, Charlie Deck 9 for the hot call, 2239.
1: Sir, you follow in for a 901 to assist fire with a combative patient, 16th Street, Lamar.
4: 615 King, I'll head over.
1: 615, I copy. It's going to be on Charlie Deck 9.

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2: Henry, F1102 West Campbell Avenue. We're picking up the date of 1961 with male, brown over gray, 16 to 25 pounds. PSPAD, and is medically cleared, taking him to RI Lady Lake Avenue at 2240 Unit Follow. I'm Team Henry, 5102 West Campbell.
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2: Absolutely. It is going to be at 5145 West. Sorry, try again. 5145 West Fracture Road, 5500 South. She's making threats to damage the windows. Just wanted her to leave her there. It's going to be Maria Lover contact. Just wanted you to leave her with a
4: from the West Fracture Road. I think that might be 48th Place or 48th Street right before the bend on Camelback. And you should be able to see our light up at the top of the hill.
3: Yeah, I don't know.
0: Six zero two, Tom. We're up PRN 15th Ave, just west with Bravo William John 5363.
4: Sorry, 12 John. Looks like fire may need to come up Camel Head Road.
3: Come for.
4: Over here.
3: 7-12 John, 10-9 that last.
4: Fire is 23.

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0: Okay, thank you.
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0: Go for it. We're holding a domestic 4626 North 16th Street, a trespasser at 1625 West Camelback, and a 647 at 5055 North 19th Avenue.
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0: 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Go ahead.
1: Things are not audible in the 34B, please.
2: Okay, 4142 West, Alex Ballou. Coming from the living room, check that 2225 and it's 2245.
3: Eleven Street Hatcher. It's gonna be a 10-961-60 Frank Robert.
0: Copy.
4: Here are my numbers.
0: Yeah, of course. It is going to be 75-51-54. The

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1: I'm going to check welfare holding at 1350 East Thomas Road.
0: I've got a 637 holding, 31 10 West District 1. Three check welfare. One of them is 7136 West Pond Drive, and that one's 7850 West McDowell, and 5524 West Maldonado. It's at 3522 West Bell Road at Woodland Plaza. The caller is watching on camera. There's a black male, late 20s, early 30s. He's 6 foot slim, no shirt, white pants, and black female, thin black top, can't tell. 2247 in his color.
2: Can you send the 647 Victor, please?
3: 4347 South 14th Street, Building 9. From the parking lot for the past hour, there's a black and polo person running, black male in a black hoodie, no further description, on a weapon sitting in the vehicle. Don't think he's a resident, unknown what he's doing. No for contact. 2247, unit 12.
2: 423.
3: Number, thank you.
0: On her 21, he spoke to her this morning. She was fine. The dog 35. Her name's going to be Colby in 1985. It's been a female, 5'4", 200 pounds. Lives with her girlfriend, and she doesn't have a car, no weapons. She is a heavy drinker. Girlfriend's also with complainant, and she does not have a key. It's going to be breach of the mom for contact at 2248. You just follow him. Ready to follow 7850 West McDowell.
2: Thank you.
0: Bye-bye.
2: 44-6.
0: Go ahead.
2: 75th and Palm, just west. William 5, Adam, 9 Nora 2.
0: Pepper.
3: I know, answer. This is where the coordinate showed. It's 2248.
4: Jean, can we contact the comp at this point because she's not here?
3: Yeah, so far.
5: Hey, there's a gun. Can you send me a 900 on my beat, please?
0: Yeah, of course. It's going to be 5525 West. West Maldonado Road, 70,000 South. Was abandoned. Texting 911. Complainant stated that they were in an argument with their husband in Denville State as a recording of the incident. That's all we have on there from VS 2249 and the units follow. Yeah, it looks like you're back up at cash. I know he's here on this 20.
4: Hey, 32 Johnson, and check well for on phone drive.
0: Alright, it's 6071-36 West Bond Drive, 7800 South. Come to 7901 X-ray Dots. Does have plans to use 415 William. Or to hang himself, but he does not have any means. No weapons. Complainant's wearing a black jacket with glasses, black and gray shirt, gray sweats, and he will wait outside for that 20. Looks like he did call CRN as well, and their ETA was 30 minutes at 2216, so they're possibly there. Looks like it's going to be at 2250 with the force for contact, and you have a cash.
6: 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We're also still holding the Ottawa at 406 East Thunderbird Road and the 647 at 18,819 North 13th Avenue.

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0: Until Friday at 8533 North 39th Ave. The caller is in a verbal with the friend John Rivera, born in 83. He's Hispanic, Canadian, Bill Richard, written in Greek, J-Pam. Been in and seen him with the gun before. Complainant was letting him stay there, but he's refusing to leave. At 2253.
1: Other supplements in 2-1, please.
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2: 10-4. Information for units in area 43rd Avenue westbound. First briefing broadcast is the Silver Hatchback with Kentucky. Tom 9, John 556, driving aggressively, cutting people off and brake checking and honking. 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Charlie E is looking for your reference 5525 West Maldonado. I'm sorry, Adam 8. Okay, Adam 8. And blank call for 1060, 3321 East Seattle.
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1: 47 India 40th Street in town, 723 feet. For 47 India 40th Street in town, 723 feet. We have 37-2056.
2: Can you start for 47 India 40th Street in Thomas 723 feet?
3: Okay.
2: Okay. And you need to make 721 Kings back up for 40th Street and Thomas?
3: 72 King, I'm not far, you can put me something.
2: Go for it.
1: Back road. And 647-5055 North 19th Avenue.
3: Six thirteen, Lincoln. Rescue 50 is going to transport to Deer Valley. Precautionary right now. My partner's going to run with my finish up here.
2: Copy, they're getting transported precautionary. Does the sergeant copy that?
3: 21, can I copy?

0: He's all in.
1: Thank you. It's a 8914 West Coronado, 1600 North. Besides verbal with the resident, was it 20 over his iPhone cracking into the house? Besides this phone is speaking from Ozone at 59th Avenue McDowell. He sent a gray Chevy to a lot of known weapons, set out for contact 2259. Expect the dash. Cancel first.

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1: I cover your 101 miles, this is Tracy Andrews.
2: Tail light out, is swerving, going westbound, 2300 hours.
0: Can you push my calls around and leave everybody on it?
2: Yes, of course.
0: Take 24 right for 647, please.
1: Six 47, 18,119 North 13th Avenue. White male, 40s, 5'7", thin, navy t-shirt, gray shorts. Some issues, not weapons, wandering the street, walking up to random doors, and standing there for several minutes without knocking. He went to a white Ford Explorer off of the Sullivan neighborhood, complained at one contact, and has a video footage he wants to show you guys. It's 2301.
2: And four.
0: Primary. We're out go for area. Thank you. 5-5-4-4. Okay.
2: Okay. You need another unit?
3: Go for it.
0: Can you run play for us?
2: Yeah, go ahead.
0: Arizona, Edward Charles Adam, 0 John 3.
2: My copy. Comes back negative.
4: Perfect. 2535 West Camelback Road, Highway, Arizona. 1 Charles Adams, 6-3.
2: 1 Charles Adams, 6-3.
4: 4.
2: Okay.
0: 10-12, can you put me out with him?
2: Okay, 10-4.
5: Weapons? Yes, at least there for contact guy 2303.
4: Can you put me on it?
2: The 623 Lincoln, I appreciate it. Thank you. 2303. And it's Rayleigh Charles Adam, 0 John 3. They came back to a Kia Soul 2015 Bentley Monet Hoglovit. 3408 South 46 Place in Phoenix.
6: 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Out with Arizona, Robert King Adam, 3 Sam 4.
2: Go for it.

0: certainly could.
1: Six, 13, Lincoln, go ahead.
0: Can you, like, call up the 21? I don't see her anywhere.
1: 20, is that your 17, too?
0: No, I don't need backup. I just have to have him go for the software for us to do it. So, good. Thank you.
1: Okay, is there a sergeant that happens he's going to the city to 6304 West Corning?
2: No, you do, King. I copy.
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3: Mouse short, Ben, red shirt, 10 pass on the weapons. He's been yelling in the background. Could they leave the contact there at 2305? Father taking a fall.
1: For unit to follow 1515 East Camelback Avenue.
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0: information near 67th Avenue and Lower Buckeye Road going northbound for 390 David Broadcast, Hawaii, Mitsubishi, SCV. Personal Viking, Lincoln, Adam 3, Sam David, stopping too long at the red lights and surveying. Information is 2307.
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2: Go ahead.
1: 623 King, it's going to be for a trespasser, 7090 North 19th Avenue with a storage. Two subjects, one in a black male, or one's a black male in a red jersey, red hat, known in weapons. There's a black female, gray shirt, glasses, known in weapons. They've up in park currently on the second floor. Refusing to leave, Claude's going to take contact. It's 2309. Is there a unit to follow?
0: 65, Mary. Just give me a second to display our call. We'll just take that call.
1: I copy. Thank you.
3: Do you want me to Lincoln? Summon next, please.
4: You can copy your message. It's going to be 647 Big Dirt, 1928 West Buckeye Road. The Renta Center. Live video, silver Hyundai SUV with two occupants on the east side of the property. Complaining of an announcement to leave and they are refusing. Use no one for contact, 2309 hours. Are you meant to back up on the 647 Big Dirt, 1928 West Buckeye Road?
3: 516 King.
1: Copy.
0: 21, I'll get myself attached in a few minutes.
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0: 223 King, I can attach to him. I'm pretty far south and can be there faster.
1: Copy. 515 King on your head. Copy, thank you.
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0: And fourth and honorable 2563 West Main School Road at the USA Sports Center. Away from the left parking motion, it's 2311 US 4. Thank you. 931 Lincoln and the back of Charlie Lake, 923 11.
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0: 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I don't want to assume I was 23-5.
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0: 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I copy your code 4 with 1 detain on Maldonado Road. 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
1: Yes, ma'am.
0: 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They would like 21 contact when you guys are finished for dispo.
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0: 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They're looking for you, Charlie 9, reference 26542 North 53rd Glen.
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0: 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Being audible at 3613 East Washington Street, Unit 1. You copy info, it's 2318. Is there a note to follow? I needed to make a backup for 721 John at 3613 East Washington Street.
1: 3626 North 16th Street. We're holding an audible at 2217 West Glendale.
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0: 10-4.

0: It'll be residential at 2737 West Mile Ascent at 100 South Fort Hall Beach. Anybody for residential 2737 West Madison Street, Fort Hall Beach?
1: Fortunately,
0: can I copy in a couple more units? Subject comes over complaints, friends, back to extend, supplementary 4-2019. Any units southbound this residential at 2737 West Madison Street? Additional units to help out on this residential at 2737 West Madison Street, Fort Hall Beach.
1: 411 King, put me on it.
0: Copy. And a supervisor monitor?
1: Sure.
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2: At 1350 East Thomas Road, building C, as in Charles, unit 524. Plaintiff's friend is not answering her phone for 4 hours. Friend's going to be Martina. A white female, 30 years old, 5 foot 460 pounds. And her phone number is attached to the call. So Julia, for telephone contact, it's 3320. Is there any units call?
1: 239.
0: It's at 3332 West Thunderbird Apartment, 2116 Adams. The roommate locked complainant out. And the complainant doesn't have a key. The roommate is Emily Neely, 32 years old, white female. There was an 8-year-old in the apartment. It was visible 2 hours ago, 2321, unit 12.
3: It's 25 King, I have a different 21. When I call that 21, it's the America Hot Dog.
0: I can see if I can find one. 10-4.
4: Twenty-one King, can you send that 250 on Glendale, please?
0: 10-4.

0: Emergency traffic is off by 850 to West Mitchell Drive, 3400 North 812B.
1: 13 Mary.
0: 813 Mary, is with anybody else? Charlie Deck 89322.
1: 13 Mary, position.
2: Galen Kingdom Water.
0: Thank you.
3: Yeah, 900 Henry at 7th Street McDowell with a Walgreens. White female, mid-length hair, black Arizona shirt, dark gray or blue, sweatpants and 11s, possibly on 237 David or 390. Is walking in the street and then goes to the sidewalk and then back to the street. I almost hit the 101 and the 101 was last seen close by the Walgreens at 705 East McDowell Road. It's 2322. Is there any call?
0: Of course.
1: I'm going to be at 2601 West Claremont Street, out with Arizona, Sam David Adams, 6 Nora King.
0: Of course.
1: Got it.
0: Of course.
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3: If I'm not getting anything back, 2601 West Claremont. Times 18 King, you want to back them up?
4: 23 Mary, woke up.
3: Send you which one?
5: The welfare deck.
3: It's at 17,222 North White Canyon, apartment 246. The secondhand info from Fire. A 101 posted on Facebook that she fell out of the shower at 1300 hours and was on the ground. They don't know if she's still on the ground. She's not answering. Her name is Anetta. Fire got a call from her son. They called us because they don't want to go because they don't know if she's still there. 2324, yes, so.
0: Black male, wearing all black. Just be cautious, he was reaching for his waistband.
4: Great, just going to cover that. The address seems like it's going to be 1843 West Baseline. If we can get going, so we can start setting up a perimeter.
6: 423, I'm going to send him back up to a trailer park as well, just west of me, get a couple units in my trailer park.
1: 423, I'm in the trailer park right now.
7: 20 Drive is beautiful. I got a spot. 19th Avenue is beautiful.
0: Or 2 Thunder. We also do have the driver custody. It's just occupied by 2. Sorry, now we're just missing the passenger.
7: So, guys, go 20 Drive to Harwell, 20 Drive in Branham. Evan Harwell, just to kind of lock him down to the south to the west.
3: For King, and back up to the next 7 at 2326. Reference Glen Rosa, I'll attach it. It did come back negative.
1: Okay.
4: 23
7: King,
4: I got
7: resident at Trader Park. Thanks, Quentin. Trader Park. Which makes it easy. Whenever those primary spots along 20 Drive, take it. Units along 20 Drive, put your overhead lights on, all of them, please.
6: I'm coming in the area. Here, what's our first spot? One taken.
7: 20 Drive in Harwell, please. Saw him running. Give me a light where you're at, and we're at from you. Okay, got your light. He was running, so he was running west, southwest from the AT&T in there.
0: Yeah, so I'm giving you light. So he ran west now. There's a black fence that runs north and south by the storage. He was passing, running southwest towards the trailer park from us.
7: Okay, right underneath my light, guys. Did he run south from that little break right there? That's the last place you saw him?
0: Yeah, thanks for it. He hopped over that fence. Awesome, cautious. He was reaching to his waistband area as well, too.
7: Okay, yep. 20 Avenue. I'm sorry, 20 Drive in Harwell. 20 Drive in Branham for the west perimeter. Uh, 19th Avenue in Harwell. Where Harwell pops out, kind of a break in the street there, but 19th Avenue, a little like 19th Avenue, beautiful Gary over there. A unit underneath my light right there, go up to 19th Avenue and kick your old reds on for me.
0: See if I'm very awesome, we do have 450 rooms in the car as well.
6: I'll choose your friend, Harwell.
1: Well, to me, I got 20 Drive in Branham.
7: If you guys can get in that dirt field on the south side of this trailer park here, and take that all the way to the very west, let that into the residential area here. We'll take the unit there as well, overhead not to watch that south portion for me. In South 190th Avenue, come past this marked unit. If you can get in that dirt field, come all the way west, let that end into this residence over here.
1: Charlie 13's radio switch.
7: South, next street goes here west, and there's a cul-de-sac to the, or actually that'll work. Yeah, keep coming west into the dirt field. Center my light. Come all the way up and tuck yourself up there. Keep your overheads on for me.
1: Control 45, that'll be me.
7: Sir, unit southbound right here. Keep coming, actually, that'll come to you. Come from about another quarter block south underneath my light. Take that position for me right there.
1: He's ready for you guys.
5: 42 King, I better try to stay away from our unit.
2: Patrick Wolfer on Kendall Boulevard and Grand Avenue. So a black male maroon hoodie laying down on the sidewalk and has his legs sticking out into the road. Info's coming from DPS. Not sure what corner of the street he's on. It's 2329. Is there any info?
7: Sir, if you could scoot up to your northwest, tuck yourself up to that corner if you can, see if you can get line of sight to the other units that are in the neighborhood to your north and to your northwest. Appreciate it. And just for, just in case you didn't double back to the east, let's go 19th Avenue. And beautiful, I'll take the spot over there. It's basically the southeast portion of the storage center, but it's up to 19th Avenue, just in case he comes back to the east.
8: If I'm very also, we do have another 452 Willem as well, too.
9: Same 624 out in 4. We're 17 to help you guys out scan and search. I copy all the guns in the vehicle. Can we place any of those on him, and have we ran them to see if they're stolen yet?
8: There was one passenger seat. That's the one we're missing right now as well, too. Let's start working on certain numbers right now as well.
7: You're 5 to make my light. Do me a favor. Take the boom again. I'm going to move you. Come east all the way to 19th Avenue. Take the 19th Avenue beautiful for me.
3: It's a late model Ford Explorer parked in the parking lot. White female, 60s. With the pink shirt, says one is sleeping once a week. The complaint is concerned because the transient keeps circling around them at 2331 Unit 12.
7: 925 Mary, you can just take it, or we'll take it, and then you can talk
3: to it. Mr. Monkey. We have a 236 at 56 Lane and Spur Drive.
10: 9, go to Port Johnson, 19 Tom.
3: Okay, it's at 2545 West Quail at Quail Run. It's to pick up Haley's vehicle, 2332. You just follow.
8: That's correct, sir. We got one detained over here. We got a control of the vehicle, and we have two 415 Williams with us.
7: Do me a favor, this unit right here, scoot up to baseline for me. As long as you have a line of sight to this unit at 20 Drive in Harwell, we'll have to stretch that out a little bit. And then next unit on scene, I'll take a mid-block between baseline and Harwell on 20 Drive to kind of close that gap at the roundabout there.

0: And do we have, how many more units do we have, Paul?
1: Or two firemen. You can also work on an RP for that storage place as well, too. See if you get anything for a 14 Tom.

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2: Up toward baseline on the east side of this car wash, just in case he pops out over there, since we're kind of low on units. And then dispatch, do we ever get another channel yet?
3: Charlie 13 is ready for you guys.
2: Yeah, I'm Mervin, Cisco 13, if you guys are.
4: What did you gain? You have to make the switch.
2: See you guys on 13.
0: I'm with McDowell Road at the Circle K. It's an Island Ocean broadcast, Fire 17 for Possible 901 Ocean. With a male outside by the gas pumps, he's currently breathing. Narcan has not been administered. It's just information, 2334.

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1: 10-4, are you with 31 Key?
0: 10-4.
1: Copy, you're trying to do on the 550 East behind the road. 3335.
2: There's only one out of mine. Explain, David.
1: So far. Sorry, I have an injury. Complain it would like you to check on the subjects. It doesn't want contact. It's 2335. Are you in the fall?
3: Can you pass me dress code 6, please?
1: So far. Units to follow for this check. Well, for 3025 South 93rd Avenue.
2: Hey, 32, can you just check the current call and make that check?
1: 10-4, thank you.
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0: Driver got transported. Just precautionary, it's just minor injuries.
1: I got it. Thank you.
2: California plate. Date X-ray dated. Air 812. Reoccupied times 4 if you want to start being floral.
3: Can I get a floral to 52nd Avenue and Teller?
4: 21 to Compass.
3: Ever. You got a call saying that the vehicle at the property is in 22.
1: Copy, thank you.
3: Of course. 15, can you copy?
5: I copy, Tony.
3: I copy your 1 and 2 miles. It's 23.

0: 2016. Can you send the 918 Tom copy info?
1: He's coming out of the road. He copy info. 2038. Is he going to talk?
2: Seventy-one, John.
1: Come on.

0: 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It's audible at 2506 Camelback Road. You copy info. It's 2339. Is there anything to call?
1: Sounds like Charlie 13 looking for you.
0: Copy.
1: Thank you.
0: Sounds like you, John. 1012, you're back up.
2: Six, love, King.
1: 611 King, that radio supervisor is just asking for the ETA for you.
2: I'm in 23.
1: I copy, sir. Thank you.

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1: So far.
2: Sorry, 15.4.
1: Sorry,

0: 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That was one on the bike. Go for it.
1: Copy.

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1: 647 17031 North 11th Avenue. Unknown nurse male is under the parking cover. He's 5'10", on age, black shirt, colorful shorts, no weapons. Smoking and throwing trash, hiding behind a wall for the last 30 minutes. Complainant is not one contact, but once I move along, it's 2342.
2: Any type of female ball 728 at SCS.
0: From E26 Elm Outlet 9, Nora William, Robert 778.
2: So far.
0: There's something I'm out with them. Put me on hold.
2: Of course.
0: Talking, I'm out with them.
2: Copy.
3: Copy, thank you. I'm back on item 7.

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1: 9-11 Houston.
0: 2-7 in San Miguel, just south. How was the Hispanic mountain bike?
1: Copy, confirm.
0: 10-4
1: Sure, my pants on what time was standing to complain this window last seen heading northbound on foot 4 or 5 minutes before the call came in. On Friday, a white male, skinny, long hair, no further description, was standing by this window, so it's an ongoing issue. I'll just speak with PD and check the area. Last you for contact 2344, unit to follow.
2: Nice little victim. We're going to do that high risk. He's just reaching around a lot. But the police could be California 9, Nora William Robert 778.
1: Copy, retreating as high risk cop.
2: Yeah, we can't quite check the area, please. And 912 Lincoln, just for info, Field of Fire is going to be to the south.
1: Copy, Field of Fire to the south.

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0: Can you send an audible for dispatch, please?
1: Copy.
2: Sorry. Yeah, reference that 1076. Can you see if maybe some of the 4300 can help out? All the 41 and 42 are tied up.
3: Yes, sir. 43 and 43 units. The conductor's 276 and 425 feet. Reference to that 1033, they're working right now. There's one across the line.
0: 34, yeah. All right.

0: Altitude of American Airlines, please.
1: Go ahead.
2: Negative Lincoln. We're good for Cushers, two descent.
1: Copy, go forward to descent for 26th Avenue in Elm.
3: And 33, we're referencing our call. Can we get fire rolling? She said that she fell trying to get out of the shower and possibly has a broken leg.
1: Yes, unfortunately. No, for domestic, 4620 West McDowell, Brody 24B.
0: 24, Mary, can you put us prior real quick? 11th Avenue Bell, just north on a 900.
1: How far? Thank you.
0: 23 Lincoln.
1: 10-4 US 12.
4: You can run on that traffic.
1: 10-4 US 12. You have to back up 823 Lincoln. 4620 US 12.
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1: 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It's 2350.

0: 213 Lincoln, copy your message for the domestic 28,201 North Black Canyon. Tentacle complainants, father, son, David of 1981. Indian male, try to hit a complainant with a stick. Could hear the male in the background talking to complainant. And then they hung up. And now call back times two. Unknown who the caller is. It's 2352 units follow.
1: 212 Lincoln.
0: Thank you.

0: Just waiting for Mary on your phone.
1: Did you birth it? We'll go for
0: it. Jumper.
2: Six, 13, King. Second status, are you still 17 to 19th Avenue?
3: Gold City Mills, Clear Black Shirt, Grace Smith, Grace Houston, 11, South Man, 37 David, was stumbling around, ringing Clay's doorbells, now standing in her driveway. She wants him moved along, doesn't want any contact, 2353.

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0: The 424B?
4: 10-4, put us on it.
0: Thank you.
4: Birth of the female matter.
0: Okay.
2: 547, 15,412, North 32nd Street, the Circle K. White male, 30s, 6'3", skinny, short blonde hair, black t-shirt, black pants, came in, took a bottle of beer. It's still on the property with six other complainant believes. Again, that they're still on site, wants to prosecute 437, and wants everyone else to leave. Write the employee for contact 2355-234 King, and a copy you attached. Thank you.

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1: 221, then.
0: 221, take your backup. We're on Charlie 22356, 9 nuclear.
2: 224,
0: okay. Supervisor, monitor.
3: 22, can't come over.
0: Super, thank you. Clarity 41 unit 6 and come off their calls. It's 459 Prince, 602 West Basin Road in the 424B.
3: We're looking for ahead that way.
0: Cancel, is there any way? I can just call.
2: We're calling anything on that.
0: Thank you.

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1: 824 George, sorry, my computer died. Can you show me 23 at 800, please?
0: Yeah, that's for it. Thank you.
2: 833 John.
0: Hey, there, John, go ahead.
2: I'm going to have 102 miles of 7-7-8.
0: I could be 2058. Seven two one King, go ahead.
1: 24 Street and Clarendon. That was a silver Mazda, hopefully.
0: Take another unit out to 24 Street and Clarendon.
3: Complaining can direct you guys to it. The operator had comms locked to the intersection so PD could find the complainant since she didn't know the 20 and didn't want to look for it. Subject left in an unknown vehicle, unknown direction of travel, the comms was walking. It's Ramaya for contact. She'll be in a gray jacket, gray contact and boots. It's 359.

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3: it. 71, John, you can put me on that prior as well.
1: Go for it.

0: 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Sorry, was it plate 7 4 Adam 0 1 Tower?
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0: 10 4.
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3: Anyone to break rear come from afar for the 417 King at 9th Street in Grover's 223B?
4: 231 King.
3: Copy to Rush Charlie 2, is there a unit to take it back out? Anyone to make a backup for the 417 King, Knight Street, Grover's, 223B?
5: 232 Lincoln, I can go prior.
1: How much you can get monitor?
0: Thank you. For units in the area of the SF-51 at Indian School Road at the undermat, we have 901 Ocean broadcast. Fire 17 for a possible 901 Ocean male. It's not breathing, lips are blue, and nobody has Narcan. CPR is being performed. It's information at 9:00.
1: Okay. If one of the units on the no traffic reroute to the hot call or available, 223 units heading to there.
3: Are there any 22 units that can head over to this 417 King at Nice Ring Rovers?
6: 224 Mary Wilbur at this.
3: Copy, I'll add you to the call, thank you.

0: Point call for 222 Lincoln for info. Domestic at 1523 East McDowell Road at the Circle K. Plaintiff's husband, Raymond, born 86, black male, 5'9", thin, known to have knives. Told complaint, he's 17, from 15th Street, Rose Lane, in a gray Land Rover, and said that he would harm her. This is Jeanette for contact. It's midnight 0400, and it's false. To make it 734 Kings back up for this domestic at 1523 East Maker Road.
1: 736 Mark.

0: I'm going college.
1: 23 King, RDA, there's your phone 7th Street, answer.
0: Negative, I just messaged info to see if they're over there because I know that they had them call crisis. I'm still waiting for a response. Point call for 222 Lincoln or 233 King.
1: I'll head over there and check on them.
0: Copy, thank you.
1: Looking for 231 King or 232 Lincoln?
0: 222 Lincoln or 233 King. They're out on a DB on 7th Street. I'm getting a response from them.
1: Give me 21 here.
0: Copy, thank you.
2: Virgin 4, code 6.
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2: 51st and Indian School in the southwest corner, Mary, India, George, Sam, Robert, Tom.

0: Emergency traffic has been upgraded domestic at 19,940 North 23rd Avenue to 24B. Anyone for this domestic at 19,940 North 23rd Avenue,
1: 224B. Anyone calling 222 Lincoln, 233 King on Academy? For 222 Lincoln and 233 King.
2: 16 William, 4558.
1: I'm so sorry about that. Can you send that up?

0: Trinity King and you'll be available to pick up.
1: Is there anyone able to break off from the call that they're on? For the domestic 19,940 North 23rd Avenue, 224 beat.

0: Would you try anybody going to a lower priority if they can break out?
1: I just show units en route to a domestic call and on hot calls. Anyone able to break out for this hot call? 19,940 North 23rd Avenue, 24B.
0: 213, thank you. No break out.
1: Copy, thank you. It's over in Charlie 2.
0: 22 King, I'm going to have all the units going to the hot call on Bell reroute.

0: routine.
1: Drive.
0: It's going to be a 2045 West Miller Drive, unit 167. It's a male with tan skin, 40s to 50s, tall, wrinkly, in a shopping cart with bags, none of weapons, knocked the complainant's door. They're still there, not leaving, just staying in the complainant's door. Complainant has no clue who it is. Wants to move to Long Mill, and he'll take contact. It's midnight 09. Is there a unit to follow?
2: 621 King.
0: 621 King, I copy. Thank you.
3: Five, 14, Lincoln. You find the manager.
4: 624, can you triple for 1236 South 9th Avenue? Clerk is allowed to give the address 2738 West Weir, which is not a valid address, saying someone took her mom and sounds unfall. She sounds impaired and someone saying that we should already know about it with voicemail and callbacks. Her previous call might be a Carol Garcia, midnight 10. Is there unit 12?
2: 511 King.
0: Ever.
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1: 10-4.

0: Hey, what's in Paul? Sorry, 10 on that.
1: No, I was just clearing. Can you just throw me a slow on code 4 right now? This car is a little 647.
2: 16 is going to pass me first.
0: 10-4.
3: FedEx 7 at 12 minutes after midnight.
4: 725, Ocean Port Authority.
3: 10-4.
2: Over. Nice little Lincoln.
3: 10-4.
4: Okay.
3: 61 King, go ahead.
4: Yeah, 613 King, give me 21.
3: 16 King.
5: 16 King, I'm talking.
3: Copy.
4: 613 King.
3: My apologies, 613 King. Can you give 61 King a call?
6: Yeah, I copy. Thank you.
3: You're welcome.

0: Frankly, can you name what I'm looking for?
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0: I'll let him know. So, can you send
1: that to you? Copy.
2: 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The Jeanette from contact. It's midnight 15 as they're call. I need to make backup for 731 Lincoln Post, domestic at 1523 East McDowell Road.
0: Sounds good,
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0: I'm
2: sure I'm

0: from 37 Can I copy your message? Just a check call for 4135 North Longview Avenue, apartment 25. I have called multiple times today asking for one of our officers and was told to call subject to Logan. If he came back, wouldn't give an address and just kept asking for the same officer. Claims he told her to call subject returns and he returned. Says she says he's in the bathroom doing 237 David. The address was obtained through previous calls for service. There's a Tabitha for contact. It's midnight 17. Is there any phone? I want to make 733 Lincoln's backup for this check call for 4145 North Longview Avenue.
1: Six 15 call show me 23 at JCC. 23 midnight 18. 815 King to 12 Lincoln. Can you get his cell phone?
2: Thanks, Lincoln. 479 is verbal with complainant. And the niece is also an element of sale. She has 019. Unit 12.
1: 925, Mary.
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0: and the niece is also an element of sale. She has 0/19. Unit 12.
1: 25, Mary.
0: And you have to back up on the top call at 8821 North Serve Street, 518 meet. I see the 13 King attached. Any supervisors? Copy, it's on Charlie 5 at 9:19 hours.
1: So Mary, you can close prior on that.
0: Go ahead.
2: Do you have a better unit number? There is no 201 on the map here. It's all zillions or thousands.
0: No, that's what they gave us, and they were calling Crime Stop, so I don't have a number to call.
2: All right, therefore, thank you. Seven charge out for the hang up, copy and fill.
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1: 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I'll attach you in a second.
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1: 625 Mary.
0: 625 Mary, and the Central Traffic 60 for me.
2: Hello, unit 2078, lives in a verbal with brother, Frank. Hispanic male, 52 years old, with jeans and a shirt, no weapons. He keeps coming in acting erratic, ill yet compliant. My says he's very 390, but has not been physical. Brother's currently in the living room, complains in bedroom, wanting brother out of the house. Jack for contact, midnight 22, unit to follow.
0: We have a check well for 7050 North 27th Avenue, 961 Henry 41st Avenue, Denver.
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0: 10-4, thank you. 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Possible CIT saturation. Complainant is concerned for son-in-law. Jonathan, born in 1990, white male, 5'8", 170 pounds, unknown clothing description, unknown weapons. Mistreating 9-month-old grandson. Complainant states there's a history of DV in 390. Complainant not aware of any immediate threat to the child or concerns or care. Is a Lumika for telephone contact? It's midnight, 25.
1: Clearly.
2: Yeah, 10-4. Reference your call taker, change the address to 7747 North 43rd Avenue, and they're going to be at the wing stop across the street.
1: 23 Marriott, cover, thank you.

93 Mary, copy your message. 960 Henry, 4470 on Dunlop. A red truck hit complaint while parked at the gas station at 35th and Dunlop. He went southbound on 43rd Ave.

0: Pulling 459 Anna at 1726 East Roosevelt Street.
1: Five, four, Daniel, can you hear me the alarm, please?
0: Copy. It's going to be an audible at 1726 East Roosevelt Street. It's a commercial. Going back to Trans Queer Pueblo, and it's going off at the front door. No one for contact, I think 026 hours. Any units to back up on this audible?
1: Five, okay.
0: Copy.
1: Yeah, I'm code 4. From where?
0: The Taco Bell.
1: Okay, you should put me on 1091 on Central and Buckeye, just north. It looks like a vehicle being stuck on the light rail.
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2: Emergency traffic, 502 3535 West, count back 912B.
3: He's on Lincoln.
2: I told Lincoln in the back of the scooter, Charlie McKnight, 8 your code 027.
3: 937.
2: 10-4.
3: Yeah, I'm looking around.
0: Careful.
1: 933, Mary, can I have my numbers, please?
2: Reference 27th Avenue, 756705.
1: Copy.
4: Yeah, it's close for us. Related to that last call, Clarendon. It's Hope and it's the staff.
0: Thank you.
5: Results made this call. Is that something that Lake Town style that we should be looking around for? Is there a time frame that's right for us to look for Lake Town style? That's very welcome.

0: emergency traffic to Hyde First Street and we'll let out at 736 feet. Mary Pryor, any other units, Shirley Dex 7 at 030.
1: 314.
0: How far?
2: 713 to Monterey.
0: How far?
3: 732 King, code 6.
4: 732 King, go ahead.
3: Central and Indian School, out with Henry Frank M, 6 Frank 5.
5: Metro respond. They can maybe see if they can move the vehicle with blocks.
0: 10-4.
4: 4.
6: Yeah, 10-4. 11 King 17.
4: Yeah, 732 King with 3 code for that vehicle is not currently associated, that police is not currently associated with vehicles previously on a Chrysler 300.
3: Yeah, it's code 4. It's on a Chrysler. I got 733 King with me.

0: We have a trespasser holding at 735 West Indian School Road. Let's have a 647 holding at 4515 East Thomas Road.
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0: Police at 647 at 4515 East Town Charlotte, the target behind the store. You got your info, it's from 933, and I copy your backup attached. 5410, Lincoln.
1: Right.
0: Transit wants to know, is it northbound or southbound?
1: Excuse me, southbound.

It's a 900 Bravo, 4232 West Bell Road. It's a vacant harbor flight. The door that's open, can't tell if it's pried open or not. Complainant's in a white Toyota Prius, 034.

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1: And
0: it's a 415 Edward, 19820 North 13th Avenue. We'll have music playing south of the complex. I don't know which apartment. No one for contact at 034 hours, unit 12. Unit to follow for 415 Edward, 19820 North 13th Avenue, 223B.
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0: We have an honor.
1: Think for that audible, please.
0: Okay, it's at 2020 Alexa Dunlap. And it's a commercial coming from the south door motion at 036 Enos Falls. Is there a backup in 820 West Dunlap? Control Jerry, can you back it up? Okay, thanks. 931 John for traffic.
2: Go ahead, send it.
0: Okay, it's in Marble. It's 15,420 North 32nd Drive, Northwest Clinic. It's represented 28 from their front entry motion, and it's 036 units follow.

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2: Is anyone route monitoring the 962?
0: I copy. To stay out of the area, we have a 901 George vehicle that is mobile. Sam 938 is on it. And we copy still and X-ray Martinez are kind of in the area, but all the traffic is being worked on Charlie 6. Anyone else? Stay out of the area. 831.
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0: 91.1, item 6. Bethany, 5th Avenue. 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
1: Copy, broken down vehicle, Bethany Home Road, 19th Avenue.
0: Yeah, I'm going to try to move it out of the road if I can find the person that it belongs to.
2: Number if I call 11016 North 41st Avenue, 8950. Hi, we have heard this is going to be on Charlie 8. That's Charlie 8 at 842 hours.
3: Registered monitor the flight 11016 North 41st Avenue, 9.5 East.
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1: Copy.
3: She was unknown weapons. 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The maintenance guy for contact. He's going to be sleeping on the side, on the slide, at the playground at 845 unit 12.

0: 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This is 47 Victor, 839 East Mountain View Road. 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Customer hasn't returned it in the last 6 days. They're not answering calls or texts. They consider it to be 47 Victor, but haven't reported it. The vehicle is at the 20, and a 101 has been coming in out of it, taking stuff out of the vehicle. Contact Paul in a red Chevy Traverse, parked in front at 845.
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1: Reference line 961, it's going to be related to 910, Charlie's call. If you could relate them, please.
0: 910, Charlie.
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0: 33 Edwards, front of Nixon 83. Yeah, 33 Edwards, 10-4, 39, 15, South 79th Lane, is this 47? Indian female, 30, short, thin bill, pink spaghetti strap, white shorts, barefooted. You guys use a what, from turning on the water spouts, running on doors, trying to open vehicle. 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
1: Copy. It's 10701 North 15th Avenue at the daycare. 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Latatina, Mason, call in. Police vehicle is a white Q4A that was parked on the street and was hit by another vehicle. Our caller noticed that a white Toyota Camry 4 Bravo Adam 505 driven by a white or Hispanic female with long blonde hair, green hair, and black pants. Had pulled over and was picking up pieces of the vehicle and then left with them. Contact Jessica at 848.
2: This is going to be transported to Good Sam. Action left arm. Precaution.
3: 51
4: 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And it's just for precautionary correct.
3: 10-5.

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1: Threatened to shoot the caller. They never saw a weapon. He went back in his garage. Black male, 5'5", medium build, blue shirt, gray shorts. He did call back a few minutes later. That upset about the delay. Said he's a coworker and told the complainant if he didn't feel safe to go to a different location to wait for PD, and said he wasn't leaving. The male hasn't presented a weapon or left the job site. It's going to be 8:50 and swallow.
2: 4:30. Did you say they were co-workers?
1: When he called back, he said that he's a co-worker. I'm not sure if he meant the caller or us, but I can try to call him back.
3: Going for a drone for Frank 9. Blank calling for a drone for Frank 9.

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0: I've got a 491 Adam at 702 East Bethany Home Run.
1: Inverse for units in the area of 11th Avenue and Jackson. 30-year-old male, possibly 91 Ocean at Bear Lake Creek, North Carolina, Stephen, 3 times higher, 17. This information is 0854. Fire-section Edward, copy message for the trespasser. Hispanic male, 20 to 5'8" and thin, gray shirt and chain, all weapons, using 237 David in the parking lot to the west of 11th Avenue, Portland. He then went into the open building at 1110 East Portland. Property manager Michelle left him to leave. She will take contact 0854.

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0: Yes, ma'am. Can you show me doing follow-ups at 5850 West Indian School Road, please?

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Information for 600 and 200 units reference. This is 901 George at 2324 Beverly. Crown Bank Code 5. Area 1409 West North Lane. 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Again, 1409 West North Lane. Still on Charlie 2, 858.

0: 16-17 میدیدم.
1: خیلی ممنون. Not that I've heard, but I literally just plugged in like 2-3 minutes ago. Let me ask them. All right, I asked a coworker. They said it's just extra slow, but it will come back if you're patient. Actually, Chinese, copy your message for that 311 at 8:37 or 7 fast. Fentanyl, no weapons, 30s hat, green shirt, black and brown pants, like business 700 in the business. Would like him to trespass contact from the employee 0859 unit 12.
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4: 10-4.
5: Sheldon Rodrigo, born in 2001, spending mail, not on weapons, 5'9", 200 pounds on non-clothing. Has been 236 in the follow-up, come to the job, had a history of being physical with the cop. Lives at 1212 East Bethany Home Road. 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
1: West Osmond Road to 19th property. Several subjects of shop carts on the 4th Avenue side and the 3rd Avenue side. We got a 10 set up, 18 file. Jail on the property at North 21 Concert of Dispo is 904. Is there units on?
0: 735 Adam.

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0: Patrol 22, I missed it. 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I know you gave a physical description.
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0: 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Apologize.
1: No worries.
2: 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Project Chris involved at 907.

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0: 7-14, give for check. Difference is 1036, 38 North 27th Street, Unit 202. Trying to contact the RO of the vehicle, Paul Victor Adams, 51 Nora, looks like 411 Adams, out with that vehicle, 39 Avenue in Weir. Call is related, though you can take a look at it. It is 909 hours. Is there a unit to follow?
1: 7-14, David, I can't wait.
0: Never.
2: Go ahead.
3: Cynthia 647 Victor, 41st Avenue and Estes Way. A white male, unknown age, unknown height, unknown clothing. He's sleeping in a silver Toyota Camry. John or Adam for Sam Lincoln for the past month. They would like him to leave the area. Shannon is the contact. It's 909 hours. And there's going to be a trespassing call. Came in 2627 North 45th Avenue.

information scenario if there's 6 feet in Indian school with onset and broadcast. Two ago, dark Chevy Silverado, Charles Rick's route, and one X-ray occupied by two Hispanic males and a 5-year-old child, riding on the driver's lap, alone westbound on Indian School. Limited for contact information only, it is 9 10 hours.

Definitely recognize you too at Indian School Road. It's crash notification from a 2016 Honda HR-V, unknown caller. RO should be a C Harvey 21 in the call. This looks like it came in from Progressive. They're unable to make contact with the RO. No letter of Duke's Ford is 9-11 hours.

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1: This is another unit seeing you at 39th Avenue in Branson, just north.
0: I'm sorry, you're needing another unit out there?
1: Yeah, I'm at 39th and Grand.
0: Is there another unit for 39th Avenue in Grand?
2: Yeah, the dumpster's on the north side of the property. I would like him moved along. 0913 units lost.
3: Damon.

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3: 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It is 9:13 hours.
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Hello, this is Richard. I have a copy message for Flight 7 Victor, 3625 East Bay Road, Unit 2088, contact Omar. Vehicle's a red Honda Civic, David David, Adam 42, William. I did check it again, still no impounds and no tracking. It's 0915.

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0: Sure. Reservation for units in the area of 16634 South 17th Street. Fire 17 for a landscaper who fell off a ladder about 15 feet up. He's awake and breathing and sitting up. This information at 0917.
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3: Pretty Davis, in that trash metal, please.
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0: We're going to be for 4019 East Chandler's McDonald's. Guy crawling around on the bathroom floor. Fire went out, checked on him. He doesn't need medical. The restaurant manager would like him to leave. 0918, unit 12.
5: 423, Dave.
0: 533, Dave, in temporary.
4: 434, Dave. Okay.
0: 434, Dave, in temporary. And 2539 West Pearson Street, the alley behind. Hispanic male, 25 years old, bald, white t-shirt, dark jeans, no weapons. Connects the comp's motorcycle in the carport area. Wants him removed since no contact, 919 hours.
6: Number one was Thomas. And he's up to PSAP. Looks like it's Mountain Park Health Center from the South Panic Alarm. It's 919 hours. Is there each follow?
4: 8:21.
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0: 924 Adam in a backup. It's going to be Charlie 8 again. Charlie 8 at 921. Units are the 14 Bravo 2784 West Peoria Avenue, 924B.
1: 921 Adam.
0: 921 Adam, I copy. Correct, no criminal damage, 2784 West Peoria Avenue, 924B.
2: 92 Adam, we got 2 units for that?
0: 10-4.
2: See that? 8 or 9?

A criminal damage attempt, 7516 West in Canto at 5 and below, 858.

0: 37 known weapons. Rachel for contact, and I copy that you'll advise.
1: Fortell David.
0: Fortell David.
1: Send me that 647 Victor, my B, please.
2: Several transients around the property. Some of them are on the near the alley and two along 45th Avenue. No weapons were seen. Lena, the property manager, is for contact. It's 924 hours.
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0: 924. You need to call?
4: 412 Adam.
0: 412 Adam, number.

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1: 934. You need to call?
2: 412 Adam.
1: 412 Adam, how far?
0: 32 David, it's going to be Charlie 7. Again, Charlie 7.
2: Can I get a backup for this 211 Adam at 5443 East Blanche?
3: 621 Edwards from Moyes.
2: 621 Edwards from Moyes.
4: 632 Adam, Michael Power.
2: 632 Adam, copy prior, Charlie 7.
1: I'm 6 and hold up for 18 Hans, 12 57 Avenue.

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1: Air 15.
0: Is there a unit available to possibly help out 38th Street and Thunderbird reference to stop? They're working on Frank 9.
1: Any units to help 38th Street and Thunderbird on Frank 9? I copy.
0: Air 15, copy that. They're over on Frank 9. I'll let them know you're coming.
1: Is there a supervisor to copy that a unit is advising on a trespassing call with 5 subjects?
2: Thank you,
3: Bella. 9 4 to that, I'll make that back up prior.
1: 10 4.

0: passenger car and run plate hit three vehicles. One at Silver Chrysler 300. Weren't sure what the other two were. They thought maybe she was intoxicated. She didn't want any contact. It's 9:28 hours.
1: At 9:28, can I get a unit call?
2: Okie dokie. I'm going to send you this 900 Bravo. It's going to be for 412 North 14th Street. Someone got into a vacant house through a broken window. Caller said they thought someone might be inside because the drapes on the windows were closed. They didn't see or hear anyone, but did see some packages. He cleared the downstairs with a hammer in his hand, but hasn't been upstairs, so the door closed. He's doing a nice scanning.
1: I'm trying to confirm that wreck.
0: Where his party was. Ruben Abel, party's different contact is 9:29 hours.

6, 24, over. 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

0: 613 data.
1: Six thirteen, David.
0: I've got a 418 Tom at 5141 North Central Avenue at the Circle K, and a black male, 20 to 35, 10 to 6 foot, 150 to 200 pounds, in dark brown shirt and black and tan pants, has a backpack he put down on the northeast corner of the property. Subject's panhandling on the property, has gas pumps and refusing to leave. Contact the manager, Charles, at 0931 613 Adam. Thank you for touching.

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1: I have a 647 at 25th Avenue in Sweetwater and a 961 at 704 East Butler.

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1: One West McDowell Road, Unit 14101. Claim that their vehicle was taken from 2601 North 63rd Drive yesterday. It's a 2002 black Honda CRV. Doris is for contact. It's 9:33 hours.

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0: Copy to 961 and 704 East Butler. A white car versus a gray truck. There are a couple children in the car, no injury seen. Just got clarification. Silver hood, it took Homer versus a white Audi in the road, blocking the southbound traffic. Airbags are deployed.

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1: Going to Charlie, can you push my call through to Premier One? It's an I for India.
0: Copy.
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1: 25 David, send it.
0: 25 David, 10-4, going to be 706 East Southern, unit 122, contact Jose. Reference to 211 that occurred yesterday, caller in a verbal at the front desk, person over not wanting to give complaint video footage from last night. He's going to wait in his apartment for you at 0938. Unit 12.
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0: 423 David, 10-4.

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0: Group of four trans men, six races and genders, no further description. They're sitting near the patio of the building. They want them moved along. It's 9:39 hours. Can I get back up?
1: 7:33 out of my mind.
0: 7:33 out of my copy. 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
1: Davis, we're going to be a 21 GTL for a Davis Singer, reference to Jeffrey Sutterfield, 942. And 43 Charlie, copy for that, 211 supplement, 21 GTL, 4025 East Chandler at 942.
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1: Copy.

socks and a black shirt and three vests, unknown color pants, and then weapons laying down on the gravel. In front of the KFC, keeps stumbling along the sidewalks and thinks he's got fall into traffic. Contact Zach in security on a golf cart at 0944.

0: 613 out, but you said the trespasser.
1: Adam, it's a 418 Tom at 1545 West Camelback Road, a white male in his 50s in a tank top, no known weapons, has a brown dog, is in the parking lot, harassing residents, has been asked to leave and is refusing. Contact the property, assistant property manager, Daniel, at 0944. Can I get a unit to call?
2: I'll let you know when he is in custody.
3: 10-4.
1: 45 West Camelback.
3: Paradise Lane, unit number 1. My name is landlord, and the resident's boyfriend made threats to 901 George complainant. No weapons were seen. He did leave in a white Mercedes van. Unknown license plate 5 minutes ago. Residents in unit number 3, black male 45-7, 190 pounds. Green shirt, jeans. If complainant Anthony was contacting unit number 1, 945, is there a unit who could follow?
4: Who's showing signs of Alzheimer's. Name is going to be James. Date of birth is 1955. White male, white hair, white beard, 5'7", 165 pounds, black shirt and jeans. He's been very agitated. He uses a walker, and I don't know when he left this morning, but he's not answering his cell phone. It's going to be Marley for contact, 946 hours.
3: To David Stender for backup.
5: Look, 6 transients doing 237 David to move along. Security at the QT is standing by for contact as well. It's 946 hours. Is there a unit to follow?
6: No, need to check it. I'm already 23. Thank you.
5: 10-4.
4: Hello, JP.
3: 2501 West Happy Valley Road. So there's an audible panic. It looks like it's coming from the shock center, open area number 2. The shock center inventory number 5, and the retail sales number 1. The panic from table number 4 at 947 interval. I copied. Twelve, Adam.
7: Can you show me transport 1-620 left?
3: I copy 947.
8: 905, I saw him previously, but also said that he had no injuries. 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
7: 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I'm pretty sure I called the P1, is it R?
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0: Efforts to the trespasser circle case 387. 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
0: 425.
2: Sixty-five Ocean. 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
5: Okay, those units switched to Charlie 8. It's going to be the southwest corner, but they're giving Motel 6. I think the 9. To mail running around with a gun, they see a gray Chevy 4x4, Charlie 8, 950.
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0: Yes, sir.
3: Adam, are we keeping this or is this 900? Because the Motel 6 is in.
7: 825 David did switch for it. I believe they're now getting an updated 20.
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0: Some good if I bad on my copy. It's code 41 in custody on Thomas. Name 51 hours.
1: Sorry, I got myself confused. Any of your belongings to the trespasser at 1250 South 7th Avenue.
2: Yeah, code 4 employees. Been a trespasser at DCS. In 22, do you have a unit on this one?
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2: Transpacer 9025 with Pinnacle Peak, unit number 100 for a blue Honda Civic, license plate 653434, Henry Robert, occupied by two people, unknown weapons, and a small dog, on the north side at 952, units to follow.
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0: 423 Gaylor Scramble.
1: Four two three David.
0: Yeah, it looks like we got a message. Your friend here called. The caller said that he's going to come out and meet you.
1: Fantastic. I will circle back. Yeah, it's at 418 Tom, 12211 North Paris Village Parkway South, at the apartment complex, near the main entrance on the south side. A white male, 50 to 60, in a gray shirt, blue jeans, no known weapons, digging through the dumpsters near the front office. Has been asked to leave, but refusing. Contact leasing agent Michael and the officer said 0953. Can I get a unit fall? Copy.
0: Secure that 0953.
1: Secure that entry, go for it. Copy.
0: UK 4411 East Chandler.
2: Pull 3 David.
0: 403 David.
2: Be alone, please.
0: 10-4. 44-11 East Chandler. It's an office at Allegro Apartments. Front door alarm came in twice. 0947 hours. We called the premises and the person there gave a bad password. There's a gate code on the hazard breather at 0954 unit 12.
3: Be out at 5021 West McDowell. Somebody that broke the window 2 days ago referenced a prior incident is back on the parking lot of Kane's. She's a black female, 20 to 30 years old, black leggings, black crop top, black curly hair. No weapons were seen. Alyssa, the employee, is for contact. It's 9:55 hours.
0: Only 3435 David has, but thanks for the offer.
4: And we're at the Weldon Avenue, 3600 North. White female, 6 foot, medium build, blonde hair, wearing a long red dress and a gray backpack. Subject are reviewing and yelling at workers. Complainants and a verbal of the subject. It's 9:55 hours. Can I get a backup?
5: 7:32 Adam.
4: 7:32 Adam, I copy. Thank you.
0: Over pants, did a server and last seen on Westbound on Broadway. Caller Nicole does want contact. 0956
1: 402 David, you can just stack that call with me. Go in there already. I'll take care of it.
0: 402 David, 10-4. And 4-2-3-7, did you copy?
6: 4-2-3-7, I copy. 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
2: Hurrying around. The kids are on the playground wanting to have them moved along. Dora is for contact. It's 9:58 hours. Is there any to follow? The Salvation Army. I'm at 822 Adam Press, 647 2533 North 60th Avenue. I need it back in.
3: Well, I don't get there. That's fine.

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0: going to be a circle for 1533 West Benton, number 6, a Plymouth Express Fast and Neil Faro has been unreachable for a month because their dog went to her work and she had quit. Just wants to make sure she's okay. Contact by 21 at 10 o'clock. Can you call us?
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0: Okay.

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0: Go to 651 at 30th Street in Fillmore. A tan dog running around the area, lashing going southbound near the old library and the school. Rec has been advised. It's 10:01 hours.
2: I just seen that. I'm going to back up Charlie 5 at 10:01.
3: 14 Davis, 23.
0: A threat holding at 837 East Turney Ave, 4400 North 733.
2: All right, 15th Avenue and Tima, southbound bus stop with the 5102. Male, 40-50s, light blue shirt, shorts with the yellow logo, camel backpack, refusing to exit. No weapon seen.
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1: 10-4-5-14, David, it's 2315th Avenue in SEMA. 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
0: I think I'm just going to be about five out.
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2: IP 4119 West Runyon Drive, 20,000 North. ATCD number 2015 Fiat. There is no plate of 6 Tom Adam 89. Tom was with the van, second plate in the vehicle was Adam Tom William 94-99. Plates PD and vehicle pulled over by officers, wants PD to ask the owners of the 20 vehicles missing. Call back to Taylor with Life PD with dispo on this. It is 10-0-2-1.
3: Vo, should later call back saying that police can 22 was advised by the call taker that anything PD related cannot be handled. It's 10-0-3-1. Can I get a backup?
4: I'm
3: 736 Adam, I copy. Thank you.

0: 4277, Packers at 418, 4617 South 8th Place. We've been picking up belongings from the address. He's waiting in a grievous abuse sedan, 03 units, fella.
1: 423 David.
0: 423 David, sir.

0: versus Jefferson. Domestic, 4570 North 23rd Avenue, 15 B. Any units for domestic, 4530 North 23rd Avenue, 613 B.
1: Never.
0: 3615 Adam Pryor, and a backup's going to be on Charlie 6104.
1: Yeah, 613 Gabriel Pryor as well.
2: Yeah,

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0: 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The Salvation Army 1625 South Central. 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
3: Before you leave
0: it? 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
1: Ms. Avenue?
4: I'm a low priority.
1: Anyone to break away 4482 North 19th Avenue or come from ways?
3: Six twenty-one
1: from ways. 621 Evergreen from ways, thank you.
4: 62 St. Paul Monitor.
1: Jennifer.

0: Nice. One item on the hit.
1: 21 items. Maybe this is just on a call. Am I getting a backup for this?
0: Somebody back up 921 Adams for the domestic on Vista Avenue.

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2: Emergency traffic is at 211 Adam 4925 North 20th Street 711 B. Unit 3211 Adam 4924. That unit and anyone else, Charlie 7 at 10-12.
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2: In 67th Avenue, what was the other cross street?
3: That's 67th Avenue in Indian School.
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6: This 691 beat.
3: 623 Sean Pryor.
6: 623 Sean Pryor. Anyone else is going to be on Charlie 6 at 10:30?
3: Sean Pryor as well.
5: 10:04.
3: 6-7, Roger.
5: 10-4.
2: License plates at 3301 East Van Buren Street at the 392 Auto Sales. Occurred sometime yesterday. Vehicles went to auction and surprise. The plates were left on top of the vehicles. They were lost and weren't in Phoenix. Unable to locate them. Plates, Edward David Lincoln, Nora 10. And Edward David Lincoln, Nora 11. It's 10-14 hours.
6: Excuse me, Adam. Anyone, Bravo, go ahead.
2: Emergency traffic is a fight on a bus, 40th Street, Rouge Road, northbound, 431 B. Any unit for a fight on the bus, 40th. That unit, anyone else, Charlie, for at 10:15.
3: 31 David, switch.
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3: 431 Adam.
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7: It's another unit. They can meet me at this 961 Henry. The suspect in this hit and run lives in this complex, and I'm told is a hothead.
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0: I'm sorry, 9901 is West Street, 21 details from 16th.

0: Thank you, Adam.
1: Thank you, Adam.
0: I don't know if 31 David can receive this because he's in the hospital, but if he can, if he can give me a 21.
1: It's going to be the 1025 to meet with Creepy's Animal Control, 6106 West Indianola. They're needing PD assistance while they seize an injured pit bull from the property. The complainant's waiting in a parked animal control vehicle parked in front of the property. Dan is for contact. It's 19 hours. Is there a unit to follow? Any unit that can follow in 821 for the 1025, 6106 West Indianola.
2: Hey, 11 Adam, I'll go after this call.

0: Charlie 324. Can you show me doing follow-up now at 6702 West Indian School Road, please?
1: Of course.
0: Seven 25 Adam.
1: 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We're currently located at 1475 North 51st Avenue.
2: Technology X-ray, we can head that way.
1: Thank you. Thank you.
3: Seven 25 Adam, it's just standby while they finish up the discharge.
0: 721 Bravo, do you copy?
4: 721 Bravo, yeah, I copy. I should be there in about 3 to 4.
0: 10-4.
1: Edward, you're 600.
4: 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Switching.

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0: Send us the 418 and repeat.
1: It's going to be a 418 at 4221 the East McDowell Road at the apartment complex, unit 1097. Complainant needs to retrieve her belongings from inside. Her boyfriend stayed at the apartment. No verbal fight and is not violent with PD. Complainant will be waiting inside a black Chevy Equinox. It's 1022 hours.
2: Sin Drive, 22,800 North. It looks like it's going to be coming from the back start program mode. And I see your 23. Are you in hunk of follow?
3: Oh, no, don't send it to me. Just leave the call much back.
2: I copy. 200 Charlie, I got a response for your complainant.
4: Charlie, Kathy, thank you.
2: No problem.
1: Well, with Haley, 20, 5'6", 115 pounds, no known weapons, wearing a white bathrobe. Complainant says they've been in verbal fights for the last hour this morning already, and it's an ongoing issue with the unit. Complainant states they both live in the unit. She's calling from unit 116. It's 10:23 hours. Can I get a backup?
0: Come
1: ahead. 7:23, did I copy? Thank you.
0: 313, Bravo. Code 4 here is open for this.
2: Code 4 on that same drive.
5: And 213, Bravo. If you get any more alarms here, it sounds like they are working on the electronics in the system here.
2: I copy.
1: Careful.
0: Cool for it.
2: Thank you. It's bus 5053, females blocking the bus from leaving, trying to smash the windshield. Charlie 8, 1024.
0: 879, Santa Fire.
2: 10-4.
0: 82 out of my
2: 10-4.
5: 825 out of my switching for the hot traffic car.
2: 10-4.

copy. Group 36 is going to be at 837 East Attorney Avenue, Unit 9. Setting Mental Health Clinic in Santan, West Southwest Network was trying to 451 her because someone in Oklahoma almost killed her. Also said that she was taken at birth. Seems very 918. And asked officers to go out for her protection. It is 1025 hours.

0: Natural.
1: Natural.
0: Yeah, I'm going to give permission, and if I can get a supervisor to ping a phone number that 924 Adam is going to give you.
1: I can put the AR information in the call. I can forward up to the radio supervisor. They'll be able to review that, and they will be able to give the start that process. I wouldn't be able to do it on my side.
0: Right, I know the supervisor needs to do it. So the phone number is going to be from 24 Adam.
1: Definitely.
2: 924 Adam, that 21 is going to be 602-585-8748.
1: Super.
2: A white male in his mid-30s, bald, white shirt, no weapons. He's tatted all over. He's in a white Chevy Malibu, Bravo Nora Adam, 0 Bravo 4. He's circling the neighborhood going on for an hour. He was last seen in the cul-de-sac of on St. Anne's. Edwin's requesting telephone contact. It's 10:29 hours.
0: Hey, Jordan, did you just hear me?
1: Yeah, it's a 4 search. Probably to save time, I'm forwarding this to the supervisor. If you can give them the 21, they're going to have a list of questions to ask regarding this. That way, I'll streamline the process for you.
0: Copy that.
1: Never.
0: 34, I refer to the corner of you.

0: 9:25, David.
1: That's at 4:18.
2: No injuries, officers, or the 1-1.
3: 6-7, copy.
4: Kinskin male, 40-50, Medianville, 5'10", wearing a black leather jacket with a white shirt underneath, blue jeans, black high-top shoes, and has a black backpack. He wants the subject removed. He was last seen inside of the business near the bathrooms. So this is the same effect as the PD call from last week. It's 10:30 hours. Can I get a backup? I-21 East A and School Road, 714B.
5: Gotten any other calls on this? I did try to call back and it went directly to voicemail.
3: The 51st Avenue, Thunderbird, just north on the east side of the street, Arizona, Robert 5, Adam 880. Can you push up for the ticket, please?
0: Never.
6: 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For a 901, 20th Street, Maryland.
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34-10-4-647-2521 North 45th Drive, one house just south. Please note that the blinds are being open and closed daily in the empty house next to hers. Nobody's moved in. It's supposed to be vacant. House was purchased in December, but no one's come or moved in to work on it. The landlord is alone and afraid somebody's hiding in it. The neighbor once contacted is 10:30 hours.

0: There's a sergeant to monitor the AHA traffic, 20th Street, Maryland.
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0: 812, David.
1: 812, David.
0: Suvia 647, 3816 North 83rd Avenue. It'll be just north behind the fries. There's about three to four homeless subjects, no weapons, bags, and belongings. They're smoking 237, even next to the complainant's apartment. He would like them removed. They didn't want any contact. It's 1034 hours. Is there unit 12?
1: This is 10-34.

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0: You said myself and 712 data that 418 Tom.
1: Name school at Alpha 2 Trampoline Park. Billy Mel inside business net. Being kids for a hub, trying to give out candy. Unknown race, tan skin male, 40s to 50s, medium male, 5'10". Black puffer jacket with white shirt underneath, blue jeans, black high top shoes, and a black backpack. That is the same subject from last week where the all police employee was contacted at 10:35.
2: Six 12 Edward, 10 minutes to check welfare.
1: SOV 418 Ocean, 3236 West Caribbean Lane, 15,200 North. Attempt to serve a Michael, date of birth 2001, Hispanic male, 5'7", unknown weight, brown eyes, brown hair, and drives a black Toyota Tacoma. He is known to carry or own a gun and a knife. SOV 1036 hours.
0: At 1036.
2: 615 over for trespasser.
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0: 615 over, it's a 418 Tom at 83 East Camelback at the Chapman BMW. Customer's been coming back for a couple of days pretending to buy a car. Thinks she's trying to do some sort of fraud. Is now refusing to leave. Black female, 5'5", black dress, no known weapons. She's inside the east side of the property, recording the caller. Contact Thomas. At 1036. She's now saying that she needs to pick up her vehicle. She's her but they are refusing to turn over her vehicle. She says she signs paperwork and it's in her name, claiming the vehicle's under someone else's name.

0: inappropriate things at her car while getting out of the car, smelling like an issue with the same neighbor. The white male, mid-40s, medium build, known and weapons possible, named Josh. Contact Miriam at 1037. Can I get a unit call?
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1: And David.
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1: Rozier in 24th place with Arizona temporary 715-653. 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
5: E15 out. 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
2: 605 Entry, please make me up 647-3975 East Underwood Road. Let me at the CVS and Pro 4. Thank you.
1: Copy, that was a 647.
3: Portal Boy, 659. All right, he's made it out of the storm. Just to make sure he's going to leave the property. Let's go forward for now.
1: Let's go for now, subject is out of the storm.
3: Anything left is still... Still wants to row this way and make sure this guy's leaving.
1: Yep.
4: James, we can admit that. She's not going to answer the door. And these papers are not going to be stored. They got to be third party. So, you can tell me to get back up. 931
5: David, do you copy?
0: 931 David, copy. Thanks.
5: 10-4.

0: 625 Edward, can you put her in Walter as a Robert Nicholson?
1: Yes. Tommy.
2: That call you just put might be the 918 time. We've been out there several days. She refuses to come outside and talks to us through the window. Can we see if CIT can take that or deal with it?
0: All three, everyone, we'll take that 651 to McDowell.
3: They had to walk away from it as well.
4: 10-4. Is there a supervisor to copy that traffic?
3: 91 has my copy. Let's see if I get a few more calls back up.
4: 91, Adam, I copy that you copy. It was a little 10-1 towards the end. Can you turn 9, please?
3: Can we check with CIT if they want to go out there again?
4: 10-4.
5: Hey, 14 Network, any other units coming here in 22? Let's go for
6: it. How do you go for 22? You're sending this out. All the units in 22, it's 24.
3: 15 Adam, copy.

0: 634 to recover your message. It's a check offer at 11,625 North, 25th Place, you know, 123. Prof. Cousin Fred, born in 44, white male, known in life in 62, 200 pounds, lives alone. At 21, the caller and said he had a heart attack and gave no further information. Hasn't been heard of for the last few weeks. No answer on 21 emails. Telephone contact from Kathy at 10:46.
1: 32, Adam. Send me that 418 problem. I'm 23 in code 4.
2: 32, Adam. My call for your 23 for the stress test, sir. 16058 Federal Rolling, code 4, 10:46.

0: Yeah, go ahead.
1: Supervisor has that ping information you're looking for. It's an official call. Would you like me to message it to you?
0: Yeah, and make sure 924 and 923 David, I believe, is also on the call.
1: 10-4.
2: Yeah, I see the ping. We'll head over there and see if we can locate him.

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1: Adam.
2: Yeah, I'm going to attempt to restart my computer to get it to work. I'm going to be at Fire Station 30. Shut it down and shoot back up.
1: Copy. You said, can you send that in the firehouse that you're at?
2: Yeah, Fire Station 30, 27th Avenue in Belmont.
1: 10-4.
3: Blue t-shirt, blue jeans, no weapons, being verbal and acting aggressively. Sally, the employee, is for contact. It's 10:48 hours. This is for you, it's all. For a flight call, 031 West Burgess Lane.
0: It's at 10:49.
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5: Thank you, Nathan. Amelia, just northeast alley between Amelia and Indian School. Complainant is a neighbor mother at 901 East Amelia. Concerned about the transients living under a black umbrella with an infant in a black stroller. One of the subjects is her son, Troy Clark, born in 95. Brown hair and no clothing, with another white male and a white female named

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1: 924 item on Coastal, thank you.
0: It's going to be a white male, 6 foot tall, thin build, light brown, long sleeve shirt, blue jeans, tattoos on the neck, has long hair and no weapons, is walking in front of the parking lot, possibly on 237 David, refusing to leave. It's going to be Sunny the clerk for contact. It's 1106, 850 David, and see that you'll follow.
2: Jason Weir with Arizona Motorcycle, Nora 7 Adam, 5 X-ray Young, put forward, suspended. 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
0: David?
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4: to 17,601. Yes, sir, can you do me a big favor? Keep on it, I'll be on 4th Avenue in Washington. I live there, California. I'm sorry. David Nora, 67, John, 98. Go.
0: The complaint is all the vehicles to this location where both vehicles stopped. Other driver did attempt to hit the complainant, and now both parties are waiting in separate vehicles. Is there another unit that can assist for this 961 of 49th Avenue and Indian School Road?
5: No unit for backup for 647 2518 West Lane Avenue.
6: 921
5: Adam, my copy.
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7: 732 Adam, do we have a plate?
0: 732 Adam, plate is William Dix Adam, 9 Bravo 5.
4: It's going to be for a blue-colored Sonata.
0: Ten-four. Looks like it's a silver Infiniti two-door. A male is seeing a female inside. They're going northbound 19th Ave. Male is a white male, 40s, short buzz-cut hair. Complainant was driving by and saw them.
6: /293, I'm not too far.
2: So far.
0: Ward. 418 George, 18405 North 27th Avenue. 3400 South, it's a house. The homeless white male, 5'4", skinny, Bill, 65 years old, no weapons, white shirt, beige pants. The subject was in front of the complainant's house knocking on the door. The complainant arrives. He is now in front of the neighbor's house, just east. The complainant wants PD to remove him from the area. Is no one for contact at 1110?
8: Happens. It's 390 at the bus stop up front. He's throwing rocks and garbage around, being verbal. It's no contact at 1110. Can I get the unit to follow?
9: 664 Sam, I'll follow up.
8: Copy.
0: 600 units available to head out at 19th Avenue and Indian School Road. 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Lake William 6 Adam, 9 Bravo 5. Watching head northbound on 19th Avenue. Maybe 600 units. It's going to be on Adam 7. 6, you're clear.

0: Going to be at 918 Tom, 3605 West Bethany Home Road. For Christopher, born in 1985, Hispanic male, brown eyes, black hair, 5'8", 140 pounds, no weapons, danger to self and danger to others. You can take them to 824 North 99th Avenue, Suite 109. Third unit for backup. I'm 12 out of my copy.
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0: 10-4.
2: 924, Adam. I did call fire ring down when I first got on scene, and they said at a 2-mile radius from the 20 I'm currently at, since midnight, they have not picked anybody up matched his description or has his name.
1: Hey, Adam, were they going to keep looking then in case something came up further? Because being over here in Glendale in the last thing, that's pretty far.
2: I copy. I can give them a call back if you want.
3: Yeah, guys, I copy the quite large radius on that thing. So we're going to work back eastbound towards the original 20 he was missing from. Can we get that one more time?
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5: Hey, there's Adam.
0: Jones 343 was still looking for the petition. There's nobody calling. They're calling the complainant to verify with UPC.
5: Yeah.

0: 924 Adam. As far as the hair and beard go, they're saying now that he recently shaved his head but has a clump that he missed on the backside and also shaved his or trimmed his beard to what they're saying is like a minimal scruff.
1: You copy that?
2: I'm having

0: Hey guys, any chance we can re-ping that phone?
1: I'll ask.
0: Tom 428, code 6.
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0: 5727 West Happy Valley, Arizona, 4 X-ray Adam, 5 Victor Young.
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0: Yes, that's correct. Hey, Air 15, I know I asked before and then I got caught up with a couple of radios. Where's our original 20 he's missing from?

0: 714, David.
1: Go ahead.
0: I copy for that 961 at 44th Street Indian School. It's a white Toyota Tacoma versus a gray Ram truck. It's alone for 11 hours.
2: So, that was Jefferson, Illinois, Edward George, 89438. Push it through the ticket, please.
3: Stand up for Illinois.
2: Illinois plate, Edward George, 89438. 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
3: Okay.
0: Seven 900 Bravo holding at 2524 North 19th Ave, 734 B. 418 Tom at 1949 East Camelback, 711 B.

0: 715, that was 418, call on please and thank you. 715, I'm running a copy of that 418, call on. It's at 1949 East Camelback Road, Camelback Holiday Mall. Indian male, 40 to 50, thin build, all black clothing, no known weapons. On 237 David is in the middle of the breezeway, two of them removed. She's a seasonal youth. It's 11:49 hours. Or white Chevy 1500 that left and went east on Devonshire and parked a couple houses down. Never made contact with the complainant. The complainant is waiting at the AM PM. The complainant is injured and requested medics. Fire was 17. Fitz Rich, date for contact at 11:49. 813 Nora, see that you follow.
1: This reference is incident 8625, correct?
0: 10-4.
1: Yeah, I got that. We will not be responding.

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1: This domestic 3006 South 84th Avenue 831B. From there.
2: Copy.
0: Four hours has packages out front. The vehicle's still there. No, no medical history. No, no contact. 1151.
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0: 924 Adam. I just got off the phone with Fire Ring Down, and they did a 5-mile radius since 9 a.m. from the last pinged location at 44th and Golden, and it's coming back to the number 3.
1: Thank you.
2: Hello, Mini Cooper. Is Jose involved for contact at 1152?
3: Multiple times throughout the day. Well, on the menu on the subject left, walking north to find on a copy, you'll advise.
1: 92, Adam. We were just checking with them to see if they had any pickup transports for this guy.
4: Copy that. Bye, this is. So we have tracked the area around this last ping location pretty thoroughly. I got nothing out on foot.
5: Very clothing belonging, not from the store at 1153.
0: You want to have on this domestic 9304 West Pace and 831B?
5: Not from transit either.
2: 34 North 19th Avenue. Front door is open, no seen or heard. It's 11:53 hours. Can I get back up?

0: Yeah, they're 1060 that can be used as a Jack in the Box, I-17, and Blender.
1: Any 1060 available to meet 911 X-ray at the Jack in the Box, I-17 in Glendale?
2: I can try, I can help with that.
1: Copy. 911 X-ray.
0: Okay, thank you.
3: Now you got them. What was the difference between those two?
4: Can I get units to 12th Street, Camelback?
5: 6-1-3-3.
6: 62, I'm sorry. Which unit was involved?
4: It's an X-ray unit on Charlie 16.
6: Copy.
1: Yeah. 10-4.
7: Yeah, Air 15, in the meantime, can we at least get a refresh thing?
1: 10-4.
7: And it would probably be helpful to get that reoccurring until we locate him, if that's going to help us narrow it down.

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1: Reference your flight call at 6522 West Journey Avenue. The complainant does want to speak with you. I'm wondering if you guys can go back out to that call.
0: Portable Robert 1517
1: 10-7. 10-4. 43rd Avenue, still in Glendale.
0: Can you message me the incident number, please?
1: 10-4.
2: Yeah, Air 15, that's going to be directly north of that last team. There's a shopping center, like a school, a couple of restaurants here. AutoZone might be worth coming over here and just checking with some businesses.
3: Yeah, 31, I might plan to go over there and go out on foot and check with the businesses.
1: Copy, you're going to go over there and check with the businesses on foot.
4: For Edward, we went and checked with AutoZone. In person, they said they haven't seen anybody.
1: You just with AutoZone, they said they didn't see anybody. 221 East McDowell Road, unit 2097. Complaints are verbal with concerning your girlfriend named Anisha, born in 97. Black female, thin build, 5'2", wearing a black shirt, black shorts. No known weapons, their 4-year-old son is inside. Complainant's using his neighbor's phone to call. It's 11:58.
5: 922, Adam, I can head over there also. I'm driving the canal right now just to make sure he's not on the canal road.
1: I copy.
6: So, excuse me, Adam, for traffic.
7: 423, Adam, go ahead.
6: I'm going to send you the audible. 2450 East Chamber is number 7. It's going to be from Desert Shot LLC and audible from an overhead door. They got an answering machine at the premises at 1159 Unit Hall.
8: 423, David, I'll attach your suspect.
6: 423, David, copy, attach.

0: 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He's going to be attending a day gathering.
1: I apologize, sir.
0: X-ray 814 is in today. He'll be at training down at the academy.
1: Copy, thank you.
2: Sir, Vault 962 at 12th Street in Camelback. X-ray 814 is not answering.
3: X-ray 14, we're en route to that. Do you know anything more about it?
4: Yeah,
1: 961 Henry at 543 with Sam Ocean third drive for a great Tesla Model 3 versus a white Ford pickup trailer. Looks like the Tesla was parked and the trailer packed into the vehicle. 1201.
5: C07 X-ray info. Looks like you got a call holding 1414 East Pearson. Pretty close to 12th Street in Camelback. This is an FY.
2: FY.
5: I'll have the direction until we hear from Export Edward on a status.
2: Edward.

0: A34 Alamo copy your message. It's going to be a test. You want it number 11 North 71st Avenue. This is a PNC shelter. Looking to pick up Alicia, born in 1987. She's a white female, brown hair, 5'10", 180 pounds, no weapons. This is danger to self. Taking to 824 North 99th Avenue, Suite 109.
1: Units close to 12th Street and Camelback for an officer involved 962 with an officer not answering. It's on Charlie 16.
0: Her up. Is there a unit to follow? Is there a unit to follow for this 1051 at number 11 North 71st Avenue? It's the PNC shelter.
2: Away west in the strip mall here.
0: Copy, 884 North 33rd Avenue.
3: How shall I don't copy your message for that 60121 detail at 1203?
4: Living on our back.
0: Four.
5: First, the traffic is a 14 Palma bus, K freezing on a certain lane, 212B.
3: I'm 42 on the 6th and Victor 850 South 18th Street.
6: 223 on prior.
0: I saw you.
4: I'm going to grab a monitor.
0: Copy.
4: Okay, 801 Union 101 miles.
0: Go ahead.
4: My location to 800, from the last three are 668.
0: 10-4, and it's 1204.

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3: Can you show up 10-8, please?
4: We were laughing and talking, but from that was concerned because they were still in the conflict when he left. First one was light scan was 20 tell, second Rock Mel tall next to the description. 1205 unit tall.
3: Number 3, that's triple.
2: Copy. 8830 to 804 is number 3. Yes, triple.
5: 922 Adam. There's an off duty officer working at 39th and Dunlap working the lights. For the paving. I gave him the information. He will call 911 if he runs across him.
6: Transmission is decisive. 847-58471 through Premier 1.
2: 10-4, I'll try.
7: 2. I said she needed police, but not sure why. Hold for contact at 1206, you need to follow.
0: 176, and it's involved with another vehicle, which is a blue Toyota Robert Victor Adam 3, Adam Williams.
1: Pepper.
8: Thank you, Frank. I copy that it's an unmarked EV vehicle. What's the condition of the officer?
0: The rescue now.

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1: 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And your time is 12-0 set of words.
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5: Trying to find out if you guys need more resources to lock down the thing or not.
2: I think the driver of the other vehicle is going to be transported. My partner's out with them. We'll have to check with him.
6: Sir, 3612 East Greenway Road, near the bus on the west side. There's a group of 5 to 6 females and white females. Turn a left end, refusing to leave the bus stop. At 12-8, is there going to hook a follow?
3: Pull up the left lane.

0: 6 White Charlie.
1: Hey, that P-Mill 62, the unmarked vehicle, is it a dark gray Chevy Tahoe by chance, newer model?
0: 14 Edwards.
2: Yeah, that is correct.
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0: 62 Frank.
3: Yeah, go ahead and give me a call. 602-739-0370.
4: Nine do you want David for traffic?
5: Sure.
4: 3900 2735 West Wheeler Avenue at the Econo Lodge, room 112. It's a possible CIT issue. There's a personal safety alarm received from a 101 Monica Lee. Thinks people are trying to enter her room. Says unknown subjects are talking and crying outside, but gave no further information. The 21 listed for the subject is in the call, but it goes straight to voicemail. There's no one listed for contact. 1211 is your unit to follow.
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1: 1032, Edward for traffic.
2: 1032, Edward, go ahead.
1: It's 8240, 2545 West Quail Avenue. Clint's calling on behalf of his wife. It occurred 30 ago. The wife, named Stephanie, was supported by another patient within the facility. The other patient is still 23. They're unknown if it's, they're separated. Did you desire prosecution? It's 1212. Is there a unit to start up for this 459 Robert at 5628 West Chuck Fox Road, 11200 South? Okay, for this 459 Robert at 5628 West Chuck Fox Road, 11200 South.
3: 33, I got a pistol.
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2: Street and Gilbert.
3: 10-4. There was confusion. Do we know which unit was involved?
2: That's an X-ray 14, X-ray 1-4. Anyone have the...
5: I just advised Patrol 67 of the 962, and he's actually on the phone with X-ray 14 right now.
2: Is this anyone copy?
3: 10-4, thanks.
6: 6, if they're willing to help, that'd be great, but they'd like us to reach out to the Ridenstein precinct.
1: I copy.
6: Can you send me 8685,
1: please? I copy. I'm asking 600.
2: 1115 was in the hospital last week due to ex-husband abuse. Another employee has been picking her up. Last 2 days went to pick her up this morning, and there's no answer. She usually sits outside to wait for him. About her safety, she doesn't have a 21 at 1214 units rolling.
6: She got him, attached.
2: Number.
0: Good, sir, forget.
1: To reference your check phone from the number, you guys can actually 22BH, she's going to take this call. Number. 233, David, you copy? For traffic. Looking for a 964 Tom, so assist with this 962 at 7502 West Indian School Road at the AMPM.
3: Sure, on this pallet, can send me the 961.
1: Staying in the traffic lanes, maybe in the center of the eastbound lane. This is also contact 1215.
2: Is there any other to help out with the search warrant with 751 1405 West North Lane? No one out, but with the search warrant was 751 for 145 West North Lane.
1: I'm calling for 751 on Adams. Blind calling for 751 on Adams.
6: Sam 51.
1: We got no response. Times 2 with 600 are tied up on a 962 involved with an officer. So, Dean, what channel are you on?
6: We're over on Frank Deck 9.

0: This is your order of protection to Hoshana, born in 95. Hispanic female, 5'2", 175 pounds, brown eyes, brown hair, dressed a Honda Pilot. No known weapons. It's 12:17 hours. Can I get a backup?
1: That's it, you're fine.
2: Copy that.
3: Seven 732 Adam.
0: 732 Adam, I copy. Thank you.

0: Emergency talk identified K957 is clear of 4800 South 423B. Anyone verify 2957 East Lear Avenue, 4800 South, 423B.
1: 4200.
0: That unit, anyone else? Charlie, 4-12-18.
2: 424 Adam.
3: 424 Adam, 10-4 Charlie 4.
4: Can I have a supervisor that was going to monitor the call on 42?
3: 10-4.
1: After going to be 234.
5: That's 1218.
4: 4132 East Fry. As a go, caller's Hispanic male in hand out to jump out of a gray pickup truck, Arizona Zebra 5, Adam 731, and take a package from the porch. Driver with Hispanic female sunglasses, blue shirt, vehicle asking southbound on 40th Street. Caller was not a victim, just a witness. Information at 1219. Hey, too far on your hands up?
1: Code 4, not expendable.
4: 10-4.
0: Hispanic male, 40s, 5'6", and veiled in a dark blue shirt, blue jeans, no weapons. Person employee wants contact, 1218. Is it flat to a Chevy Camaro? And that the plate is not associated with the vehicle? Fired.
1: 10-4. Does this show you 2021? Underway, I'll be coming 6 with that vehicle. I-10 eastbound approaching 75th Avenue.
0: 10-4.

0: 62 Frank, do we have a unit assigned to go to St. Joe's to follow up on the injuries of the other occupants?
1: Was our unit heading over to St. Joe's?
2: Tom 523. I'm at I-10 eastbound. I'm at the 70 foot exit.

0: All right, this is Duke Bank. We're getting work on getting a unit to head over to St. Joe's to follow up on some injuries, and then have the units out there call me before they tow or move any other vehicles. VCUs are already monitoring the 62.
1: 614 Edwards. Did you copy? Anybody have the rescue number? It's going to St. Joe's.
2: 17. Last name D. Castillo. First name Ronnie.
1: Okay.
3: Looking for a unit to start up with this 245 at 2843 West Almeria Road at 1700 North.
4: Need 25, David.
3: 10-4. Is there another unit to follow for this 245 at 2843 West Almeria Road? 10-4.
5: There's a laundry unit to start up and meet Rescue 17, reference the 12th Street and Camelback at St. Joe's. It's on Adams Bixville, 1222.
3: 10-4.
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6: 2-1 Adam, Buckeye, just north. John, Sam, Adam, 7, Sam, Robert. Push it through the ticket, please.
3: Center.
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3: Center. Got 47 Victor holding at 1901 East Osborne Road, 712 East. A34 Edward, I copy your message for the audible at 7100 South 51st Avenue. This is Sanctuary 51. Audible came from the living room motion at 10:57 hours. It's 12:23.

0: 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Haven't there's a lot of entered for traffic.
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2: 12 David, I copy the check welfare at 7021 West McDowell Road. The complaint is that the mother's wanting to kill herself and get the 20 captures we got is from phase 2. They kept arguing with the 101 in the background. Possibly the mother didn't hang up. Voicemail on call back 3 times. Phase 2 showing on the northwest side of the complex closer to McDowell. It's 1224. Is there a unit to follow?

0: Jean-Paul, je peux faire un sort de check à police.
1: 10-4. If I can get one or two more units, this is over to Charlie Deck 8, references 245, 2833 West Elmira Road. So check the Black Dodge Caravan at 29th Avenue in Elmira. Yeah, it's 12-5.
2: 821, I'm searching. 10-4. Emergency traffic is a 417 King, same on Pinnacle Peak, 213 Beats. 213 Bravo. 213 Bravo, and backup on Charlie 2, is all 25.
1: Backup 213 Bravo. Negative impoundment, no tracking. It's 12:26 hours. Ten four is there, a supervisor monitor.
3: One Bravo.

0: Orville Robert 1654. I'm just south of that location. What are the details, please?
1: Someone just hit the plane.

0: Orville Robert 1654. I'm just south of that location. What are the details, please?
1: Someone just hit the plaintiff's boyfriend and they have an axe. They're by a white Toyota Corolla. They're getting fire staged. They're saying that it's by the mountains. And that's all the calls.
0: Yeah, 734 Adams heading on.
2: All right, fantastic. We're just going to hold the scene out there just until we get an update from the hospital.
0: I'll hold the scene until we get over to someone over with the hospital.
1: 83rd Avenue. White and blue striped shirt, no known weapons. Took a 12-pack of Miller Lite and an unknown other case and left. Now at the bus stop in front of the Arco. It's 12:27 hours. Can I get back up?
3: Missy. Conrad tested the employee reference flight to Miller in 35-6 media build top, cream colored pants, a ball cut, he's refusing to leave. 12:27 unit law.
1: Thank you.

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1: Hey, Frank, please.
0: Copy. Stand by for rock call.
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0: Then Clifford Miller off and Adam 7.
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0: 4. Lizard Ops on Adam 7.
2: Sister Circle, okay. Hispanic or Indian female 5'9 heavy baseball hat, blue jersey, blue bottoms, Mexican flat backpack, no weapons. Keep stealing from the store. Currently a 5, prosecution is desired. It's Felicia, the employee for contact at 12:30.
1: Very good, Reader. We can take that call over right down this road.
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1: Could you please push my call as a report so I can begin to do it? Thank you.
4: Super.

0: Sam for the domestic 3211 West Abraham Lane, 21,400 North. The caller and brother, Goswan, Hispanic male, late 30s, 5'9", thin build, white shirt and green shorts, are in a verbal. No known weapons. It's going to be AFRA for contact at 12:31 hours. Is there a unit for backup? 22, yes.
1: Ma'am, we're 2, ma'am.
0: 10-4.
1: Echo 61, Tom, 415, Frank, 2041, West Hayward Avenue.
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0: Just doing hold up 1800 701 North 15th Avenue.
1: Flight 15 Adams.
0: And for 4701 North 15th Avenue, City White Studios. There's an ATM on file for a black female, 40s, heavy black shirt. This is Arizona on it with black shorts. My husband's CIT issues. She's outside in a wheelchair, refusing to leave. She's on the Northeast Corner. That's 1233 Unit 12.
2: 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Verbal Lieutenant Alexander Cox, white male, 6'1". Black shirt, jeans, no weapons in the back unit. At 1232 to follow.
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0: Five Silver Ryan.
1: Five Silver. For Code 4, we haven't made contact with the subject yet, but our suspect here is going to be 1051 for child crimes. You just get one more. The suspect is 23. I got eyes on him.
0: 10-4.
2: 17 over there.
0: 5-11 over. Copy yourself, 17.
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0: Emergency traffic is at 417 King, 6120 South 3rd Avenue, 834B.
4: 834 in the car.
0: 835, I'm going to block out Charlie 7 again, Charlie 7 at 1235.
2: 33, we're going to go prior to that. We have not made contact.
0: 10-4. Is there a search and monitor?
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0: Five full of Edward, one in custody.
2: That's all better. I copy line in custody 1530 from West Jackson at 1236.

0: 703 Charlie, a copy for that 961. It's up 19th Avenue in the I-10. On 19th Avenue, just north, it's a gray Kia Stinger versus a green truck. It's 1237 hours.
1: Copy.
2: We copy.
1: 424 Adam for traffic.
2: 424 Adam, where are you clear me?
1: 10-4, I got a 459 Adam for you, 8550 South Central at the Dollar General. Was information from the assistant manager, Jacqueline, that there are no top lifters seen outside the property, 3 males, no description, no weapons seen. 1237 units off.
3: 421 David.
1: 429 David, for you.
3: Uh, 239 1820 South 7th Street. Yeah, how long ago was that?
0: Can you shoot, Adam?

0: can send us whatever, Cole.
1: Yeah, if I need to transfer a MARC unit that can help us out with a detail, we're going to be at a 28 Drive in Cactus, southwest corner by the Chinese restaurant.
2: Is there any units available to go about Victor 27, 28 Drive in Cactus, southwest corner?
3: Corner on the south side of the store. Cop thinks the driver of the HHR might be 390, the white female 50 to 60 in a blue shirt. With a mullet and glasses, contact Tara at 1240.
0: You can also hit him.
2: Copy.
1: 327, I copy. If that unit wants to switch out of Edward 4. Edward 4.
0: Copy, speaking.
2: Just texting Minnie and Bill about her clothing. Sitting her gray Infinity. Plate Lincoln 172850. Subject defaulted on her contract and was told she cannot leave the address with the vehicle since it does not have insurance. Subject is sitting in the vehicle and refusing to get out or leave. Lieutenant wants to formally trespass. It's 1240 hours. Flying over any drone to head out. Tell about TAC 2. Flying at 240, 6522 West Turney Avenue. Thanks for. Sending back the 585 at 27th Avenue and Indian School Road, just west in the eastbound lanes.

0: the 34th day of Columbia Transmission to 1160 Cactus Road for a white female, white dress and weapons, orange bleach hair, has bags with her, is locked in the bathroom. Cassandra for contact 1242. Is there a unit who can follow?
1: 33
0: I copy.
2: Since we're going to send you the 418 Bravo, 2306 West Monroe, 100 North. Complainant at Jarrett, Tom for our neighbor, Melissa, who says a neighbor down the street at the house with a yellow gate, threatened Moises with a pole about 10 minutes ago from the time of call. Guy's Hispanic, 45 before, red and yellow pants, had a 5-foot metal pole, apparently it's an ongoing issue over some dogs at 1242 Unit 12.
1: 412, David.
2: 412, David. 24.
1: Call 428-6.
0: Go ahead.
3: 7th Street in Thunderbird, just west, Arizona, 8, Nora Adam, 7, Bravo, 5.
0: I don't see.
4: I copy your message. It's 418 Tom at 1815 West Glendale Avenue at the Fry's. Hispanic male, 30s, 5-foot medium build, black long sleeve shirt, black pants, black Nike shoes, and black hat, not on weapons. 418 Tom signs posted. Contact Joanie, the assistant manager, at 1243.
1: Can you send my accident over to
0: 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I copy.

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2: 43 Charlie, and 4425 South 38th Street, complaining in a green Mitsubishi Eclipse with a vehicle as a white VW hybrid. It's pulled into the parking lot of the school. It's 1235.
3: Well, back. It's going to be a black Dodge Durango 795540 Union. They're saying he pointed a gun. The wife's saying he does not have a gun. But again, they are code 5-ing it and following it still on Charlie 8, 1245.

0: 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It's going to be Charlie 7, 37 at 1286.
1: 811
0: B. And it's going to be Charlie 7.
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1: Reference here 488 Victor. Like the complainant called back in, and she's now 23 in Phoenix as listed 20, and she wanted to get in contact with officers for the report. And is listed in this call if you would like me to message it to you.
3: I think I should just want to relate back to the call I'm on right now. I had just made one up, but it's just going to be the same call I'm actually going through.
1: 10-4.
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5: Phil 67 referenced that 245. Can you give me a quick details on it?
4: Petrol 67, it says 5 ago, ex-boyfriend put it together with the caller and then left in a white Dodge Challenger.

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1: SR-51, just north of Glendale, we're going to be out with Arizona. Victor Robert Adam, 6 Sam William.
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0: Hi, spelled Edward on your end, huh?
4: I'm going to be for the check off here.
3: 1032, Edward, I'm calling for the check welfare, 13413 North 35th Avenue, Unit 2054. There's possibly firearms in the home. A paternal aunt called that mom, Jaslyn, born in 1998. Picked up daughter, Victoria, born in 2015. Came probably from school yesterday and didn't notify dad. Daughter's been living with dad since March. Thinks mom took her home. There has a history of 237 David and alcohol abuse, and they don't know if the living conditions in the home are good for the child. And it's going to be Katina for telephone contact, 12:51 hours.
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0: Yes, ma'am. 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If any patrol units happen to get eyes in the sky, if we get any additional information, if you could switch over to Bravo 2 and then turn the air circulating, we'd appreciate it.
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0: Several days, yeah.
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0: twelve David. I call for a CSO, 712 David. 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I'm told David, I'm gonna have no response. I'll go citywide. Seven to Phantom.
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3: 9-12,
0: alright. 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
3: Okay, I copy that. 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
0: Looks like, per the call, they don't think that the living conditions are up to date for the child.
3: That sounds like a DCS call to me.
0: Copy.
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0: Seven hundred is looking for a CSO at 3800 East Thomas Road at the check cashing. 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
1: It was out at 62 out there at 12th Street and Camelback. Would you mind asking the officer that was 23 out there to give me a call if they would mind just taking the report?
0: 10-4. 64 Tom Swift at 27th Avenue at Thomas Road for this vehicle stop.
2: There'd be another unit available for my call. We're just going to do some follow-up at another 20.
0: Is there another unit for 3421 West Thunderbird?
1: Go ahead.
0: That traffic's going to be on Atom 6.
1: Sorry.
0: 712 Davis at 3800 East Thomas. And 964 Tom to about 800 at 27th Avenue Thomas. Thomas Road.
1: David.
0: I'm getting a response citywide for that CSO.
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0: Denver. 736B. 15 or 20 minutes out, reference number 15, India at 8811 North 7th Drive.

a blue umbrella, a green coat, and a black Nike backpack has scissors on him. Complainant caught him dumpster diving this morning, and he's being aggressive, threatening to 239 our complainant. Subject has currently left. The left prop is now returned. He's in the pool and is refusing to leave. You can contact community managers, 1300 unit to follow. Fair unit to follow, 632 Adam for this trespasser, 12,011.

0: 447 Street in Apache, a white RAV4 and another unknown vehicle. Contact Shannon 13-0.
1: Address I got, ping-wise, was 4209 West Golden Lane.
0: Sorry.
1: I need you out further.
0: Okay.
1: I'll just keep putting up the addresses I get until 9:24. Adam hears from the detectives what they want to see.
0: I told you. Anyone for 8902 or 19th? Okay, there's also a third, 2211 West Kelvin for a fight, 613 B.
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0: 615 David Charlie, 613 OC.
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3: 61 Talbot, 487.
4: Just 23 Adam, I'll give him a call, thank you.
1: Time for 23 Adam, 22 Bravo is right next to me. He said he's available for a phone call.
0: Time
4: for. Follow in for the 47 Friday.
0: 26, supervisor monitor to the theft.
5: 62 Adam.
0: Yes, it's domestic, 8902 North 19th Avenue, 623. Super. Sir, supervisor, copy of the domestic holding.
5: 62, copy.
6: 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It's a Chevy Camaro 2015.
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0: Copy, 102 miles, 251, 1304. Any 249 heavy units available, Charlie 6 is holding off domestic. It's going to be 8902 North 19th Avenue, and that's going to be held on Charlie 6, 1304, real quick. There's 769 heavy units that can start for domestic violence hot call, 8902 North 19th Avenue. It's still holding over here on Charlie 6. If there's anyone that goes to 1304.
5: Adam, would you come back away from West to get the hot call, please?
0: Filling unit, start up a breakaway, domestic 3902, North 19th Avenue, 623.
5: 622, David, I'll break away.
0: Unfortunately, sir, thank you. So for no response for 900. Still needing a backup, 622 David, domestic, 8902 North, 19th Avenue, 623.
7: B. 925 David, send me that 647 on Northern, now in bus.
0: 10-4 for the 647, 26th Avenue, Northern. It's for 5-6, wholeness of X, 1 is flying right in the middle of the road, no known weapons, no one contact, 7205, is there a sergeant that copies that you will advise?
6: A 625, I work, put us on the hot traffic off, 8902 North 19th Avenue.

0: Quincy Traffic is an unknown shovel, 5049 West Buckeye, 832B. Anybody for unknown trouble, 5049 West Buckeye, Circle K, 32B. Unit to go, it's going to be holding on Charlie Deck 13, again, Charlie Deck 13 at 1306.
1: Unknown trouble at 5049 West Buckeye Road at the Circle K. Are there any that can break away for this unknown trouble at 5049 West Buckeye Road at the Circle K?
2: I was in a 901 X-ray, 12,869 North Tatum, 634 feet.
1: Bay Road. Is there a supervisor to copy of hot call?
3: I'll respond.
1: It'll be Charlie 13. Again, Charlie 13. Is there another unit that can follow up this unknown trouble at 5049 West Buckeye Road?
3: Neither, John.
1: And it'll be Charlie 13, again, Charlie 13.
4: X-ray, 12,869 North Tatum Boulevard.
5: I'll go prior.
4: Temper, units to follow.
3: 32,
4: David. Copy that, supervisor and monitor.
3: 63, Adam Monitor. What channel?
4: 36.
3: 33, Adam, I'll switch as well.
4: Temper.
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3: And 5.

0: 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I'm going to check on 10.
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0: The fall?
2: 214 Adam.
0: 10-4, thank you.
2: I can watch that my P3.
1: 10-4.
3: And try 13 frontal.
2: 13 good.
3: Where do you want fire to enter the building?
4: I guess off of First Avenue.
3: The Adams side entrance or the Washington side entrance?
4: Let's go off the Adams entrance, please.
1: Of course.
4: Charge 13, do you know if they have access to the building or do I need to stage somebody there? 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
1: Sure.
2: 42 David.
3: 42 David.
2: Send a trespasser in the 25G copy info.
3: 10-4. It's going to be the trespasser 2030 East Baseline Road. Copy info. It's 1310. Is there anyone involved? Anyone involved for the trespasser 2030 East Baseline Road?
2: 421 David.
3: Copy 421 David. And Charlie 13 fire is 17 for it.
2: Charlie 13 copy.
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1: 10-4 is going to be on Charlie 7 again, not Charlie 7. Supervisor to monitor that one.
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1: 10-4. Copy.

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1: 224 Edward, trespasser, 1850 West Union Hills. Me contacting Chris, who's an employee, it's 1311.
0: 11.
2: Start the upper bike away from Wave, criminal damage, 2423 West Dunlap Avenue, 623B.
3: Thanks for whatever, we can break away.
2: 10-4. Adam, to monitor that one as well.
4: Yeah, 10-4.
2: 10-4, that will be on, not 36. 3rd Avenue in the alley behind, a black male wearing white shirt, unknown weapons, and another subject who are doing 237 viewed in the alley, possibly more people. Once they moved along, no one for contact at 1312 Unit Hall.
4: 45
2: minutes off. I copy, 92. Adam, do you copy? 95, do you trespasser, 12211 North Paradise Village Parkway, hang up 9424 North 25th Avenue, and a trespasser, 1901 West Northern Avenue.
4: Is there any accident, please?
1: Effort.

0: message to Audible 1133 East Newcold Road. It's coming from a commercial building, Molly's showroom. It's coming from the first floor, motion sensor. Looks like they tried to make contact but got no response. 1314, is there any problem? Henry for this audible.
1: It's not arrestable. You can tell me to get my backup. She's leaving.
2: Copy. 421 David and 423 Adam, do you copy?
3: Or is Adam copy?
2: Thank you both.

0: 201 X-ray. Four, copy that. You just might click over here.
1: Copy. Yeah, he's getting whistles right now.
0: 10-4. Thank you.
2: Number 3.
3: Copy. Whistling number 3.

0: 925 Davidson, Mid Lane Avenue, please.
1: Six 47 at 26 09 West Lane Avenue. 8 to 10 MTS that were moved from the alley of 2518 West Lane earlier and now on a block away sitting on the curb. One stem removed. Set for contact at 1318 Utah.
2: 70 down at 8. Thank you. Just got your message. Thank you.

0: I'm holding a check welfare in 9950 West Indian School Road.
1: Hey, little Frank Canada, and I hired my team.
0: 10-4. Hey, little Frank.
2: 900 as well.
0: 10-4, 811 Frank and 812 Davis for the check welfare 9950 West Indian School Road, Unit 228. This is to check on the employee, Karine, born in 1990. She's a white female, correction female, was no call, all no show over the weekend, very unlike her, unknown if she lives alone. Has mentioned DV issues, detail of the employer for telephone contact at 1319.

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0: X-ray 834 Charlie. 10-4.
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0: You're going to have to serve order of protection to Anthony. 491, he's a white male, 6'1", 245 pounds, brown eyes, bald. Drives a 2016 Nissan Rogue that's blue, with an Arizona plate of Charlie Frank Adam for William and Young. He has no to carry guns. There's no one for contact at 1321. Can I get a unit to follow?

0: 418 Tom. He's calling the same areas. I just came to this area. It's number 3. They're all gone.
1: I copy. Can for any CSO to meet at 700?
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1: Pepper.
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4: And for 418 Tom, 3130 East Thomas Road at the Goodwill. It's an RV occupied by at least 7 subjects. Mixed races and genders, no weapons. They're parked on the property for the last 2.5 hours. Frank, security guard, lost contact, 1323.
2: I'm code 4, VOP.
5: Okay.
2: So far.
3: 434, David.
2: 434, David, sending you the 459 Charlie, 15220 South 50th Street at the Evolve Office Park. It is 1323.

0: Emergency traffic is a domestic 4323 North 27th out of 911 Beach.
1: Oh no.
0: 911, I'm in the backup. It's going to be on Charlie 9 at 1324. 678, you're clear.
2: Copy, no response from this unit. It's going to be Charlie 5 at 1324.
3: I'm going to start a brick layer for the site, 7th Avenue, Buckeye Road, 515 Beach. Buckeye, mail, Chokino 101. Right, I'm going to start a brick layer for the Smoxy 39, 7th Avenue, Buckeye, 515 Beach, mail, Chokino 101. I need someone who can start up or break away for this 239 7th Avenue and Buckeye 515 need mail in a physical.
2: Parkway South is
3: 1325.
2: Say
3: into
1: Solo. Copy, send me in
3: Charlie 5.
1: Good doing that, Omar.
3: 10-4. Good doing that, Omar. In navy blue shorts. There was also a white female, 40s. She was missing some teeth, a bright pink tube top, blue jean shorts, no known weapons. They both have backpacks. There's no one for contact. It's 1326.

0: still refusing to leave. And the security guard for contact at 1326 Phoenix Hall. Evening 15 David attached.
1: Is 1326 Rainbow.
0: Other Dan Stigl, still holding a 418 Ocean at 3119 West Cochise and a 260 John at 8001 North 38th Ave, and now holding a check welfare at 2526 West 8F.
2: Victory 38, send the trespasser downtown, please.
1: 10-4. Highway 418 Tom, 222 East Portland Street, Unit 223, 1100 North. There's a guest who says that they've been was being verbal. The complainant journey, the front desk manager wants him gone. They say it's possibly a tea situation. The guest is a Reema Patel, a Native American female in her 40s, wearing a

0: Victoria 38, send the trespasser downtown, please.
1: 10-4. 10-4, you can come 222 East Portland Street, Unit 223, 1100 North. There's a guest who says that they've been arrested with being verbal. The complainant, Journey, the front desk manager, wants him gone. They say it's possibly a tea situation. The guest is a Rima Patel, a Native American female in her 40s, wearing bright floral pattern clothing and with no known weapons. She was last in a verbal with management because they wanted her to take the stairs instead of the elevator after being kicked out of her room. She was refusing to leave the room because she will not take the stairs to having a suitcase. It is 1327. 830 in the mall.
0: 33, I don't know that.
2: Confirm a new copy.
1: 1100 North. X-ray 38, I'll try again for you in a couple minutes.
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1: Emergency traffic is a 502 24th Street, Roosevelt, 725 beat. 24th Street, Roosevelt, 725 beat. In response to those units, Ghost Charlie 7 at 1329.
2: 72 Frank, copy. There's anyone at backup 722 Frank?
3: 724.
2: 10-4, supervisor monitor.
3: Lieutenant Troop, I'd like to monitor that.
2: 10-4, thank you.
0: But then said someone else heard and fire was 17 at one point. It is 1349.
2: XP52, are you still here? For XP52?
3: You can get on, Kingston.
2: Okay, thank you.
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2: 33 Adam?
3: Copy. Adam. I copy that.
5: Driver would put his head down at red lights. He's slowing and speeding at inappropriate times. No one for contact. Information only is 1330.

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1: 10-4.
2: .422, Adam. I'll try again for you in a couple of minutes.
3: 421, David.
2: 421, David. Were you wanting to be attached as a backup for that call?
3: Yep.
2: 10-4. And still looking for a backup for X-ray 838 for his trespasser at 222 East Portland Street, apartment number 223 in the 518 East. Anyone to make a backup for 418 Tom, 222 East Portland Street, unit
3: 223? 332.
2: Top there, 332.

0: 422 Adams Avenue, the Chapel Fair, 6420 South 22nd Street. Going to be checking on a Hispanic female, 5'5", medium build but pregnant, black sweater, black Adidas pants, named Dulce, date of birth in 1999. She was refusing to go to the caseworker and left on 6th, but caller thinks they'll come back. The client is advising that she was getting a little belligerent with the caller before she walked off. DHU said that they could co-respond with Wolf Saline officers out there. It is 1331. Is there anyone to call?
1: Yes, I'll be 17th.

0: Technically, David, actually, you're coming 23. We got a definitive call saying that the subject left and PD was no longer needed. Are you code 4?
1: Yeah, I was about to tell you it's a mystery. So I'll just go ahead. I'm going to try to do my backup.
0: I copy. And 19 David, you copy 10-22.
1: I copy. Thank you.

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1: 931 Adam.
0: We got another call in from a deputy at 43rd Ave in Dunlap. It could be reference to 601 that you were looking for.
1: Is it the guy in the orange shirt?
0: 10-4.
1: You already talked to him. It's not our guy, and he's put it for.
0: Copy, thank you.
1: 92
0: Adam. Thank you,
1: yeah, just for the unit that they're working with. Missing persons is taking over, so we can probably just call it good and go to 8.
0: We're in units and go to 8.
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3: I'm going to leave, and then 62 at 9th Avenue in McDowell, 736B. 14 Palm at 4036 North, 15th Ave, 731B. 18 Palm at 309 East Osborne Road, 735B. Summer license plate at 3434 North Longview Avenue, 733B. 961 at 24th Street in Thomas, 7 Copy.

0: 31. Can you send me a message with the deputies 21 so I can follow up with them?
1: For the 418 Ocean. 3119 West 14th Drive, Unit 226, Building 17. Attempt to serve David Manriquez, estimated DOB of 97, Hispanic male, 5'9", unknown weight, brown eyes, black hair. The face tattoo is a 237 David user, no weapons. 1337, Unit Wolf. Is followed.
2: For Tom, can you send me that 487 Lincoln Paul in the 711B?
3: 10-4. Say stolen license plate 2200 East Camelback Road at the Hash Kitchen. Complete his license plate 5 Bravo Adam 6 Frank Nora is missing. And the unknown plate of Lincoln Sam Adam 2 Edward John is on complainants Silver RAV 4. It's 13:30 hours. Can I get a backup for that call? 22. Got a 415 John holding at 23rd Avenue in Osborne, 731B. And a 415 Frank at Winter in 18th Place, 735B.
4: X21, just ran for me and on the whole line here, so it's just a complaint of myself.

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0: 10-4, thank you. About 10 males in a 111 transient hanging out together near the front door of the restaurant. The complainant just wants help to clear the property in the 11th. It's going to be Brianna, the manager, for contact at 13.

0: 7. That played as Frank Young, Robert Edward, Robert David. It's showing that it's a removed plate, and the plate is not associated with the vehicle. It was canceled. The previous vehicle was a Toyota Camry 2011.
1: Can you show me on code, please, with it at 12 Avenue and Union, please?
2: They're panhandling. No, no offense. Time is 13:40. Can I get a backup? Holding a check off for 8121 North 38th Ave. Any units to make that? 734 Henry, I copy. Thank you.
3: It's been available with dreads, black of the email weapon. There's is refusing to leave from the side of the ice machine. It's going to be Gabby, the employee, for contact at 1341.
4: 235 Trail Abbey 23 at 32nd Street in McDowell.
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0: Six, whenever we have to do it for, what does it sound like?
2: 4. 624, Edward status check.

0: Tom, can you send me the 240 and 613?
1: I copy 240s at rural and southern at W Walmart. W spot with both parties from B245 that occurred in Phoenix. They have the mail half detained. You can contact the officers out there. 21's in the Gulf, 1342. Is there supervisor copy going outside the city?
2: 52 Frank, yeah, I'm in the loop.
3: Says he was sleeping quite a bit, unknown what it was coming from, and a supervisor tried to talk to him and did not respond and left an unknown vehicle. He called for a later and called out police for 21 contact at 1042 against 12.
4: And the citation via email.
1: Senator Beretta.
0: Yeah, let me check.
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0: 7:35, I'm copy, I got him. I'll be delivering it to the driver.
1: 614 Edward, you copy?
2: Yes, I copy, thank you.
1: RC traffic to residential, 2525 North 52nd Street, 724B. Any units for residential, 2525 North 52nd Street, 724B. Copy the response from those units, Charlie 71344. Ten nine, the unit clearing.
3: Comment.
1: 7 Chile Tama, copy.
3: Fire.
1: 724 Tama, copy. I have a supervisor to monitor.
3: Correction, Harry 251 on your info.
1: 31 Edwards in the back.
2: Just an air 2 man. It's over on Charlie 8. It's 13.4.
3: Henry 251 on your info.
1: Something that was walking was hit by a Toyota. This is 898 Edward Victor David. Declining medical at the time. It's 13:44 hours. Beige 30 pants and unknown weapons. Said he had enough but dropped it. Would like him to remove team contact arms security at 13:45. Sir, you need to follow. Sir, you need to follow 602 Henry for this trespasser at 1901 West Northern. 726 Henry. 10-4, thank you. 724 Henry. 724 Home. 22. Complainant. We were last seen northbound. This information will be 1345.
3: Is A503 at 601 North 6th Avenue. I'll send it over to you. It is 1346.
4: Copy, I'll take care of.
1: Can you take that, Charlie?
5: Yes, I got the vehicle pulled into a parking lot and I'll be going 10-8.
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1: 2235 Charlie.
0: Which parking lot were they pulled into?
1: It's on the Fifth City parking lot on the southeast corner.
0: Sounds good, thank you.
1: No problem.
0: 73 Adam, I hope you did that. 415 John at 23rd Avenue in Osborne, just north. 10 to 12 year old white male, black pants, green shirt on a mini bike, driving around, complaining to the garbage truck. You're going pretty fast and complain I don't want to hit him, unless you're going southbound. It's 13:47 hours, and I copy your advice.
2: For the 418 at 3116 with Volvo Unit D, David 266. 10,202 in the 32nd lane, Unit 151. Aaron, please contact 1347. Thank you.
3: Thank you, Monica. Building a breaking bomb, 1001 North 16th Street.
4: If you would, please.
0: Can I copy for the 1091 at 35th Avenue on the I-10, just north on the northbound lanes? It's going to be a black Jeep, license plate Charlie Nora 7746. Stalled in the northbound lanes, came from the NCS, so ring down, it's 1348.
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7: 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Handicap plate, John, Sam, John, 94. 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
2: 10-4. 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
8: First, the traffic is a criminal damage, 1728 West Glendale, 625 feet. And you show this criminal damage, 1728 West Glendale, 625 feet.
2: 732 West Glen Rosa Avenue, 731 feet.
9: Northern Desert Drive and North Valley Parkway, 31,400 North. Eastbound, we have a 390 David broadcast. Our complaint is a male in a gray Dodge Durango swerving all over, last seen eastbound, partial plate of Bravo William 25. No one for contact, information only at 1350.
2: Does the supervisor to monitor that? How traffic? 726 India, go ahead.
8: 975 to
2: 663 South 7th Street. 10-4, it's 1315. For the check welfare, 8121 North 38th Avenue at a group home. Potentially located patient Leslie of 91, a white male, 5'8", medium build, no known weapons, hasn't been heard from since today. Unusual and has major health concerns and takes medications. I don't have any subjects of there. Mark for contact to 21 at 1351 Yantville. Yantville, so check welfare, 8121 North 38th Avenue.
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0: and 24 Adam, I can make that back up. 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
0: Are you saying for the check welfare for 922 Adams call? 925 David needs a backup.
1: Oh, I copy.
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0: A33 Abbott Springfield. Fire is asking if the person that's injured is a child or an adult. 734 Springfield, copy. Next is going to be a 418 Talmud, 4036 North 15th Avenue, and from that business, two homeless individuals, Hispanic male, 25 to 30, no shirt, carrying a metal pole, unknown clothing description, is sitting on a chair. Subjects are arguing. The subject with no shirt appears to be on 237 David. Complainant wants to move off the property.
1: His wife skipped
0: 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They were last heading in an unknown direction of travel. Information only 1355. CIT was seen trying to get into vehicles earlier this morning. It's 1355 hours. Can I get a backup?
2: 733 Frank.
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1: Go.
0: The 647 to 650 was Hazelwood, the south, white female, short and thin, wearing a black dress, with bags and on weapons, and sitting off the sidewalk yelling and smoking to 37 David. It's 1357 Yant Fall.
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5: First day traffic is a fall on 239, 515 West Myrtle Ave, 921 meet. Following flight, 4015 West Myrtle Ave, 921 meet.
2: Send you the trespasser, 4435 East Paradise Lane at the Stone Creek Golf Course. There's three juveniles on e-bikes that are just south of the T-box. Complainant wants to make PD on Tatum at the bridge that goes north and south, just south of Boya. So if they're calling golfer's name and taking pictures of them, you can contact Philip, the employee at 1358. Is there a unit to follow?
0: 315 West Myrtle, 921B. 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
2: 10-4.
4: Sam Robert Adam.
7: Yeah. 10-4. At that plate of Sam Adam Henry, Sam Robert Adam comes back to a 2025 Acura NVX that expires on January 31st of 2027.

0: 833 Edward.
1: Go ahead.
0: And want to give a correction. 726 India is not 17, but we'll attach when he's ready.
1: We copy.
2: So this is the wrong street. It's not too far, though, from the original call. I'm just going to adjust the tone.
1: Hey, 83 Adam.
0: 83 Adam.
1: You're also going to leave one more unit of traffic control out here.
0: 'Cause there another unit can assist with 962 at 51st Avenue and Bayman Road for our traffic control?
2: With the 911 supervisor.
3: 26 Avenue. Yeah, just at 22. We heard making a call, but it's kind of hard because kids are screaming in the back. But we'll take care of it.
0: Yeah, Bayman Road.
4: For this domestic, 2132 West Glen Rosa, 733 Henry is almost 23. His backup's coming from a ways. We can get a closer pickup. Charlie 7, please, 1402.
0: Any closer units for this domestic, 2132 West Glen Rosa Avenue, 731 feet.

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2: At 4015 West Myrtle Ave, if we can get another unit to contact the other party, it's going to be on Charlie 9 at 1404.
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1: The 32nd Street, Deer Valley, Arizona, 3 Zebra Adam, 4 John Adam. Can you push it through the cedar, please?
0: Number.
2: When there's a unit ago, we're holding a 418 Ocean, B207 West, Malta Mesa Avenue, 10,700 South. Could be on Charlie 7 for any units. 6 and 9 clear.
3: That's Avenue and Southern. 51 is still holding 418 Tom, 1001 North, 16th Street.
2: Charlie 7.

0: 747-27, that's Flight 3 Zebra Adam 4 John Adam. Comes back to a 81 Genesis GV80. 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
2: Nine one Adam. Put me on 733 Henry's call on Waterway.
3: Sorry, who's calling?
2: Switching to C7 for that hot call. I'm already on the call, thanks.
3: Okay. 287206 South 39th Drive.
1: 51 is holding a 647 at the I-17 and 7th Avenue.
4: I-61 on 24th Street and Thomas. We got one vehicle, the brown Tundra, is parked at Gary's Smoke Shop, and the brown Silverado, Arizona license plate, Adam George King 2537, is parked at 4515 East Thomas Road. Officer will be needed for a report, and I'll be going 10-8.
3: 10-4.

0: 41 is from Interstate 47, 2441 West Yavapai Street, 1300 South. .433 Henry for traffic.
1: .433 Henry.
0: .433 Henry, sending you the 239 at 5151 East Guadalupe Road. It's Carlisle South Mountain Leasing Office. There is an ex-tenant in the room with manager. Ex-tenant is a black male in his 50s, 5'4", thin, black shirt, black pants, no known weapons. We've been Adrian, the manager, for contact. There is a hazard on apartment 1069 complex. Not sure if it's the same person based on the description. It is 1411. Is there a unit to follow?
1: 432 Frank.
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0: Can you give me that 901 Henry?
2: Henry, 844 East Bell, Bell Ridge Apartments, Unit 3063, Fire 17, 46-year-old tenant laying on the ground, discolored, believe it or not, Henry, looks like fire pronounced him at 1325 hours, doesn't show anyone for contact, it's 1412. 323 George, did you want to back up on that?
0: No, I should be fine, thank you.
2: 10-4.
3: Trust George, you give him another unit until he gets out there and everything's good for.
2: 10-4. Do you have anywhere in the backup? 223 George, but 901 Henry at 844 East Bell.
4: 221 George.
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0: 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It's a number 3 so far.
1: 10-4. It's 14 hours.
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1: 726
2: India, go ahead. 983.
1: 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India, Charlie 4, 14-15.
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1: The sheet in 2401. About 2 ago, a complaint was followed by a mail on a white Ford F-150 that says Power Designs on the side with the Florida plate of George Frank Tom 258. She left, saw the truck hitting back onto the loop on 1 from 7th Street, but under direction of travel from there, complaining at code 4. Information only is 1417.
0: Tom, start up.
2: 726 Tom, Charlie 13. Need a backup for this domestic, 2113 East Osborne Road, 712 feet.
0: Oh, 72 Tom, not 26 Tom.
2: Sorry, 712.
3: 728 Tom, take this call.
2: 728 Tom, I copy. Charlie 13, drive a supervisor monitor.
3: Hey, 13, can you push the address for me, please?
4: Yes, the address is going to be 1801 North 83rd Avenue, Unit 1054.
0: Send me a call.

0: Avenue, 1300 East. Plate, Frank David, Lincoln Adam, 5-6, taken from complainant BMW X5 within the last day. Unknown if cameras are on the property. It's 1418. Her other 14-year-old sibling and grandfather, they did have bruised my chin and left shoulder per the complainant when interviewing today. It's going to be Paige with DCS for telephone contact at 1419. Blue tan, black famous tank top with zebra print, no known weapons, no black male, blue and white, baseball cap, gray shirt, khaki shorts, with a silver bike seen smoking 237 David in front of the business. They want them moved along. It's 1419. Can I get a backup?
1: Mr. Ferocian, can you get DOPS to check the check out there, please?
0: Can I call Desert DOPS? People check the cameras at 7th Avenue, Camelback.
2: Sorry, I didn't hear anything. For what?
0: For the criminal damage. They're working out there. The suspect's seen at 7th Avenue and Camelback on the north side light rail.
2: Try to look, but we can't really see the north side too well.

0: Yeah, I can't see the north side to see if he was there. The first time I looked, he didn't get off the light rail.
1: He said he just picked up the slide.
2: They just keep eyes right there. The other officer, 602 Frank, says they saw him there.
0: Yes, I'm watching. And he did drop his hoodie. He had it around his neck. He was wearing a gray tank.
1: Cover.
3: Let's probably going to be him. I don't know if he just got on the white rail that left southbound to the traffic. Can hold that.
1: Copy, possibly. Just on the southbound train.

0: Vivian, is a Global Holding the Trace guiding a 3921 South 90 Sherman Avenue?
1: Hi, to George, I'll take the 239 at Great Main.
2: 250 Georgia, 239, 2424 West Greenway, 711. Complainant has a 101 on property, being verbally aggressive and was hitting the glass about 20 ago. She's a white female, 45 years old, 5'5", any build, wearing white shorts, actually correction, white short hair, a blue bra, black shorts, and no known weapons. Currently standing in front of the doors. You'll be contacting an employee of 711 at 1422. Can I get a unit to follow?

0: 231 David.
1: Hey, send me 758783. I actually took that report yesterday, so I'm not sure what she needs.
0: 10-4, I'll send it to you.
2: Road 2200 North. Neil said he was in a domestic with his ex-girlfriend, that it got physical when he was driving and she jumped out of the vehicle. Got worried she went to her apartment and made threats to 911 X-ray. Something I didn't know the 20 hung up when pulling up the map. Voicemail and callback times 2. Based on the phone history, the ex-girlfriend's name is Magdalena, born in 88. Complainant did call back, confirmed the address on Alvarado, and that is his mother's house. Time is 14:24, 7:34, Frank, I copy for backup.
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0: request.
1: Was I in it?
2: Hi, excuse me, over.
1: 10-4, Charlie 9.
3: Just following that hot call 27th and Indian Club, somebody that shot through a window, possibly with a BB gun. This one, Charlie Deck 9, 4-25.
0: Seven of 3 0. Code 41 Pink, which is your hot call on Glen Rosa.
1: 703 Zebra, copy is code 401 detained on Glen Rosa 1425. How cool is the criminal damage being worked on Charlie 9? It's at 27th Avenue in Indian School.
4: King 235 Charlie.
1: King 235 Charlie.
4: Yes, please show me out with a 1091 on 32nd Street in Thomas with Arizona license plate 75 Adam 6 Nancy 2.
1: 10-4.
5: DV Campbell back.

0: copy your message for the trespassing of 4259 West McDowell Road at Circle K. It's going to be a white male, 5'8", thin build, dirty blonde hair, blue shirt with sweatpants and a weapon. Is outside. It's an ongoing issue of the subject 487. It's Atlanta, the employee for contact at 1426.
1: Hey,
0: 13,
1: can you show me 23? Can you provide the cops 21, please?
0: I copy your 23 at 1801 North 83rd Avenue. The complainant 21 is going to be 480-392-9819.

0: afternoon, Justine Stevens.
1: Yes, ma'am. Reference to that check roll for, I'm sorry, the 250 that's holding on 27th Avenue. 91 Adam, take a look at that and see if it's something that we can send over to BHU.
2: Hey, Warren Frankie, where's my number?
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0: Copy, stop to Central and Osborne. Professor, is that kind of... Look at the 250 holding at 4323 North and some stuff.
3: Yellow shirt, khaki pants, walked in. Said his name was Bob, arrived in a light blue Toyota Highlander with license plate 3, Tom, Adam, 8, X-ray 1. Told the complainant he's lost and is trying to get home. Lives at a 20 Scottsdale. During the call, the subject left. Drove eastbound on Southern. Complainant tried to tell him to wait for PD, but he refused, saying it was embarrassing and left. There's no one for contact. It's information at 1429.
1: 41 Castle.
0: Copy, go 41 in custody, Central and Osborne at 1429. Irvin Adams.
1: Let me have that hot call. It's cool.
0: Okay. Reach the traffic is at 245 with a gun, 330 West Bell Road, 223B. Answer 245 involving a firearm, 330 West Bell Road, 223B.
3: Copy, thank you.
5: Hang on, sir, for 245, 330 West Bell, 223B.
1: Ready, fire.
5: 10-4, Neon, Charlie.
6: 22 George, switch monitor.
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5: 10-4.
7: 2 said that they do not have a purse of 21 of the patient. They gave it to the patient while she was on the gurney in case she's looking for her stuff.
1: I got to thank you.
7: You bet.
8: We're going to follow up at 3541 West Gilding Drive.
0: That's fine. Henry for traffic. Okay, 647, 12211 North Paradise Village Parkway, south of the building 5. Kello Apartments, white male with hat, brown hair, black shirt, and bike. No known weapons, is doing 337 David outside near the garages, but like him moved along. No one for contact, 1431. Unit to follow. Actually, looks like 633 Henry attached.
9: I think King David was asking if BHU would be able to take it.
0: Thank you. So that's 1432. No references, 487 Victor of Buckeye. Attempt to locate 208, a dark gray Ford Fusion hatchback with fictional plate Robert 8 Adam 7 Henry Bravo, occupied by a female driver wearing a black jacket, blue denim shorts. They lost visual near the I-17 and Watson exit. Unknown direction of travel from there. It's information only at this time, 7 at 14, 32 hours.

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1: All right, thank you.
0: Chevy pickup extended cab. Luckily, fire came out and checked one for rib pain. 1432.

0: Information for you in the area, 4th Street and Broadway, last seen southbound, a white Toyota Camry with an unemployed was speaking. Last seen southbound, information 1433.
1: 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Thank you.
2: Hey, he wants to be at his house, just so you know. But, okay.
1: Yeah, I'm cool to check on him. Thanks.
0: And play reference to blackmail and escort his 5-5 and send black shirt, gray cap, black shorts. No weapons, sit in front of the building, won't leave, 1433.
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0: Texas Air 43 unit available, holding 240 way out in Mesa, Arizona General, 9130 East Affiliate, occurred here in Phoenix until 36 South 3rd Ave.

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1: 10-4.
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1: Born in 1978, he's a Hispanic male, 47 years old, 5'9", 185 pounds. Weapons, has been stealing from the store about 1,000 words so far. He works in the meat department and does have access to knives. He is on shift at this time. Prosecution is desired and wanting him trespassed from the store. It's George, the employee for contact at 1435.
2: Are you contacting Jimmy, who's the manager of 1435, like how many years before?
4: One X-ray with no planet means. This is 237 D with no weapons. Crisis team has an ETA of 30 minutes and requesting PD to 1024 to make contact. Thomas from Crisis for contact at 1436.

9726. His tailgating and his hoses are swinging behind him. It was last seen westbound in Washington. We have no one for contact. It is 1437 for info.

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1: 647X-ray.
0: 23rd Ave and Northern will be out with him.
2: Going to be 20th Street in Harvard, out with a motorized scooter.
1: 24.

0: 701 Henry, I'll take your next.
1: I-17 and Cactus, just east. At the bank, 7-11 B. Struck on an elderly customer trying to withdraw cash, seemed confused, noted with another subject. Seemed like the other subject was controlling him, left the branch when confronted by a complainant. The customer is still talk-free and has two IDs on him. One for a Richard Morley from Ohio, and the other for a William Wakefield from Washington. It's 14:30 hours. Can I get a backup?
2: Message for the 601, 17,000, 417, North 29th Ave. Information from the call at 1438.
0: 714 Frank,
1: copy.
0: Frank, can you submit 487, please?
1: Copy. It's going to be at 609 East Thomas Road at Palo Pico. Two subjects, a white male, 5'5", gray shirt and pants with a knife on his waistband and a green bike. And a white male, 6 foot, gray shirt, brown pants with a bike and bolt cutters. Stole the bolt cutters and hand tools, last seen going southbound on 36th Street. They did verify that nothing got physical. They did not point the knife at anyone. It's 14:39 hours. Can I get a backup? Can I get a backup? It's 487-3609 East Thomas Road. 723 Henry, copy, thank you.
0: Seven twenty-six India, go for it.
1: 10-4, thank you.

0: 714, may I copy you for that 961 at 24th Street and Thomas? It's a brown Toyota Tundra and a brown Silverado. The vehicles were moved. The Toyota Tundra is in the parking lot of the Gary's Sub Shop, and the brown Silverado is parked at 4515 East Thomas Road. It's working 40 hours.
1: We're back with her dad.
0: 10-4.
1: Thank you.

0: to go back up for that 503 at 3342 North 15th Avenue, 734B.
1: 730 for header. I'm just with my call. I can attach to that.
0: 733 Henry, I copy to you. George Johnson, the unit 204 at 1441.
2: 27, Paul, you can put me on one of those hot calls.

0: Yes.
1: So I wanted to get it back up for that. 61 19th Avenue in Southern of the CP. Who would be, who's clearing for 19th Avenue in Southern?
2: Work for Ocean, you can put us on. I'm running in right now.
1: Copy, Force Level Ocean, that's going to be...
0: You know what, especially for the Hellfire release. Really.
3: Okay. It's Medusa started for 19th Avenue, reserve for the 901. I need somebody to start for the injured person, 19th Avenue and Roger.
0: Or for Nora.
3: 414 North for that one. I need a backup, please. Need a backup for the 901 19th Avenue and Roger.
4: 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Contact at 1443. Yes, Paul.
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1: info. Port over 1589. Hi, ma'am. 101 approached me. Her Blue Expedition stall. It's about a block north of South Mountain Street, right across from South Point High School. She lives two blocks away. She just went to get help to move it.
0: Okay, do I need to get somebody out to help her, or is this her house?
1: No, she said her husband is at home. She's just walking over to tell him, and he'll take care of it.
0: Copy, thanks for letting us know. I'll make another event.
1: Copy, thanks.
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1: Is there a supervisor to copy? We're holding a hot call.
3: Hey, George, I copy. The second shift guy just went out. I'm sure they'll answer up in a bit.
4: Did you have your SCU attached? Thank you so much.

0: He's in Fuzzy to walk home. Where she may rest tonight on X-ray. Louis is your complainant. And then he did call back from the address in Alvarado where he's at. That's his mother's house. It's 1448. Is there backup?
1: Thank you.
2: 83 George on my earth.
1: 10-4.

0: North Valley Parkway. Arizona Plate, Henry, Victor, Adam, 3, Young, Robert. Can you push it through as a ticket, please?
1: 7421, I copy that 20. I just confirmed the plate, Henry, Victor, Adam, 3, Young, Robert.
0: Yes, sir, that is correct on the plate.
1: 10-4. That comes back to a Jeep 2022 Wrangler that expires on August 15th of 2026.
2: Nine 24, Adam for traffic. Four 21, Tom, 10-9 for me.
3: Could you read the 427 call in there?
4: Thank you. You want me to dispose of an M?
2: Ah, 10-4, thank you.
5: Appreciate traffic is an unknown trouble 36 at US Happy Valley 934B. We've got a lady screaming and talking to her lungs on the phone. Not sure what the trouble is. Switch on over to Charlie 9, it's 1450.
6: And it's your friend Palmer.
5: Of course. I'm in just for info. I did send you the call and relocate you, but that call is still on Charlie deck.
4: Do you know the working printer, 20th Street in Harvard, 24 North? Seven to the car, I think, yes.
7: Glendale Avenue from Central, if you could check your overhead lights.
4: Thank you. Nadia is working there. She's got her license plate of 5 Bravo Adam, 6 Spring Nora is nothing. Subject left a plate of Lincoln Sam Adam, 2 Edward John. And that plate is coming back as stolen that was left. It's 1451.

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5: Through TL Park on the street, have I own a vehicle at 1453?
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932 in Yorkshire traffic. The flight in Palm 3830 West Monte Cristo. Third hand information and on subject has camp set up on claimant's 5 acres along east side of the property, next to a brick wall under the trees. No description, unknown weapons, ATA on file, Janet for 21, contact at 14 54.

0: pickle throwing liquor bottles out of the window, unknown DOT, information only, 1455. Seven Tracy Frank, after message 647, 4029 East Catalina Drive in the alley. Send it to both transients, mixed genders, racist, set on the cam in the alley, no weapons, they have bicycles, and 237 David. Here's no one for contact, 1456. Is there a unit to follow?
1: 714 Henry.
0: Stepper.
2: Yeah, Kate.
3: 33 Frank,
2: I appreciate it. Charlie 4.
3: Frank 2671044. It's Arizona.
0: Never.
2: Serving in and out of the lane, possibly under the influence, last seen headed westbound on Greenway, is information lane 1456.
0: Franklin 4, 418 Palm, 3100 Northburg Avenue. White female, 20 to 120 pounds, red hair, no weapons, black sports bra, possibly in a bathing suit. She's bathing, washing clothes in the fountain. Katie is there for contact, 1457. Is there a unit to follow?
4: 783 Frank.

0: message that F1's going to be the theft call. I saw that Circle K 51 time last baseline. Either Hispanic or a native female 5'9 high set baseball hat, blue jersey, blue bottoms. She has a Mexican flag backpack, no weapons, keeps stealing from the store. She's currently inside. They declare prosecution. Felicia's for contact. It's 1459 hours. Is there a unit to follow? Going George for SF call, 5110 West Baseline. A unit to follow on SF call from Circle K, 5110 West Baseline.
1: Hey, you booked out that.
0: 10-4. I know, for a fight on the city bus on Fifth Avenue in Jefferson, 5-12-3-4. 5-14-hundred, any transits on Charlie 5, Charlie 5, 1500.
2: Can I get him to follow on 17th Avenue in Jefferson?
3: Chief Control of North, show me out with Arizona, Tom, Robert, Lincoln, Robert, India, David. I'm on the state trust land east of Cave Creek, north of Pinnacle Peak, Coast 4.
0: Copy.

0: 61. Frank, your call is going to be the theft call. It's with Walgreens 8301 West Camelback. 4 minutes ago, prior to the call, the customer took some items and then went to the back of the Reese's Dental parking lot. He was Hispanic, mid-20s, 5'5", black shirt, black pants, black bag, red hat, and weapons. They believe him trespass. They also have him on camera as well. Tiffany is for contact. It's 1501 hours. Is there a unit to follow?
1: Hey, 12-4.
2: Hello, madam. Go ahead and send it. 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

0: Victor Charlie 761. Victor Charlie.
1: 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Just completed in a blue Tesla with a white Jeep. Midland for contact at 502.
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0: It's about 1850 West Camelback, Arizona Plate. Frank Mary, Adam 9, David Ocean.
1: 10-4. Mountain 11, Adam.
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1: On 3rd Street in Hatcher. Malfunction in a stroller with a baby and a 10-year-old boy and a 3-year-old boy. No shade on baby. Baby looks like it might be in sunburn. Clear last seen southbound on 3rd Street. Known for contact at 1505 and 2nd at 12.
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0: can go first. And the backup is over on Charlie 8-1505.
2: Hello. Put me on that.
0: 10-4.
3: Hey, Lynn, Frank Pryor.
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2: Was I going to be going on Charlie 8?
4: Yes, Charlie 8.
2: Hey, what's going on?
0: 10-4. Hey, copy.
4: Virginia, copy. 6-1, Frank, send me the backup. For horse number 10-4, I'm 4-1 after. Do they need to slip somewhere, or are we working here?
2: Terminal 4, please. 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
2: Hey, post 6.
4: 422, yeah.
2: Yeah, 7th Ave, Pioneer Street. Out with Arizona. Zebra 5, Adam 6, Robert 4.
4: Super.
2: What's the name of the town? What's it called?

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0: 050 East baseline. The same as footwear. No, no, no, watch out. Four pairs of shoes. He's Hispanic in his 50s, 5'11", white, shortly colored pants and facial hair with a baseball cap. She's Hispanic, 40s, 5'4", heavy, dark shirts, tattoos on her face and long hair. They were last seen in a silver coupe with an unknown plate and direction travel. Information at 15:10.
1: Nine thirty-one,
2: Frank, to Southampton. 931, Frank, do you copy? Phil's at the door, knocking her in the doorbell, trying to let in. I guess they're in a custody case. They have a court order that he's not supposed to be at her 20. Officers to remove him. Gabby will take contact there at 15:11.
3: Cool. 5:11. Could you make our current call and report to his office?
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5: 833 Tom,
4: in a backup, it's over on Charlie 8. That's the plane has a knife and is planning to use it. It's on Charlie 8 at 1511.
5: Get up, Randy, sir.
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5: 832, George, can you put me on the hot call?
4: 10-4.

causing cultural waves, 4259 West McDowell. It's a right now about 5'8 Tinville, dirty blonde hair, blue shirt, sweatpants, no weapons. Outside is an ongoing issue of them stealing. Lena, the employee, is for contact. It's 1512.

0: 714 Henry.
1: 14 Henry.
0: Reverend's at 585 on Thomas in 32nd. Looks like all the lights are working as normal. You can cancel that call.
1: I said thank you.
2: Seven thirty three Henry.
0: Yes, ma'am. Can you put me on that trespassing call at 3100 North 3rd Avenue? I'm being flagged down.

0: 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Just show me code 41 detained.
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0: Code 4, can you send me a message, please?
1: Code 4.
0: Tell them on the hit. So we're going to be close for.
1: Thank you.
0: This is 1400 for the call and hold it.
1: Copy. I'm holding a 962, it looks like 16th Street. Thomas and a 647 off the 51 in Indian 12.

0: 24. 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I guess our complainant noticed her kick a 5-year-old. Looks like our caller refused contact. I got nothing else for you. It's 1618. Is there any that's following?
1: 1618.

0: 7-11, and now to your next, please.
1: Give me the 637, SR-51 in Indian School at the underpass. Turnout complainant saw two subjects. First one's a Hispanic male at 35'10", 150 with a black shirt. No further on the male half, and a white female at 5'5", 130. Now closing description, no known weapons. Subjects were using 287 Davided. And again, no one for contact. 713 Frank, I copy you attached. It was 15-19.
2: Sitting in the aisle by register of one, is the manager Misty for contact? It is 1519.

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0: Alpha 417 George, 83rd Avenue in Camelback, 813B. And there's a unit to go to chief subjects waving guns around and any less lethal, it's over. On Charlie 8, it's 1520. Are there any units to start up for this 417 George at 83rd Avenue, Camelback, Rose, 813B?
1: Hey, John, we go for waiting.
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0: Head 4.
3: Frank, I'm monitoring the 81 call.
0: Head 4.
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0: Head 4.
4: Is there anyone to make the backup?
5: 224, I give her 17.
4: I copy. Tom 417, you want to keep it here since you're there?
6: Yeah, I'm pulling up now.
4: Copy. They're around the back of the KFC.
6: Copy, Tom.
1: 43 Frank, I copy.
6: Copy, 43 Frank. And 433 Henry, just letting you know as well, we also have at that same General Hospital at priority 3240 holding in Mesa. Do you want me to back that to you, or can I, or do I need to get another office report?
3: 33 Frank, just back that to me. I can have that way once I'm done.
6: Beautiful, thank you.
0: Purple K.

0: Tom 417. I guess the suspects went over to the Circle K. Victim to KFC. I'm walking over there, or riding over there.
1: Can you copy? The suspect went to the Circle K. Victim to the KFC.
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3: Henry.
4: Yes, ma'am. 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
1: 7-3-4-3,
5: I've headed that way already. Thank you.
1: Send me
2: a message. What was that unit? 3-1 India. Copy. 717 West Valletta.
4: Yeah, I'm good for him. Finish on this report.

0: 832, do we have any sort of crisis or issues with this?
1: 513,
2: 847. 10-4. Is there somebody that can see me over here? Somebody should go over to KFC and talk with the victim. He's wearing an orange shirt, silver Nissan he was in.
1: I'm looking for five subjects, mixed races and genders, saying they're using and selling 237 David at the bus stop. Only description is a native female in a gray shirt and three black males. Contact the property manager, 721 Henry is going to follow in, 1524.
0: 123, I'm coming out of that, please.
1: Copy.
0: 932
1: France. Copy.

0: Live view of a white male in his 40 to 50, 6 foot, average build, bald, has a blue skull and rose t-shirt, black shorts, and a screwdriver, jumps the fence to the pool and shoving screwdriver into the pool fence mechanism to break the lock from inside the pool. While on 21, subject met a male in 101 going to go swimming. Signs posted, complainant wants him formally at 418 Tom, Jersey for 21 contact at 1526 PN 12.
1: 5'6", Linville, redhead, gray shirt, long sleeve, blue jeans, black shoes, no weapons, carrying a bag. The dream and the security for contact is 1526.
2: I know 95, I'll let you know. 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
1: Ten four.
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1: Her 14-year-old daughter had a medical prior to the call. They did decline medical. The complaint is waiting in the front office with a daughter, 17 years old, and mom are inside. It's Takesha from contact at 5027.
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1: On the Genus Stigos, there will be 52 calls and 91, 4 and 92, and 5P3 calls, and now holding the last tick at 5507 North 37th House.
0: I am born in 2008, piece of Hispanic male, 6 foot tall, thin build. Non secure firearms, long history of substance use, subject ran from DCS and possibly at the family house. It's Elisa.

0: on the Zeeman Stigos. They're holding 2 P2 calls in 91, 4 in 92, and 5 P3 calls, and now holding the Zastic at 5507 North 37 South.
1: And born in 2008, he's a Hispanic male, 6 foot tall, thin build. Males that carry firearms, long history of substance use, subject ran from DCS and possibly at the family house. It's Elisa with DCS for a total contact at 5:28. Is there a unit to follow?
2: 812 North.

0: 422 India status check.
1: Four, thank you.
2: Thank you.
0: Pepper.
3: Nine, 33 India, 111 miles.
4: Go ahead.
3: Omar 20 to 11361 North 99th Avenue. Last three is going to be 713. And then we've taken our subject to the recovery and evasion to being the vice supervisor when we live in the city.
4: I copy 11 miles 713 at 1530. Supervisor, that copy is taking him out of the city, taking her out of the city.
2: 726,
5: you send the 487 McDowell, please. 86, East McDowell, Circle K. Looking for a white milk, 26-1 thin build, brown baseball cap, black shirt, navy blue shorts, black white Converse, no weapons, with a black backpack and a skateboard. He took food items, was last seen going westbound on the skateboard. Contact the employee, Ramon, 1530 hours, are you in trouble?
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5: 733 Tom, it's a 651 Adam, 2015 or 16th Street. Yes, the tenant locked the dog inside of apartment 251 and they left. Saying it's a friendly husky, unknown if there's any food or water for the animal. Contact Randy, the front office employee. It's 1532, is there unit 12?
2: Twenty 15 or 16th Street.

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0: can tell him. 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
3: 8626 North 30th Drive. South Ruben Moreno, unknown DOB, is parked in front of the house, refusing to leave. It's Hispanic, known as 40s, 5'7, 220 pounds. Known weapons. He's a felon, a rack and a red on the passenger car, license plate 6, Lincoln, Adam 844, Ruben for contact at 1534.
4: Info. Drive and Van Buren, just north on the dirt road, 1534.
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5: I can northbound 5 ago, Hispanic male in his teens, white shirt, green hat, on an electric bike, riding northbound with no helmet, information only 1535.
3: Copy. Trespasser 2330 West Bell Road, the Motel 6 office, has 2 guests on property refusing to leave after being asked. They're in room 242, Hispanic, mid 20s, tall, average height, build. Black collar shirt, no further description, unknown weapons, possible 237 activity due to the foot traffic in the room. Could be the forensics for contact at 1535.

51 Journey West Thomas at the strip. It's on the north side of the parking lot. There's at least 10 transients and on weapons. Daniel, the security who's unarmed, will take contact with Rebecca 1533.

0: 907 for fire, 9305 West Thomas, 812 feet.
1: Yeah,
0: 815 India, and anyone else over on Chile 8, it's 1536.
2: 81 Brent Meyer.
3: Copy.

0: 22-year-old. No mention of a plan. She's being vague. Gave the complaint access to all her accounts, has canceled her plan for the summer, saying they won't be here anymore. I drove back about
1: 15:37. University Drive, Empire Auto. It is 15:37.
2: Hello, Tom, before on head.
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0: Yes, ma'am. I need somebody to get dispatched over to 17 in Cactus for a 6-1. It's actually, it looks like it's just assigned to 6-1, but I need somebody to go take care of it. It's a small grayson head versus a dark Kia Soul. 9366 is the last four.
1: Ten four. Can I get you in?
2: Set it.
1: 10-4, thank you.
0: Control 97, I didn't copy who's going.
1: 934 Ocean.
0: Copy, thank you. Portable 10563, if you just tell me what you need, I can take care of that form.
3: 619.
4: 10-4-18, 10-4-54th Avenue in Glen Rosa, crew in the street. Plans in a 2012 Buck Acura passenger car. There's another black passenger car. Amen Wells for contact after 10:30.
2: Copy that.
4: Paul. 10-12-1990, he's a black male 5'8 fin build. He's in a verbal. Let's say anything before getting any more information. No answer on call back. Is there a backup at
2: 1539?
5: Hey, George.
4: Have a next.
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4: there. 832, Tom?

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1: Sending you the check welfare of 17th Street in Adams. Sounded like a Hispanic male. He told me said someone robbed him and then hung up. There's a voicemail and callback times two. Unknown time for where it occurred. No further information or description on the robbery, but that was where they were mapping. It is 1540 as our unit to follow.
2: And anyone else that's over, I'm Charlie 8, it's 1541.
0: Anyone, Frank Moderate?

0: 515 Henry, and you're back over on Charlie 515-41, 7, you're clear.
1: 515 Henry, fire.
2: Copy 515 Henry, fire, send me to the request. Copy for Joan Frank monitoring.
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0: 10-4, you got it. 2-4, Tenari, can send me that chest faster.
5: Coming.
6: It's going to be 7-4-24, watch my God, Circle K. Not refusing to leave, no weapons, he's his face, no. 35-8 in bold, black shirt, black coat, dark jeans, green bike with them. So the manager's for contact, they're back at 1542.
1: 211, I need to answer your report net.
2: 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Is there a unit to follow? Copy 422 and you.
1: 634, Sharon, info so far.
0: Okay.
1: 21 George.
0: Hey, 21 George, and back up is over on Charlie 8, it's 1543.
1: Hey, 24 George, prior.
6: Copy, Charlie
7: 8. Hey, 2 George, Charlie 8, come on.
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1: Hey, friend, your prior is
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0: 21 India. Copy your message for the Temple Fair, 4632 West Paradise Drive, at a group home. Cleanup found a bloody knife in the bathroom. Says no one was injured and there is no blood trail or signs of distress. Complainant has not notified staff yet because thinks they are involved. Complainant apologize has other things to report but only wants to speak to PD. Deshaun for contact at 1544.
1: Street.
2: 7-3-1 for the trespass.
1: Freeway insurance, 1330 West Indian School. Looking for a black female or Hispanic in her 40s, medium build, sitting in wheelchair. Dark clothing, mostly with red blankets, none of weapons. She's refusing to leave. 1545.

0: Oh, I see. 412 Ocean is on it.
1: Fire, come to SCS. I got my 42. He's coming off the final.
0: Yeah, 10-4. We got a 2-man and 412 North.
2: What is this number?

0: 7-Eleven. Henry, I'll take the 415 Frank, please.
1: 3022 North 34th Street. Complainant and husband are in a verbal. Sandy lunged at her 35 ago. Nothing simple. His name's Matthew, born in 89, black male, 6'7", 210 pounds. Blue shirt over gray pants. Saying there's guns in the house, but they're secured away. Complainant's waiting outside the apartment in a black Tesla. Reaching out to Vanessa, 1546, 3 unit 12.

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1: 6. Personal trainer has not been answering the 21 or messages. Diagnosis of schizophrenia, bipolar, universal hazards, unknown weapons. It's Joey Hernandez, born in 1998. Hispanic male, average build, average height and build, dark hair. 21's in the call. It's 1548.
2: For contact at 1548, is there a unit to follow?
1: Copy. The reference unit held as of 1548.
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0: 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On callback, subject Carl Foxman kept yelling, so I need to get out of the house. Very hard to get information. MP1 reference to prior incident. Patricia for contact 1549.
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5: The suspect description was on that, on his 205. No one desired prosecution, but it sounds like maybe the same guy for same area, at least for this other possible 211.
2: 15 Henry.
4: Black male, no shirt, green pants, black shoes, 5'9".
5: Okay, copy, thanks. Switch to my casino.
0: Rosa, unit 16 at supportive housing. Cowboy pole, black male in his late 40s, gray sweats, black tank tops, and non-weapons was asked to leave because he relapsed, went back into the apartment, and refusing to leave. James for contact at 4250.
6: 951 call, and I'll go ahead and take care of this.
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3: 714 Frank, switch in.
0: 714 Frank, get back up. We're on Charlie 7.
2: Daniel McDowell Road in the northwest corner. A Hispanic male, 50 years old, 300 pounds, brown shirt, brown shorts, no weapons, taking a bath in the back flow preventer. It's Veronica, is with the city of Phoenix. Contact at 1551.
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2: Rebecca Moran,
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0: Ascension dispossible, 5727 North Black Canyon, Suite 4, the commercial hallway. And we left a message there at 1551. Holding a 647.
2: Tom 422, code 6.
0: Tom 422, guys.
2: 1815, West Camelback, Arizona plate is. One Tom. Adams 7, Charlie William.
0: 10-4. Vertical 50.

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1: Copy. Fast 15,440 North 7th Street at the Leslie's Pool. White male, 5'4", and build, white baseball cap, brown shirt, jeans on the weapon, stole 50-pound bucket of pool tablets. Gun to the passenger side of a silver Hyundai Accent, license plate Bravo Tom Adam, 5488, last seen going southbound, 1553, units follow.
2: GU-22, I can advise, it sounds like the suspect left.
1: I copy, you'll advise the suspect left.
0: It's 1553, units fall.
3: Just go ahead and change the 20 on the call and I'll be 17 that way.
0: 10-4.

0: 11 Frank, referencing my call. We're looking for an additional unit that could come and assist us. Spoke with the complainant, and the subject does not carry a firearm.
1: Is there another unit that can assist at 8708 West Vale Drive? Is there another unit that can assist 811 Frank for this check over at 8708 West Vale Drive?
2: Fortunato from over there.
1: 10-4.

0: for 2-2 Charlie on Adam 7. 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

0: 5'3", 5'0", elite skin, part female, 20s, 5'7", thin bills, ring of black dress, heels, 47, drinks in, threatened to 240 complainants and left on foot in unknown direction of travel. Amber for contact at 1555.
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2: North 79th Drive. 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For 21 contact at 1556.
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0: Commander, can you send me a message, please?
1: Sorry. East Thunderford Road, Unit 3028. I asked that you're on the call.
2: I'm Sophie.
1: Copy. 58. Is there a unit to follow? Traffic. I'm calling for the 647 345 West Pasadena Avenue.
0: 6 or 10, we attached.
1: 10, thanks. Being transported to Banner Estrella, just want to make sure you copy.
3: Very good.
1: 10-4. And it's to check if the 601 is there. Her name is, or male. His name is Ezekiel Shaw, born in 2001. Native male, gray shirt, gray shorts, 5'10", 220 pounds, long hair. And this is the friend, Misty's address. 1559 units follow.
4: Copy, thank you.

0: Yeah, can you take me off the call on Union, 15th and Union, it'll show me 10-7.
1: Copy, have a good night.
2: One in custody, 7th Street, Broadway. A14, Henry. It's going to be at 240 to 7800 West and Crawford Boulevard. The 17-year-old boy hit her 14-year-old daughter 10 minutes ago prior to the call. The complaint is leading by the front office with the daughter. The 17-year-old and the mom are also inside the office. It's the petition for contact at 1600 hours. Is your unit to follow?
3: Hey, 11 George, you can put me on it.
2: 10-4.

0: 602 Ocean for traffic. Message is 647, 2210 West Hayward Avenue. It's unit 4 Tango, and subject of the name John, a black male, brown jacket, dark blue jeans, black combat boots, and a yellow book bag. He says he possibly has a gun in it. Complainant says she believes he has one because of the book bag, so she knows him previously and possible KT situation, but complainant says doesn't like them being near her. You can contact POISA at 1601. Ocean on your phone.
1: Go for it.
0: Copy.
2: RFC on the north side of the complex. It's Marlene, the receptionist, for contact with 1602.
0: Tom, code 4 and hits.
1: 614 Tom, code 14. Also send me a message, please.

0: Hold on, Bruce. 1666.
1: That's going to be 1666. I just noticed there's a Phoenix Patrol vehicle out in the parking lot of the upper school where I'm located at 3901. Is there something going on that you know about?
0: Is there anything going on at 3901 East Stanford? Any out there?
2: It's going to be a 418 Ocean at 5207 West Alta Mesa Avenue, 10,700 South. Attempt to serve Reggie's, he's a dark skinned black male, 39 years old, a bald neck, tattoos, no weapons. 5604, is there a uniform?

0: 646. Can you show me 10-7, please? 10-4,
1: have a good night.
2: Salt, my police, you're on a plate.
1: Yes, go ahead.
2: Charles John Paul, 1057.
1: 10-4.
3: Good.
1: 602 Henry.
3: I was going to be transferring F-42 to Good Sam via Rescue 22. Precautionary.
1: It's 10-4.
0: North Valley Parkway, West Carpenter Trail, Arizona Plate, 8, Navy Adam, 505, take pressure 3 for ticket.
1: You want Thomas to you?
3: 3-4, 2-2, Charlie, much appreciated. Thank you so much.
1: No problem.
4: A 964 Tom, come on over to 2140 East Baseline Road to help out 424 Tom.
3: I'm in the Papa John's parking lot, which would be the northwest corner.
1: 10-4-7-3-1, Tom, do you copy?
3: Tom. What's up?
1: X-ray 422 Charlie, he's in the Papa John's parking lot in the northwest corner of St. Thomas.
3: Okay, thank you.
1: You bet.

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1: Do the other units for the check welfare on Vail Drive copy?

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1: 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Lady Meshu is going to be set up in the back.
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2: 53, a tall, light-skinned black male with glasses and other weapons. Orders confirmed in AZ point. It is 1607.

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2: Victor Greenwood, Arizona personalized, 0, Harry, George, Charles, Henry, 0, Paul.
3: Marks. Jose, born in 1988. Hispanic male, 5'8", 165 pounds, black hair. Last contact was last Thursday, no weapons, lives alone. His phone number is on call. It's going to be Trey, the PT coordinator for telephone contact at 609.
4: Long flight to 6.
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3: North
0: 10-4. 427 Tom. We're going to be going to 2140 East Baseline Road.
5: That's one good idea. If they come to the front of the target, they'll see our Tahoe's. The target employees are just south of our Tahoe's.
6: 21st Avenue, Georgia North. Arizona Personal, Barry, Adam, Robert, King, Edward, Robert, Zebra. 10-4.
3: 22.
0: 3-18-42-11 West Roosevelt Street, the Capri Mobile Home Park Unit 268 is 1611. 414 Nora on your info.
3: I'm at West McDowell Road. This is him on Melissa, born in 96. Is biracial, 101 looks Hispanic female. On weapons, he's talking about wanting the 901 x-rays, also mentioning her kids. She had a 6, 5, and a 2-year-old. Is not mentioning a plan, is being vague, but she gave the complainant access to all her accounts. Has canceled their plan for the summer, saying they won't be here anymore. It's Janelle for telephone contact at 1612. 824 India, see that you follow.
1: BFD, substand by 14,838, North 24th Place is to serve an order of protection to Silverano. Hispanic female, average height, heavy set, could be at home with her father and her two kids. There are weapons in the house. Phone for contact, 1612. Sir, you take backup.

0: as a favor to
1: 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We're also holding an auto.
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1: 10-4.
2: Door 2 at 1613, is there going to follow? 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
0: Planning unit 961, 16th Street and Baseline. Complaint is from red 2015 Toyota RAV4, was rear-ended by a white 1995 Mitsubishi Eclipse. The other party is a Diego. He advised his car was a manual. He couldn't get it to stop, so ran as a complainant. There's no injuries. Both vehicles are out of the roadway, pulled over onto the north side of the street nearest storage facility. We have a K-Disc for contact. It is 1614.

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1: Are you North 24th Place in the 232 beat?
2: This is Henry. I just finished my call. I will attach. I'm driving from my status.
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0: 2015 from X Destiny of 95. Complainant does have the paperwork with him advising he has full custody, but she's refusing to hand the kids over. You can contact Wayne in the Black Mason at 1615 unit 12. Sir, unit to follow 603 Henry for this 491 out and 1825 West Northern.
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0: Every transit in the area, 15th McDowell. Agree to pick up what's coming off other drivers. Plates, John Henry Adam, 9 Charlie John Adam, was carrying other windshields. Last thing going southbound, information only on 1660.
1: Yeah, domestic at 6810 West Lynn Avenue, 6050 South. Stefan Felipe, born in 1994, has a gray shirt, black pants, and no weapons. Having mental issues, refusing to leave. Left while on 21, unknown direction of travel, possibly on a FDR bike, was not physical. It's Elmo for contact at 1617. Okay, Fortuna. Hey, 14
2: RF. Can you have the other unit meet me at the northwest corner here? I looked at the mail.
3: 812 North, 17.
2: I'm behind the buildings on the north side.
4: Emergency traffic is at 240 10, 4th Avenue, Sunmore, 518B.
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4: 4328 North 27th Avenue, parking lot across the street. No transient 101. Blonde hair, dark top, black shorts, has a shopping cart by her and is throwing things out of it, making a mess in the street. Unknown weapons, no further information description at 1619.
1: 51st Avenue. It is a commercial by the lobby door. It's 1619.
2: Currently having no internet or CAD access at the moment, which would probably explain why MEP is running really slow. Information, 1619.
10: 31 in here for 101 miles.
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10: See from my location, SCS last three are 839.
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6: Of course. Sunny, 961 Henry, 926 Eastmont Sage Drive. The green Hyundai Santa Fe versus red Ford Raptor happened while it was parked on the street. Subject didn't want to give insurance information, got in another vehicle, a Chevy hatchback that left westbound. There was Sean Effie for contact at 1620 43, standby for hot traffic.
0: There's two subjects under description and weapons are setting up in an encampment. Want some removed from there. As you're back about 1620.
5: 240 stop. Incident 9508.
4: Emergency traffic is a commercial at 3145 East Chandler Boulevard, 435 feet.
0: 9. It's going to be Destiny, born in 2006. If contact may verify that a strangulation occurred.
6: Copy for the reference, Charlie Press.
5: Order 36, monitor.
6: Copy 46, monitor.
2: 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It's an overdose broadcast. male is probably overdosing inside of an RV in front of the urgent purifier, 17 information, 1621.

0: Adam at 7240 South 7th Street. 33 is Golden 951 Henry at 4137 East Rozier.
1: Where they're at exactly?
2: 4.
1: Four two one nothing.
0: 4 2 1.
1: Could you give us the email on the weapon printer, please?
0: For someone with a working printer, who can meet 421 Ocean at 304 West Southern Avenue.
3: North, 23rd Street.
2: Yeah, 10-4.
3: Tom, can you put me in 721 Tom on a trespasser call of Fry's 44th Thomas?
2: 10-4.

0: Tom 480. I gave him a call. She said she was in the Ross across the street, but she's on the Lakeview.
1: Thank you.
0: Copy, no response. You're going to hold it on Charlie 4 out 1625.
2: And we're scheduled for breakaway for this 239-3201 East Wood Street, physical in McDonald's. Correctional, Wendy's.
0: Yeah, go ahead.
3: David 082-96174.
0: Okay, let me try.
2: For 239-3201 East Wood Street is the Wendy's 4000 South, 431B. So I'm going to make a backup for a mail in a 101 and a physical in a Wendy's, 3201 East Wood Street, 431B, 4000 South.
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5: I'm driving on Pinnacle Peak in the intersection. It's a black Honda Accord. It's broken down. 1626. Normal referencing MDC issues. MDD issues. 1626.
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0: 7, 30 hertz for the trespassing.
1: Zero anything is still the Circle K. Looking for two transient subjects, refusing only one of them's a fair-toned black female, thin build. The other one's a male with no description. Contact the employee, Michael, at 1628.
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0: 9 Charlie 761
1: in Hearn at the intersection. Three vehicles involved: a black Hyundai, a blue BMW, and a white folder Jeep. Head 16
2: 10-4.
3: Either you or send that check welfare on Glass Lane.
2: 10-4. 832 George for the check welfare, 5628 West Glass Lane. Scott still received a call for domestic in their jurisdiction, but wasn't able to find anyone there. Based on 21 history for the 101, it's a potato, born in 2001. She is at the 20 on Glass Lane. Further information or description, the 101's number is on the call. The 101 did tell Scottsdale that she was being held against her will, but that wasn't confirmed. It's Catherine with Scottsdale PD for Conference 1630. 831 policy that you follow.

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0: Yeah, 061 holding at 31st and Hearn.
1: It's 950 Charlie 4.
0: Simple.
2: Correction, 815 India, can you send us the next?
1: Street, 615 East. 615 calling the back of Charlie 6, 16 meter on.
2: 6, okay, I'm just switching.
1: 10 for Charlie 6.
2: 6 on frame monitor. 4.
1: It's 1632. Information for units in the area. City is having camped out at the back of the park, reference to 901 Ocean broadcast. Fire 17 for 1191 Oceaning. Planet already north canter 5 times, and she is great and doing chest compressions. 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
3: Grant recopped the message. 307 East Catalina. Zone description, it's coming from the office. They left the voicemail for ERP. 1632. Here you go.
4: 36 Henry.
3: Henry, thank you.
5: 2427, Tom. Copy 427.
6: 427, Paul Pryor.
5: 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Charlie 4.
3: Seven two eight, Tom.
0: Can you push this call through the Robert, please?
3: 10-4.
0: Ten four.
2: Nine 13 Ocean, go ahead.
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0: 12-39 tribe complainant called back and requesting 222.
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0: Are you still here?
1: Fellow St. Charles, speak once again. Arizona Bravo, Sam Charles, 5148.
0: Just for the trespassing at number 11 North 71st Avenue at the CBI. Calling for another security guard that is on site. The complainant is on site in front of the shelter by the guard shack. A Hispanic male, blue shirt, blue shorts, and a weapon that appears to be on 37 David. The security guard on site, Carter, in uniform, unarmed, is Ariana for telephone contact at 1635. 10-4, expires in 2029.
1: Thank you.

0: KB11 Frank, I copy your message. It's going to be at 240 at Money 201 West Thomas Road in the ER, room 1. The complainant is 28 weeks pregnant, and she was pushed by her sister's friend. Wants to press charges and is waiting for results. It's Clarissa for contact at 636.
1: Before, thanks.
2: I approach you 40 North Longview, apartment number 16, 734 Prescott, following 1636.
3: Nice. What's your show? Code 41 in custody. Can we get a 1060 to our location?
4: I copy 41 in custody, 5507 North 37th Ave, 1636. Is there a 1060 available?
5: 214 South 7th Street. 43 is still holding 961 Henry. 4137 East Rozier. 51 is holding 647 11th Street in Van Buren.
2: Copy for the 647-45 plan to West Clarendon. There's at least two people in the alley behind the complaint's house. They're carrying mattresses and other items. Both are Hispanic male, 30-45, and thin build and all clothing. No weapons, possibly 398. Watch them. Move along. Marks for contact at 1637.
5: Planet spoil on straws. They've been on the bus stop for the last 2 hours. And there are plenty of spoilers blowing into their bus stop. Into their parking lot as well. We have no one for contact. It's 1637.
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5: 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Downtown is holding a 647 at 402 West Lincoln Street, 600 South, and a 418 on 837 North 7th Avenue.

0: I'm so sorry, I'm getting no response to be able to do this in 60.
1: Yeah, I know we just cleared back that 60 traffic, but it looks like they found our FEMA app over by the 99-cent store.
2: This is for reference to 16th Street and Southern traffic.
3: Does anyone tell me go for it?
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0: just stopped in the intersection and just rolled over.
1: Yeah, is there another unit for 98 down here, Thomas?
2: Okay.
3: Do you have any other crashes holding?
4: Who do I? Got a 961 Henry south of the mountain and a 961 Henry in the 431B. I also have a 961 16th Street in Baseline. I can click on that.
3: You send me the closest one.
4: 10471 16th Street in Baseline. A red Toyota RAV4 that was rear-ended by a white 1995 Mitsubishi Eclipse. They are both out of the roadway, pulled over to the north side of the street near a storage facility. It is 1641.
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6: 832 Georgia, info is important.
0: 10-4. We should be good.
2: Cover.
5: 2200 North. Unknown subject for the complainant. Tell feeling about the complainant. 5 barking dogs. Subject is a Hispanic male, 25 foot tall. Medium black shirt, black pants, white shoes, no weapons. It is Camila for contact 1642. Is there going to follow?
0: 814
5: Indian Kings,
0: we're one in custody.
5: I copy, you have one in custody at Indian School Road at 642.
4: 5'4", gray hair, gray shirt, dark pants, no weapons, in lobby, closest to the door on the west side. Was sitting there being verbally aggressive with the staff. The staff wants them removed and trespassed. We have John, the manager, contact at 1642. Is there a unit to follow?
7: Make sure no one works in there. We got it.
4: 10-4. 10-4.
8: Can you just start me another unit? I'll be close for now.
4: 10-4.
0: Yes, one more unit. East of, I was just saying, that would be helpful.
3: 17, yeah, we're 17.
0: Copy, thank you.
3: For 1180.
4: Copy for 1180.
9: Nine hundred is looking for a 1060 for 5507 North 37th Avenue.
7: Actually, well, we're going to plan on that. We're pretty much closer than the 400 unit. You should report that number. First Avenue Polk, correct?
4: 10-4, First Avenue Polk.
8: Leaving Second Avenue Taylor. I'm going to try to contact the 47 Bravo. Suspect. Black male, gray shirt, blue shorts.
4: I just want to check welfare, about 6422 South 35th Avenue.
5: and that address was 1642 South what?
2: 6422 South 35th.
5: 10-4.
10: 723 Frank, status check.
4: You put a roll 11-591, he's, this is south of the other officer to your right.
6: Five 11 Frank for the 917, please.
4: Well, Frank, sending the 917-1345.
6: My numbers.
4: 11 Frank, sending you the 917-1545 West Pierce Street, 700 North, it is 1645. 429, Tom, your numbers are 75, 99, 30.
5: Plus 418.
6: Good.
5: The complainant stated that they pulled it to the side of the building by the apartments.
3: Okay, I'll look around.
5: 10-4.
4: Ellen, first and status check.
5: Okay, Avenue, black female, 30s 5'5", heavy built bikini top and pink and white shorts. Has an umbrella, using 237 David in front of the property, no weapons, is refusing to leave. Vanessa, the property manager, wants contact, 1646. Is there a unit to follow? And unit to follow 925 Henry for this 418 Tom. Okay, find him pull for backup, please.
4: Calling for 643 X-ray on Adam 4, Adam 5.
5: 418. The complainant announced stating that they are at 36th Street and Pinchot. So.
3: 4 for me. We'll switch it to the 9-2.
5: 10-4.
4: Is there any units at SCS you can check on 643 X-ray?
3: Just racing Bravo, which one is right?
5: 10-4. And across the street is a blue Toyota Camry versus a white Chevy SUV, Arizona 2 Sam Adam 5 King Sam. Pauline, who's involved, wants contact, 1640.
6: 602 Frank, code 6.
5: 602 Frank, fine.
6: 13,226 North 7th Street, Arizona, 5 Mary Adam, 3 Zebra, 4.
5: Pants figured on the weapons. The neighbor has been running harassing modes and putting the trash in the complainant's car for the past month. The neighbor now yelling at the complainant about a car on the street. The complainant believes neighbor might be, and I maintain it has ongoing issues with other neighbors as well. It's Evelina email for contact with 1648.
4: For 11, 5, 9, go ahead.
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1: Where is that, man?
0: You may have a call up here on a little bit. Should be some fun.
2: Can you turn on the address?
0: 24th Street, Summit.
2: Out of Stone. Is it a Honda versus a gray Chevy personal car?
1: Where's Izar Road?
3: And that was 17300 North what?
1: 17300 North Dizar Road.

0: No, 647 Victor, 2015 East Via Linda Drive, 24,900 North for a dark blue Corolla, license plate Charlie Paul, 8737, driver white male, 6 feet. Plain says she drove home and saw it parked there in front of her house, has never seen it before. Her contact at 1650.
1: The state 239, 15,602 North 35th Avenue at the Filibertos. 5 to 10 minutes ago, a black male, 20 to 30s, unknown clothing, no weapons, threw his food everywhere and tried to 240 and explain it. He took off in a black Dodge Challenger, unknown direction of travel. Emilio, an employee lost contact, 1651.
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1: 10-4. 8-12 North for the 647 at 67 to West Indian Pool Road at the One Stop Liquor Store. I copy that you are at the info at 6051. 8-11 George, I see that you'll follow.
2: Yeah, tell me, yeah, code 4 from the Tom unit.
3: Henry. Put me out with a disabled vehicle, 12th Street, McDowell. It's going to be 24 Adam 9 King 2.
4: 10-4, sir.
1: Six twenty-four Tom Cruise. I'm at 2050 West Dunlap, and I'm out with, looks like, 28 Henry Adams 794. Ten four.
5: Yeah, at 850 East Hatcher with a 647 right there. Out with one.
1: 10-4, can we get another unit out to 850 West Hatcher?
2: 60 for Ocean.
1: 10-4.
2: 10-4, we're with them.
1: 10-4, copy.
6: 625, Tom, it's going to be 850 East Hatcher.
1: Copy, 850 East Hatcher.
2: Tom, can you put us away 624, Tom? Please do that. Can you post with 625, Tom?
1: I copy you on the 647 Victor on Hatcher. 624, Tom, correction, out with one. 10-4.
6: For Tom, yeah, the place Arizona, 8 Henry Adams, 794.
1: Guys, go for any other unit?
6: Negative, go for it, thank you.
1: And for this vehicle does come back suspended, Hyundai Sonata. The subject has a gray Hyundai SUV and a license plate that's parked nearby with the doors open. The complainant has never seen them before. It's Laura, the property manager for contact of 1654. Is there a unit to follow?
2: 8-1 through Tom.
1: 10-4.
2: 815 India. Request fire to my 20 precautionary of a rider on a motorcycle that's has road rash.
7: These parties and Paul are just getting very firm on the escalating a little bit, but no physical.
3: 42 Franco, copy.
8: 43 units to serve the hot traffic now, 48 Junior Ray.
4: 70 Zephyr, hot traffic, 40 Exchange Ray.
3: 431 Frank.
4: 431 Frank, Charlie 4, somebody can follow. 1034 Henderson, 4, Charlie 4.
2: 432 Frank.
4: 10-4.
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0: This is Mindy. Can you push my call as a robber if you want it, please?
1: Test 4.
2: Hey, 32 Tom.
3: Post numbers for me.
1: Yeah, your number is on 51st Avenue. It's going to be 758395. And 4, just wanted to make sure it's still code 4 and if I need to update your status.
0: Yeah, I'm being held over helping Central Booking. Just status me down here.
1: Copy that. Thank you. Hey, 11 George.
4: Hey, 11 George, go ahead.
1: For the 487 at 8301 West Camelback Road at the Walgreens. 4 minutes to the customer's guidance and one to the back of Resource Dental parking lot. A Hispanic male, mid-20s, 5'5", black shirt, black pants, black bag, red hat, no weapons. Once informally trespassed, also has subject on the camera. Is Tiffany the staff for contact is 1657. Is there a unit to follow?
3: 8-12-9.
1: 10-4.
5: 8-14-9, could you send me that trespasser? I just trespassed that mail. It's going to be a number one.
1: 10-4.
6: For 11-591.
7: Is there a pin man behind the unit that can be at my office?
6: Is there any single man unit in 500 who can meet at 3rd Avenue in Taylor.
1: In uniform, unarmed, first contact with 1658. Is your unit to follow?
6: Southeast corner of 3rd Avenue in Taylor.
1: 1658.
6: Than 591 at the southeast corner of 3rd Avenue and Taylor.
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6: 10-4 Central India.
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0: 921 India, top your message for the 418, 3927 West Orangewood. 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
1: 24.
2: Mia.
1: Town 515. Can you finish your calls in India, please?
2: Good work. The street name?
3: Yes, ma'am. It's going to be 17300 North Desert Avenue.
2: 10-4. Stop sign, described as a white male, 14 years old, dark clothing, no known weapons, they were last seen westbound, 10 ago, information only, 1702.

0: 34 Frank calling that beat.
1: That stands by for my call.
2: 625 South Mountain Parkway, 30 cents east, 20, unit 2085. 20 minutes before the time of the call, complainant's boyfriend tore their shirt and shoved them. Boyfriend is a Kyle, born in 1999, a native male, 5'6", medium build, glasses, unknown shirt or shorts, no weapons. Complainant was sitting outside this 20 in a blue Mazda CX-30. And is not sure if the subject is still there or if he left the apartment. He was last in the apartment, but the complainant told him he was calling the PD, so he's not sure if he left. He has multiple vehicles, and he wouldn't know which one he would have left in. They have a Cheyenne for contact at 1703. Is there a unit to follow?
0: Hey, 21 Adams, 98, 62, and 23. Thank you, Urban.
1: 10-4.
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